0: Russell there, wrapping up today's 20-song music marathon right here at Star. We've got another one happening for you tomorrow after 9, straight after Scotty and Kaylee for breakfast, who are back live and local tomorrow morning from 5 a.m. And we're back into it next with more of Mackay and the Wit Sunday's best music. And we're going to push play on Somba's Home Wrecker on the other side of this at Star.
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0: You're on Star, we're doing Mackay and the Wit, Sunday's best music. Hey, it's Dylan hanging out with you this morning, and you know what else we're doing at the moment? We're putting a stack of people on our standby list to win a trip to Vegas to check out the iHeartRadio Music Festival. It's Star, still my standby, and let me tell you, this is an incredible prize. 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

0: Keep It Star for more of Mackay and the Whit Sunday's best music. It all continues for you after 11. We're going to throw it back and play Kid Rock's All Summer Long inside the next 15. And we'll play this banger from Sonny Federa, Jazzy and DOD, Some Days, straight after we check in with the newsroom for everything you need to know this morning next, right here at Star.
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2: Hi, I'm Alana Riley. An elderly Queensland man has been charged after allegedly pretending to be an Australian Vietnam War vet. Police allege the 79-year-old falsely claimed he had been deployed to Vietnam during his service in the army while at a Veterans Day event in Bundaberg 2 years ago. He's due in court tomorrow. There's a new push for Aussies to vote on a new federal government less often. Critics of the current setup argue a 4-year term in office rather than a 3-year term will make it easier for governments to tackle major reforms. A survey of people living in Australia's regions suggests quality of life has fallen for the second year in a row. A News Corp study has found just 72% of regional Aussies believe living standards are good or very good, down almost 10% in 2 years. Overseas, Colombia's president has asked Donald Trump to suspend tariffs as his country deals with a deadly earthquake. He's also thanked the US for aid sent in response to the 7.4 quake, which has killed at least 294 people and injured thousands. And in the entertainment world, Sam Pang jokes he'll be taking his gold logie with him into work contract negotiations from now on after being named most popular personality on Aussie TV. The comedian told Seven he had no idea Magda Bansky will be the one to award him the honour in her first on-screen appearance since battling cancer.
3: It was a very, very special moment with, like, you know, Australian comedy royalty.
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2: Sport. In sport, celebrations continue for Bangladesh after their historic test win over Australia in Darwin. The Tigers winning the opening test by 9 wickets yesterday, their first ever win on Aussie soil. Skipper Pat Cummins still lost as to what went wrong.
4: You know, it's hard to put your finger on. Just felt like we just didn't get off to a great start. And once you're behind on a pretty good wicket against a pretty good side, it was kind of really hard to wrestle the momentum back.
2: And in the AFL, the Blues have locked in a final spot after a thrilling draw to the Bulldogs.
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7: Star weather.
8: Partly cloudy with possible showers a little bit later. Getting up to a top of 24 degrees in Mackay and Airlie and 25 degrees in Proserpine and the Pioneer Valley. Tomorrow you've got a partly cloudy day with a shower or two.
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0: On Star, we're doing Mackay and the Wet Sundays Best Music. You've got Dylan hanging out with you for your Monday morning. Yeah, we're back into it for another working week. Hopefully you had a great weekend. How was it for you? Did you do the River to Reef ride across the weekend? If you did, I've got the perfect song for you to just chill out to next. Aussie guys, Birds of Tokyo and their feel-good hit Lanterns. And it's going to play on your radio next as you recover right here at Star.
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0: Scotty and Kaylee for breakfast, weekday mornings from 5 a.m. And this morning, the guys are taking a call on what can you do blindfolded. And how about this one from Reese?
1: I can navigate through my house in darkness to my children's bedrooms, which I think most parents can do, actually.
2: But, but you never know what could be left in that walkway, you know? Yeah. So being able to also dodge minefields,
3: that is
2: impressive.
3: No, that's good.
1: But one thing that user reminded me of, and this was a practical joke we used to pull on a friend of mine when I was 19, living in Rockhampton. Mm. She used to go out, and before we would go out, we'd go into her house, legally, of course.
3: Yes.
1: And rearrange her entire house.
2: Oh, my God. If my friends are listening right now who do just rock up at my house, don't even try it. Yeah. Don't even try it.
3: What would you rearrange, Reese?
1: Oh, the whole place. The living room, bathroom, bedroom, the whole lot. Everything would be completely changed.
2: Let me just say, Reese, I discovered this skill early Saturday morning. You know what I'm talking about.
1: Yes, I know exactly what you're talking about.
2: So it's much like your friend, and if someone messed with the flow, the feng shui of the house, if you will, I would be fuming.
3: Reese, that is...
1: It's hilarious. Hilarious.
0: Yeah, that sure is. The guys, they're back tomorrow morning from 5 right here at Star.
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0: Paddy's taking over for your afternoon next right here on Star. And he's got your flashback lunch to start things off. And kicking things off this afternoon, Rick Springfield's Jesse Gale is going to play straight after we check in with the newsroom for the very latest. I'm out of here, though. See you bye. See ya.
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6: Hi, I'm Alana Riley. Food and grocery delivery workers will now have better pay and conditions as new Fair Work rules kick in for on-demand employees from today. It means people who work for platforms like DoorDash and Uber Eats will get at least $31.30 an hour. The platforms will also have to make top-up payments if the earnings of an employee-like worker fall below the minimum threshold over a certain earnings period. An elderly Queensland man is due in court this week after allegedly posing as a Vietnam War veteran at an event and wearing multiple medals awarded to people that served in Vietnam. Police claim the 79-year-old spent 0 days overseas during his army service. He's been charged with falsely representing to be a returned soldier and improper use of service decorations. The boss of Sydney's Mardi Gras has hit out at Pauline Hanson after declaring she doesn't like the event and believes people should keep their sexuality behind closed doors. One Nation MP Barnaby Joyce has echoed the sentiments less than a week after declaring the party was one of the gayest parties in Australia.
7: Everybody's trying to make us out as a pack of homophobes, which we're not. It's just ridiculous. We don't care what your sexuality is. It's your business, and that's basically what we're saying.
6: On 7 there, making other headlines, we're being warned to check our measles vaccination status after a new study found 7% of us are not protected, and comedian Sam Pang is soaking up his new title as most popular personality on Aussie TV after taking home the Gold Logie.
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6: Taking a look at sport, and in the AFL, the Blues are officially finals bound after a thrilling draw with the Bulldogs overnight. Sydney also solidified a top two finish with their 112-76 victory over Essendon. In the NRL, Broncos star Reece Walsh will meet with a surgeon today under an injury cloud after hurting his foot in Saturday's loss to the Warriors. The Brisbane fullback is expected to be out for up to 8 weeks, though the Broncos only have 3 games left of the regular season.
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3: 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At 1-300-891-929, Cheryl Dobbs. 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All right, Cheryl Dobbs, it's over to you as we continue some throwbacks. It's the Smashing Pumpkins, Tonight Tonight on Star.

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2: 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We were waiting for Cheryl Dobbs to give us a buzz back, but time has run out. So, Cheryl, there's somebody else who can jump in right now at 1-300-891-929 and steal her standby. So if you want to get on the standby list for this trip to Vegas, you can call me and I'll pop you on there, pending that you fit the criteria, because it's in September that we're going to be sending somebody on this wonderful trip. All right, give me a buzz right now. I might be able to pop you on that standby list right here on Star.
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3: What happens in Vegas is paid for by us. 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
4: 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And remember, if we call out your name, you'll have half an hour to give us a buzz back. 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All right, let's jump into new music. This is Martin Garrix, Ed Sheeran, Repeat It. Star Mackay and the Whitsundays.

0: Behind the Whip Sundays, 90.7 Ellie Beach, Cannavale. It's Patty with you. Coming up after one, I've got this. It's new from Stella Lefty. Yeah, we are loving the new music here. Sonny Federa, Libyanco. Tempest City's in there. Plus, the Logies on last night. So, I've got the wrap up that you need, featuring Sam Pang and Robert Irwin taking shots at the stars on Star, funny enough.
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19: Hey there, I'm Brooke Seychelle. The Sydney Swans have confirmed several players were involved in an alleged sexual assault incident at a Melbourne hotel last night. Victoria Police say investigations are ongoing, while the Swans say the AFL and authorities have been notified. It comes after the side beat Essendon last night. One Nation is calling for changes to the rules surrounding access to our super. Pauline Hanson says those doing it tough should be able to access their retirement savings, while Barnaby Joyce has told Seven a lot of people already are.
20: Well, you already have people who can access their super. You're in hardships, you can. And I think one of the hardships people have is if they can't feed themselves because of the cost of living. And another hardship is if they don't have a house and they're put out in the street and they're living in a car.
19: Police have used thermal imaging and telecommunications data to trace the movements of a missing teen in New South Wales bushland. The search for 18-year-old Lily Cooper has now entered its sixth day after she disappeared while hiking at Natai National Park last Wednesday. Overseas, Donald Trump has reportedly scaled back joint military drills with South Korea, saying the country had declined to help denuclearize Iran. The exercises were set to begin this week, but the US president says they would have sent an inappropriate and hostile signal to North Korea. And Coles and Woolworths are reportedly considering facial recognition technology to combat retail crime. The technology can compare shoppers' faces against images of people suspected of previous offences.
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19: Novak Djokovic has opened up about his deportation from Australia back in 2022, revealing he remains bitter over how he was treated at the time. The tennis stars told a documentary that being booed by Melbourne fans was deeply hurtful, but he's not holding a grudge.
21: It was an very valuable experience for me. I don't hold any kind of grudge for anything that happened in the past. In contrary, I always look forward to coming back to Australia.
19: That's on Nine there. That's the latest in news and sport.
22: Okay, boaties, here's some things you need to know. 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Four,

0: Dub 101.9 around McConduit, Sundays and 90.7 in Airlie in Cannonvale. Coming up soon, I've got the Black Eyed Peas, but Scotty and Kaylee back tomorrow with another $1,000 on the line with Instagram. They had Vanessa from Beaconsfield give it a crack this morning.
1: A mode of transport is Thomas the Tank Engine. In the nursery rhyme, what part comes after head, shoulders and knees?
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1: 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Vanessa, you should have passed.
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3: Oh, yeah. 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

0: Rakhine with Sunday's Best Music on Star. The Logies were on last night. Robert Irwin was the host, and he was taking cracks at Karl Stefanovic and Husey after a big old dance number during the monologue.
1: Apparently, I hear that Channel 10 is also developing a reboot of Husey, We Have a Problem. And I think it's called, seriously, Husey, We Have a Problem. We're about to get going. But before we do, just a quick little bit of housekeeping. Unfortunately, Karl Stefanovic didn't RSVP tonight, which means we didn't have to hire quite as many bartenders. But we've kept him a spare seat, just in case. It's over there to the right. The far right.
0: Those are the two clips that went viral, but it was Sam Pang's night who took home the gold Logie for most popular presenter. It's funny. Take a look at his speech on YouTube. He does quite a wonderful job. I've got Olivia Dean, Tailback Man, up soon on Star.
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0: It's Mackinlay with Sunday's best music. I'm Stug, having the Grow and Patty taking you through after two. I've got Linkin Park in. Khalid Domani. 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
16: Hey, I'm Brooke Seychelle. Police have confirmed they're investigating reports of a sexual assault at a hotel in Melbourne after the Sydney Swans revealed a number of their players were involved in an alleged incident in the early hours of this morning. The AFL team was staying at the East Melbourne Hotel after last night's clash with the Bombers. The club says it's notified the league and relevant authorities while police remain at the scene. The federal government has hit out at One Nation for floating the idea of cash-strapped Aussies accessing their super early. Treasurer Jim Chalmers says the proposed revamp of the super system is an attack on wages.
17: Well, there are already very well considered and long established mechanisms for people in genuine hardship to access their super early. But for good reason, those arrangements are limited and those arrangements are very focused.
16: On the ABC there. A proposed national gun buyback scheme has hit a snag. New South Wales has opted into the program, but Western Australia and South Australia are refusing to join. The federal government is moving to crack down on firearms in response to the Bondi attack in December. Overseas, bushfires in Europe have left three people dead. Two people died on the Greek island of Salamis, while an officer died while fighting a fire in Spain. And US actress Hayden Panettiere has died at the age of 36. Her reps confirming the news this morning, but haven't given any further details. She was best known for her role Claire Bennett on the hit series Heroes.
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16: Warriors star Shaan's Nicol-Klukstar could be sidelined until the finals after being hit with a two-match ban for his hip-drop tackle on Broncos fullback Reece Walsh. The Grade 3 charge could stretch to 3 games if he unsuccessfully fights it at the judiciary. Walsh suffered an ankle sprain in the incident, effectively ending his season. And Aussie star Lani Pallister has become the first swimmer to beat the US's Katie Ledecky at an international meet. She claimed victory in the 800 metres freestyle at the Pan Pax final.
18: 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I'm floating.
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19: 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The shed's a disaster. Wake up.
18: 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Love your mattresses. Love those deals. Love you, doll. Will you take the kids to school?
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2: Star weather.
0: It's going to be partly cloudy this afternoon with a slight chance of a shower, reaching for top temps of 23 in Airlie, 24 in Mackay in the Pioneer Valley and 25 in Proserpine. Partly cloudy for the next couple of days with showers around, most likely from the morning.
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3: 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If your name's Noreen McNamara from North Mackay, you've got 30 minutes to call.

We'll be back at 1-300-891-929 to get on the standby list. Otherwise, somebody is going to be able to steal your standby. Your time starts now, Noreen. We're going to jump into a bit of Linkin Park on the start.

0: 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Sounds old. 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
1: 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Star Mackay and the Whitsundays.

0: You've still got a bit of time, Noreen McNamara, so call me back at 1-300-891-929 to get on the standby list for a trip to Vegas. It stars Steal My Standby, and Magic also meets Mackay. We are celebrating 100 years of magic. Disney, the exhibition, A Century of Magic, is coming to Mackay and the Mech in December. And if you want to head along, just post a photo with the hashtag #MagicMeetsMackay on your socials, enter it in on the council website. You can win yourself 4 VIP experience tickets plus a $350 Caneland Central gift card. So if you are keen, take a happy snap or a beautiful photo of Mackay and enter it in for your chance to win. Alex Warren right around the corner. Disco Lines Tinashe jumping into Carly and Nomoni right after this on Start.
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2: We were waiting for a call from Noreen, but she hasn't gotten back to us. So now it's over to you to steal her standby, 1300 891 1929. And I've got Jenny here. Jenny, congratulations. You've been able to steal Noreen's standby, so you're on the list. You could possibly be going to Vegas. Two people, five nights, spending money and tickets to the iHeartRadio Music Festival.
22: You can't believe how happy I am about that, Patty. 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
2: 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So good luck in September, Jenny.
22: Oh, thanks, Patty. Okay, that's great. I'll be waiting for that. Really happy. Thank you.
2: And you'll have another opportunity to get on that standby list just after 4 o'clock this afternoon. If I say your name, you'll have half an hour to give me a call back at 1300 891 1929. Another chance after 4, otherwise somebody might be able to steal your standby. All right, let's get into Post Malone on Star.

Now the sound you'd hear before you played the record you just bought. Sounds old. Let's play some new music instead. Music. Cherry Bomb. You ought to know. Star Mackay and the Whitsundays.

0: Mondays at 90.7 and Alien Cannavale. It's Paddy taking you through your Monday. I hope you're enjoying it so far with Matchbox 20 up from 3. Then I've got a couple of new songs in there, including Olivia Rodrigo. Taylor's in as well. Plus, remember, after 4, another opportunity to get on the standby list for a trip to Vegas for 2 people, 5 nights. You know the deal. Okay, and we're going to jump into Star's $10,000 School of the Year, which is back. More details after 3.
1: 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And somehow, you've got to do it all again for day 2. 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
8: Hey, I'm Brooke Seychelle. A number of star Sydney Swans players have found themselves in the middle of a police investigation after an alleged sexual assault in Melbourne. Victoria Police confirming they were called to an incident at the hotel where players were staying in the early hours of this morning. Swans CEO Matthew Pavlik says they're working with players and officials to get to the bottom of what happened.
9: We're still piecing together exactly what's transpired here and have our own set of internal inquiries ongoing. But safe to say that we're extremely shocked and disappointed that this has taken place and that the players have found themselves in this situation.
8: The PM has slammed Pauline Hanson's calls for people to access their super early. The One Nation leader earlier floated the idea of releasing super to struggling Aussies to combat the cost of living. However, Anthony Albanese has told the Parliament the opposition and One Nation want to decimate universal super.
10: Not only do they want to drag Australians back to the past, they want to damage their future as well. And they've made that very clear.
8: Hundreds of pelicans have been found dead in outback New South Wales. The 400 baby and juvenile birds were discovered at Menindi Lakes near Broken Hill. Bird flu has been ruled out. An American actress, Hayden Panettiere, has died at the age of 36. She is best known for her roles in the TV series Heroes, Nashville and movies Ice Princess and Scream 4. Her reps confirming the news, but no further details have been released.
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8: Melbourne's off to the tribunal, challenging the MRO's 3-match ban on Jacob Van Rooyen that would see the gun forward sidelined into the D's finals run. The suspension was handed down for a swing tackle that collected and concussed Port's Alir Alir. The incident graded careless, high and severe. And a bad day at the office for Socceroos captain Matt Ryan. The veteran keeper allowed 3 balls to find the back of the net in the Spanish Premiership, his team Levante eventually going down 3-0 to Espanyol. That's the latest in news and sport.
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0: temps of 22 in Airlie tomorrow, 23 in Mackay, 24 in the Pioneer Valley and Proserpine, remaining partly cloudy with some scattered showers across Tuesday and Wednesday.
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0: Sunday's best music on Star. Scotty and Kaylee back tomorrow for Star Breakfast. And earlier this morning, Kaylee loves crabs, but she's never caught one. So Scotty really wants her to experience the full creek to kitchen process.
1: Do we need to close the ring, as they say, on this idea of you catching a mud crab?
2: I would be so here for that.
1: Okay.
2: But, like, I know you can do it off banks, but the big ones are, like, out. Like, we're going to have to find someone with a boat.
1: So you're, because what I'm thinking of the idea is potentially not shoving your hand up a muddy hole, but...
2: Oh, there's no way I would do that.
1: Not that. No, no, no.
2: Because I'm scared of the crabs themselves, though, Scott.
1: Sure.
2: That's the problem we've got and why I've not endeavoured to do this in the past. I make men do it.
0: More details tomorrow during Star Breakfast with Scotty and Kaylee. Find out how that plays out with Kaylee and crabs on Star.
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0: Star Patty hanging out. I hope you're enjoying your Monday so far. And a reminder that School of the Year is back for 2026. So all you need to do, if your school hasn't registered already, principals, it's your last week to do so, because registrations will be closing this Friday with voting starting on Friday. 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
1: 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It can go off the rails.
4: 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We'll go to the adjudicator here.
1: 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Star's matchy match. Thanks to Harvey Norman Mackay with Scotty and Kaylee. Star Mackay and the Whitsundays.
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0: music on Star, Teddy Swims and Patty are hanging on your Monday with Dua Lipa up from four. Blessed Union of Souls. Plus the new Bruno track, I'm going to give it a spin. And your last opportunity for the day to get on the standby list for an opportunity to head to Vegas. Two people, 5 nights, spending money, tickets to the iHeartRadio Music Festival. 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
6: Hey, I'm Brooke Seychelle. The federal government says its changes to housing taxes are working to get young Australians into homes. The opposition claims applications for the first homeowners grant have dipped by 6%, but Housing Minister Claire O'Neill has told Parliament that's just not true.
7: And one of the main drivers of it, Speaker, is the 5% deposit program. This program has now helped 260,000 Australians get into a home of their own.
6: It comes as all four Aussie major banks reported a slump in mortgage applications since the federal budget. The CEO of the Sydney Swans says the club is extremely shocked and disappointed as police investigate an alleged sexual assault at the team's Melbourne hotel. The club's confirmed several players were involved in what they described as an alleged incident in the early hours of this morning. CEO Matthew Pavlik providing very little about what the allegations are.
8: We understand the level of interest in the matter, and there's going to be lots of speculation, but given it's a police matter right now, that is all that we can say.
6: Overseas, the death toll from a powerful earthquake in Colombia has climbed to 294, with another 4,000 injured and at least 300 still missing. And the Japanese defence minister is set to visit Canberra this week for a meeting with his Aussie counterpart. Shinjiro Koizumi will meet with Richard Marles to discuss the purchase of Japanese warships and enhanced security cooperation between our two nations.
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6: Sport. Carlton is expected to lock in Josh Fraser as full-time coach after today's board meeting. The Blues' stellar run since the caretaker took over from Michael Voss just 3 months ago has launched them into the finals, with yesterday's draw with the Bulldogs sealing their spot in the wildcard round. The board reportedly voted in Fraser's favour unanimously, with the final paperwork to be signed off in the coming days. And Arsenal has defeated Manchester City 3-0 in this morning's Community Shield final. That's the latest in news and sport.
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9: Star weather.
10: It's going to be partly cloudy overnight with a slight chance of a shower and down to 13 in Mackay and Airlie. Top temps are 22 in Airlie tomorrow. 23 in Mackay, 24 in the Pioneer Valley and Proserpine, remaining partly cloudy with some scattered showers across Tuesday and Wednesday.
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2: 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If your name is Jenny Simpson from Slade Point, Jenny, you have half an hour to give me a buzz. 1-300-891929. If you don't call back within that half an hour, Jenny Simpson, somebody's going to be able to steal your standby. The countdown is on. Give me a buzz.

0: Music on Star. And we are waiting for Jenny Simpson from Slade Point to give me a buzz back at 1300 891 1929 to get on the standby list for a trip to Vegas. Two people, five nights, spending money and tickets to the iHeart Radio Music Festival. Jenny, you don't have long, so give me a buzz before time runs out. I've got Will and Woody up from five.
1: I'm very excited about this afternoon's show. 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Woods.
2: That's actually not the secret to successful radio. 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
1: That's definitely part of it. But I think the other part is find the chink and go for it. And your chink, we found out the other day, was that you hate the guests before.
2: It feels too overstimulating for me to have something on my forehead. It makes me very uncomfortable. So that's why I can't ever have hair on my forehead. Sometimes at the hairdresser, when they push my hair forward to cut it, I clench the armchairs really hard because I'm so uncomfortable.
1: Is that right?
2: Yes.
1: Every day this week, we're going to put something on your forehead. You're going to be blindfolded. You're not going to know what it is. And then the only way to get it off your forehead is by people calling in.
2: I back the people. Get it off my face, Australia.
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3: 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Now, this is worth up to $20,000. You're going to see the likes of Snoop, Weezer, Muse, Major Lazer, even a bit of this gal. Zara Larsson. And we've been waiting for Jenny Simpson to call us back at 1-300-891-929. Jenny, your time has almost run out. In fact, we've got, 15 seconds left before I can open up the phone lines and somebody else can give us a buzz at 1-300-891-929. So let's do the countdown together, everybody, to see whether Jenny's going to make it in time. Here we go. Alright. Yes, we're opening up the phone lines. Give me a buzz right now if you want to get on that standby list. 1-300-891-929. And if you fit the profile, we can put you on the standby list, which is going to be announced in September, the winner. So, give me a buzz right now.
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3: 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You could be stealing a standby. 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Renee's going to steal Jenny's standby. 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
3: 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Okay? And then again with me at 12. Let's jump into some U2 at Star.

0: Scotty and Kaylee back tomorrow with Star Breakfast. $250 on the line with Matchy Match. There's $1,000 after eight. 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We've got Will and Woody after the news headlines, and I'll be back tomorrow from midday. 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
9: Hey, I'm Brooke Seychell. The Sydney Swans say they're still trying to piece together exactly what has transpired as Victoria Police investigate an alleged sexual assault at the team's Melbourne hotel. CEO Matthew Pavlik remaining very tight-lipped about the allegations.
15: We can confirm that several players were involved in an alleged incident last night in Melbourne. We've identified this to the AFL. We are working with them and also the relevant authorities on this matter.
9: The Health Minister says children moved off the NDIS will still be looked after. The NDIS is currently being reviewed after blowing out by millions of dollars. Health Minister Mark Butler has told Parliament there will be changes for some, but there's nothing for families to fear.
16: We will not let Australians fall within between two stools without proper supports, but we will have them in place by the 1st of January.
9: Meanwhile, the big banks are seeing home loan demand dry up after the federal government's housing tax overhaul. NAB says mortgage lending slumped 15% in the June quarter, becoming the fourth major lender to report a borrowing slowdown. However, the government insists the changes are helping first home buyers break into the market. And tributes are flowing following the death of Hayden Panettiere. The 36-year-old was best known for her roles in Heroes and Nashville. It's understood she passed away on Sunday, with her rep confirming the actor's death in a statement. The cause is still not clear.
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9: Star Sport. Canberra star Josh Papali has announced his retirement from the NRL. His last home game will be this Friday when the Raiders take on the Broncos. The forward has represented Queensland and both Australia and Samoa. Meanwhile, the axe is expected to fall on some Aussie players after their humiliating loss to Bangladesh in the first test in Darwin. The second test starts in Mackay on Saturday. And Josh Fraser has reportedly been appointed as the permanent coach of Carlton. The Blues board made the decision after the team locked in a final spot. That's the latest in news and sport.
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0: It's going to be partly cloudy overnight with a slight chance of a shower and down to 13 in Mackay and Airlie. Top temps are 22 in Airlie tomorrow, 23 in Mackay, 24 in the Pioneer Valley and Proserpine. Remaining partly cloudy with some scattered showers across Tuesday and Wednesday.
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0: Yes, good afternoon. Hope you're having a wonderful drive home. It is Will and Woody for Pokemon Tonies. Woodrow, sometimes I think you forget that you work on a radio show and you've got a room and two rooms full of people that are just looking to exploit you and make you feel awful.
1: I thought you guys trusted me and liked me.

0: is it a fear, a weakness, an Achilles heel?
1: So you know, I get overstimulated easily. I don't like the feeling of anything on my forehead.
0: It took seconds for this well-oiled content machine to spring into action. How can we exploit this weakness? How can we all have fun at Woody's expense?
2: Why don't we do a week of What's on Woody's Forehead? You have to have something on your forehead first every day of the show.
1: It makes me really uncomfortable. Like, it's like a real thing for me.
3: That's really fun. That's really fun.
1: Like, when my daughter touches my forehead, it's really hard for me to just accept
3: that. No, we're definitely doing that. That's great. Yeah.
1: No, that's not fun. I've just made it very clear that that's not fun for me.
4: Don't touch my forehead! Don't touch my forehead! Don't touch my forehead!
0: All this week, we play What's on Woody's Forehead?
5: All right. Like, obviously I hate that, but that was extraordinary. Well put together, everyone. That sounds funny, but I don't want to do that.
6: It's happening. So... You're going to be lying down because we figured it's quite hard to put something on your forehead unless we're going to have to stick it on.
5: Sure.
6: But you're going to be lying down so that your forehead's facing the roof or up, so you'll be horizontal.
5: Yeah.
6: And then we're going to place something on your forehead.
5: Long for? Because I can't handle it, Will.
6: Until someone guesses what it is going to be the plan.
5: But is that going to be obvious?
6: What it is?
5: Yeah. It's like
6: you'll be blindfolded and we're also going to block your nose so you can't smell it because you've got quite a keen sense of smell.
5: I do. I do have a keen sense of smell.
6: Like a rat.
5: Well, this sounds horrific.
6: It'll be fun It'll be fun.
5: Well, will it? For you guys, maybe.
6: I think
5: maybe.
6: It'll be great.
5: For you guys, maybe.
6: So,
4: don't touch my forehead. Don't touch my forehead.
5: It's a genuine, I don't want to throw around the word phobia, but like I hate it. You could have touched any other part of my body. I don't mean it to go that way. All right, that's happening later.
6: Yeah.
5: Okay.
6: That is happening later.
5: Well, up next.
6: Can't wait. I'm pumped for that. Still coming up with a prize for guessing what's on there. It might just be for fun.
5: Up next, I might have some Jonas Brothers concert tickets for people.
6: Wow.
5: Yeah,
6: wow.
5: You'll just have to do something for me, though.
6: Love that. Nothing's free on this show, guys.
5: Apart from my forehead.
6: Oh, yeah. It's Will and Woody.
7: Will and Woody for the drive home.
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0: Will and Woody, hope you're having a wonderful Monday. Something's going to be on Woody's forehead very shortly. He's got to guess what it is. He hates things on his forehead. It's going to be on there.
1: Don't touch my forehead.
0: It's going to be
1: on
0: there.
1: Don't touch my forehead.
0: Till one of you guys guesses what it is.
2: Why is this
0: radio event of the year? I mean, nothing sounds more commercial radio than that. I just can't wait.
2: Right now, though, we've got a bit of a vendetta with Joe Jonas Wilbur.
0: Yeah, that's right.
2: He made us a promise when he was on this radio show 2 years ago, and still to this day, he has not fulfilled that promise. Here's Joe.
3: Because Will and Woody will be actually opening up for the Jonas Brothers when we perform in Australia, two songs of my choosing and wardrobe of my choosing. And I'll just say, you don't want to miss that show. If you're going to miss our show, you don't want to miss that show.
2: Did not happen, Joe. Did not happen. Still has not happened, Joe. But then in the news, Wilbur, I saw that the Jonas Brothers are going to be performing in Australia for the halftime show of the NFL.
0: Yeah, and I've taken that off the register. Like, I assume that that's not the gig that we're going to be performing at.
2: Okay, I think for him to fully fulfill the promise, it would be you and me getting involved in that halftime show.
0: That's right.
2: You're right. I think that's outrageous.
0: Probably too much.
2: Probably too much. And there'd be tight time restrictions. And at the end of the day, they're not in complete control of how that all goes, right?
0: Yes.
2: But I think there's a compromise here where it's like, you lied to us, Joe. You lied to us and we're hurt. Mm. So you owe us an in-studio chat with you. I think you've got to come to the studio and you've got to perform Waffle House for us or something.
0: Waffle House?
2: Is that one of their bangers?
0: The Waffle? Cake by the Ocean?
2: No, Waffle House. I like
0: it.
2: Like.
0: There you go. No, don't get stressed,
2: it's gonna get figured out. For me, you love the Waffle House.
0: Love it.
2: Love the Waffle House.
0: I think it's just amazing they've got one song about cake and one song about waffles.
2: They love food.
0: What is this?
2: They love food.
0: Pancake parlor?
2: I think.
0: Or the Jonas Brothers.
2: I think it's us eating waffles with the Jonas Brothers.
0: Good gear. Fresh on a Monday. It's my God, look at this guy.
2: It's great gear.
0: Yeah.
2: But the thing is, we need to get the Jonas Brothers' attention, though.
0: Yes. Yes.
2: They're busy guys.
0: Yes.
2: They're busy guys. They've obviously got along with their lives. We need to remind them that they owe us a promise.
0: Yeah.
2: I've been told that they don't follow us on social media anymore. Which hurts. That does hurt. We did.
0: I think we peppered him.
2: Yeah, but
0: I think it was when one of your kids pucks your phone by trying to put the code in too often. That was like us in his DMs.
2: But he made us a promise.
0: We just sent one too many.
2: Yeah, but he made us a promise, Will.
0: Yeah.
2: He made us a promise.
0: Yeah.
2: Anyway, so.
0: He was going through a divorce. I think there was a lot going on.
2: I get that.
0: I think he was in a quarter life crisis personally.
2: I get that.
0: It's true. He and the turn doctor, they were right in it at the time.
2: But he's had time to heal now,
0: yes.
2: I would say.
0: Mm-hmm.
2: So we asked you guys last week, how should we get their attention?
0: Yep.
2: And this is what Ava said.
4: Go to a concert, go to the front row with a massive sign and say, you made a promise, you didn't keep it.
2: Brilliant. Brilliant from Ava. So here's what I want. Do you know anyone in New York or are you going to New York this week? And are you willing to hold a sign at the Jonas Brothers concert for us?
0: Yeah, I might have missed this, but I'm not sure if you mentioned they're playing at Madison Square Garden this weekend.
2: Yes, that's correct.
0: Yeah,
5: Thursday, actually.
0: Oh, there you go.
2: Thursday and Friday. So they're doing the double, the dirty double, right? So I'm happy for you to go to either one of those nights. We will organise your tickets.
0: Will we?
2: As well. Yeah, mate. Okay. Well, I will. I will organise your tickets.
0: Okay.
2: We got Jackie. You're willing to go to New York for us?
6: I'm willing to go and I'm ready to go.
2: So, Jackie, I don't know if you heard me clearly before, though. We will cover your tickets to the concert. You will have to fly yourself to New York.
6: That sounds fabulous.
2: Are you serious?
6: I'm serious.
2: Jackie, hold the line. Hold the line. Let's go to a song.
0: Well, as in, Jackie's willing to fly herself.
2: Sounds like we're going to be able to pick. Do you know anyone in New York or are you willing to go to New York?
0: I thought Sexy Daz had a few lines in the fire, irons in the fire with people in New York.
7: Yeah, no, I'm just waiting here back. It's nighttime there, so they're not going to message us now.
2: That's right.
0: All right.
2: We're a bit slow on that one.
0: Would have lined that up earlier, personally.
2: We probably should have organized
0: that. I don't want to point fingers.
2: We don't work on the weekend, Will. We don't work on the weekend.
0: That's true. That is true. Yeah.
2: We'll follow that up. We've got an iron in the fire with Jackie. But over to you guys. Are you willing to go to New York or do you know someone in New York?
0: Yeah.
2: We need a sign holder. I mean, ideally, we don't have to buy the tickets either.
0: If you've
2: got tickets to the Jonas Brothers already, that's huge for us.
0: So if you're going to the Jonas Brothers this weekend in Madison Square Garden, also give us a call, Will and Woody.
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0: Yes, it is Will and Woody. I hope you're having a wonderful Monday's drive home. Woodrow, we want to know if you are in New York or going to New York by the end of this week, because we've got a plan to get Joe Jonas on the show.
1: You or do you know someone who's in New York? We'd allow that as well. Joe Jonas made us a promise 2 years ago.
0: Yeah.
1: I'm going to play the audio again. This is Joe. He literally said this to our faces.
2: Because Will and Woody will be actually opening up for the Jonas Brothers when we perform in Australia, two songs of my choosing and wardrobe of my choosing. And I'll just say, you don't want to miss that show. If you're going to miss our show, you don't want to miss that show.
1: Yeah, that show never happened.
0: Yeah, he made a promise, didn't he? That really is, yeah.
1: And we've got the audio. He knew we were recording. We've got the audio.
0: Really doesn't care.
1: Now, the Jonas Brothers are performing in Australia at this NFL match. It's September 9, I believe, or maybe September 11, I think, which means they're going to be 2 kilometres away from this studio.
0: Yeah.
1: Now, I think if we can get Joe Jonas's attention and effectively guilt him for lying to us or making a hollow promise, then we can convince him to bring his brothers into the studio and they can perform a live song for us or something. Just feel like we've got him over a barrel, Will.
0: It does feel a bit like that.
1: Okay.
0: Well,
1: what?
0: I think got them over a barrel means that we've got leverage.
1: Well, I think we do. Guilt. The world's guilt just being like, hang on a second, the Jonas Brothers aren't nice guys.
0: Well, I think we're
1: building, liars.
0: I think we're building the barrel right now.
1: Okay.
0: We're building the guilt. Because right now, he just stopped following us.
1: Yeah, I know.
0: You know what I mean? Like he was like, oh, don't have to deal with that anymore. See you later, guys. Yeah. Whereas what we want is we want to be in his face.
1: Yes.
0: We want to be on his face.
1: We don't want to be on his face. We want to be in his face.
0: It's pretty cute.
1: We want to be.
0: But yeah, no, we want people in the crowd at the Jonas Brothers concert.
1: Yes.
0: With signs. Yes. Being like, hey, remember Will and Woody?
1: So we've done our research. They're going to be at Madison Square Garden Thursday night, Friday night this week.
0: Yes.
1: We need someone to hold a sign saying, yeah, I think remember Will and Woody or you owe Will and Woody.
0: You owe Will and Woody.
1: Something, right? Get it in his head. Now, amazingly, we put this on social media. Now, sexy. We got some responses from people who are going to be in New York willing to hold signs.
3: Yeah, we sure do.
1: Talk to me. How many
3: we've
1: we got?
3: We've got Sarah, who looks nice. She lives in New York, I guess.
1: Right. Looks nice.
3: Oh, I don't know. You asked for information on them. I don't really know.
1: I think that was great information. That was great information. Okay, so how many people have we got offering to hold a sign?
3: Well, like legitimate ones, probably 2. And there's just a whole lot of like people that are probably drunk texting us with just random words.
1: Oh, guys, stop drunk texting us. This is a serious business we're trying to raise.
0: With random words?
3: Yeah, like someone said, we are you, which I think means where are you, but I don't know why they want to know where we are.
0: Okay. You told me recently we've got lots of people in the US that are following.
3: Yeah, no, we do.
0: Where the hell are they, Jonas?
3: I don't know. What?
0: Where the hell are they, mate?
1: And we're offering free tickets to the Jonas Brothers as well. That's the other thing.
0: Are we
1: That's
0: locking them down, thing. The free tickets?
1: I haven't seen how much they cost, but I'm willing to throw that out there. Let's go to Jackie here, though, because this is where things get really interesting for me. Jackie, you said just before the song that you are willing to fly to New York for us.
4: I'm packed. I'm ready to leave. Let's go. Give me those tickets.
1: Jackie, do you know how much a flight to New York's going to set you back?
4: I don't really care. I want to see the Jonas Brothers and put that sign up for you guys.
1: Jackie. I absolutely love you and worship you, Jackie. So just if I can get to the business of this a little bit more, do you want us to cover the Jonas Brothers tickets? We're willing to do that.
4: Well, you did say so. So you can't be a take back like the Jonas Brothers now.
1: Well said, Jackie. Yeah, Jackie, covered. We'll even chuck a dinner in New York on us as well.
0: Will
1: okay.
0: We?
4: Wonderful. Sounds great.
0: Okay.
1: But you will be. So, Jackie, when are you willing to fly?
4: Thursday.
1: Like that's tight. I don't know what the time difference does there, but so
4: early Thursday.
0: You pretty much get there late Thursday or Friday, I reckon, because you gain a day.
1: We'll book you for the Friday night concert then.
4: Done.
1: Do you need us to make you a sign or are you happy to make...
4: No, sign's covered. Yeah, I might just need some stilts so I can be seen through the crowd. But apart from that, sign's covered.
1: Jackie, hang on a second.
0: Jackie,
1: love you, Jackie.
0: You sound too good to be true, Jackie. That's awesome. Thank you so... Jackie, hold the line. We've got John here. John, you've got a mate in New York, John.
5: Just landed today. They're in New York to the 21st.
1: Okay.
5: And his son's 22 and has just been overseas, and they've just flown overseas for the trip of a lifetime and taken his 22-year-old son. I reckon he'd do it. I can text him and see if he'll do it.
1: Okay, this. Right. You know what? I'm also starting to think multiple signs is also a great win.
0: Well, let's just get one first.
1: Hang on.
0: Tickets. That means multiple tickets.
1: I think it's worth it, man.
0: I think it's $1,000 a ticket at the moment.
1: John, do you, what? $1,000 a ticket. We'll just pretty be choosing sure. one. We will just be choosing one.
0: I'm pretty sure.
1: $1,000 a ticket.
0: Well, it's sold out.
1: John, hold the line. Hold the line, John. Because that guy's going with his son. That's two tickets. That's a nightmare. Let's go to Gary here. Gary, you also know someone in New York.
6: Yes, my son and my nephew have just arrived there, and I reckon they'd be up to it. They've just flown 25 hours, and they went straight to a football game. They love going to live events and things. And
0: could be the guys.
6: I think they could be the guys.
1: Do they like the Jonas Brothers, Gary?
6: They love everything live.
1: Awesome. Everything laugh. Okay.
0: Gary, can you ask them, Gary, for us? Send them a message.
6: Okay, they're in New York at the moment, so yeah. I'm not sure they're out because they've just flown 25
0: hours. No. We'll come back in touch with you, mate. Just send them a WhatsApp. Have you got WhatsApp?
6: Okay. Yeah, I've got WhatsApp.
0: Okay, send them a WhatsApp.
1: Nice.
0: And we'll be back in touch with you, okay?
6: Okay, all good.
0: Great work, Gary. Thanks for that. Good on you right now. Love that.
1: Hang on. I'm just reading here. I think we can find tickets for $150. Who wrote that?
7: It's section 214, row 14.
0: Oh, that's a while back. He's not going to say that. He's not going to say that. We want one on the floor.
1: Is there a mosh at these?
0: Yeah, what are tickets on the floor? Section
3: 847.
8: Yeah, I've got seven rows from the front for about $950.
0: I think that's the one we have to buy.
1: Whoa.
0: That's the one we'd have to buy.
1: So there's no mosh. There's rows from the front.
8: Seated, yeah, it's seated.
1: It's all seated.
8: There's like a T stage that juts out. So if you want right in front, seven Jonas rows Brothers. From the front of the front.
0: T stage.
1: Okay, so sounds like we're going to be forking out $800 a
0: ticket. It's going to have to be. They're going to have to be front and center.
1: What's the budge here? We'll take this offline.
0: I think there's a lot that needs to be taken offline. It feels like you've come in half-baked. I'm going to be honest.
1: Me? Half-baked? Never.
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0: Will and Woody. Hey, we're going to be talking internet trends done badly, Woods. And that is because the biggest, I'd say most anticipated biopic ever, and that's saying something because these things are getting rinsed toward within an inch of their life these days. But Paul Mescal, Joseph Quinn, Barry Keoghan and Harris Dickinson are doing the Beatles biopic.
1: Four separate movies, I believe.
0: Each one gets a film.
1: Make that sweet cash, everyone.
0: Well, you may as well. Why do it once when you can do it four times? Imagine. I don't think they even would have had a meeting about that. I reckon they're just so clued in about how to make cash these days that everyone's like, well, we're obviously making four. Anyway, look, they have all come together. They were photographed. It's either yesterday, probably in the UK, doing the iconic walk across Abbey Road.
1: Oh, did they nail it? Did they get it?
0: Well, I would have thought that they would have walked the right way, that's for sure. The right way. Because there's a certain way that you've got to walk if you're going to be walking across Abbey Road.
1: You'd hope the director nailed the direction.
0: If there's one thing
1: the director had right, it's like, all right, guys, it's right to left. We're doing right to left.
0: Get them in the right order, step one, and then step two, we all know which way we're walking.
1: And you'd think everyone would know that.
0: Well, you'd think that when you'd go there, there'd be like a queue of people all going across the road in the same direction so they can get the photo. Yeah. You're in London. You're like, I'm going to do a tourist trap and waste my sweet time getting a stupid photo. I may as well do it right.
1: Yeah.
0: Anyway, Annalise, totally, this is arguably irrelevant to the topic, but you were over in Europe recently, Annalise.
2: I was, yes.
0: Yeah, right.
1: Did you see Abbey Road?
2: Did you go there?
0: You went to Abbey Road. You did the whole thing.
2: Yeah. I went to where the Beatles took their photo.
0: Nice.
2: For their album cover.
0: Good for you.
1: Did you redo it?
2: No, I did it one time.
0: Okay.
2: It was a one-time thing.
0: Okay, cool. All right. Well, look, here's us with the audio. Last time we spoke to you about this.
3: Yeah. I went to the Abbey Road, the Beatles thing. We got the photo. It's actually a really high stress situation. You have to wait until the traffic light goes. Anyway, so we were in a big rush and feeling really stressed. So we got the photo and we walked away and realised we'd walked the wrong way.
0: You walked the wrong way on Abbey Road.
2: It's so difficult. You don't understand.
1: I don't know if it is. There's lots of photos of it. And also the queue is on one side of the road.
2: Yeah.
1: You thought you'd found a loophole. Like, oh, no one's queuing on this side of the road.
2: Yeah, I didn't realise. And also, like, I just knew that, like, I was with a group of people and we just said, let's go to Abbey Road. I knew you had to cross the road. I didn't look at the album cover. I just kind of went there, took the photo, and then bounced straight to the bar.
0: Arguably my least favourite kind of person. So you didn't even know. Have you listened to Abbey Road ever?
2: No.
0: Yeah.
2: But I'm sure I know tracks like Hey Jude, is that?
0: Nah,
2: yeah. That was a trick question. Yeah,
1: nice.
2: It was a trick question.
0: Oh, God.
1: Nice. Got him.
2: Yeah.
1: Did you get any likes for your photo?
2: Oh, I got so many.
0: Get Back is from Abbey Road. Come Together.
2: Oh, yes. Right now.
1: There you go.
0: Good for you. Good for you, AB. Yeah. God, I find you
2: but
0: funny.
2: But, you know, it was an accident. Yeah. Accidents happen.
0: Yeah.
2: Cool.
0: Also, a little bit of a peek behind the curtain. That audio just then, we spoke to you when you were on a beach in, where were you?
2: Lagos, Portugal.
0: Off mic, you said, God, I sound sexy in that.
2: I did. Did you guys hear the way my voice sounded? I had a little bit of congestion there. I was a bit sick.
0: Ooh.
2: That was a bit of a sexy voice for me.
1: Nothing says sexy like congestion.
2: Nothing does. Nothing does.
0: Nothing says sexy like going to Abbey Road, walking the wrong way. Not listening to the album. I want to make you feel better, Ali B, because I feel like these are everywhere. Because internet trends, obviously, you want to be able to do it, but doing it badly can result in some wonderful, wonderful moments. So if you've got one of these, of the traveling internet trends, I think one of my favourites that is done badly, these are largely boomer things, is when they go for the Leaning Tower of Pisa, I'm holding it up one, and the hand is just not in the right spot.
1: Yeah, it's great.
0: That's always good. Is really good. That's a lot of fun.
1: Yeah,
2: really it's fun as the photographer too when someone's doing that photo and you just tell them they've nailed it.
0: You're in the right spot. You're in the right spot.
1: Oh, people do that with the sun as well. You know when the sun's in the background,
0: you're supposed
1: to like put it between your fingers.
0: Yeah, yeah.
1: You're right. It's great directing someone being like, "Yep, you've got it. You've nailed it."
2: And then you just run away.
1: Move on.
2: And you just know they're going home to post that on their grid, and they just go, "Damn it."
1: They'll probably check it straight away.
0: You're running away. You're running the wrong way, actually. One of my favourites, which wasn't a travelling one, do you remember a while ago there was that trend of, it was actually really, it was super clever. It was women saying where their handbag was and the way, this might have been way before your time, but they say, rather than saying where you liked your handbag, you just said, I like it. And then you would say, on the bench, on the car seat. And it was a real like...
1: Do you remember this? No, I don't.
0: Do you guys remember this at all?
4: No, I'm just saying, ew.
0: Yeah, it was like the whole idea was to get men going like, oh, whoa, you're posting about where you like it. It was suggestive, but it was really just like, it wasn't that at all. It was a big laugh at men going like, oh, look, men think we're talking about sex. We're not talking about sex at all. It's just, this is where I like my handbag. Anyway.
1: You did it? You did this?
0: No, my auntie got it completely wrong and she thought it was about sex and she just wrote, I like it in bed.
1: Whoa.
0: And everyone was like,
1: oh, no. Oh, dear.
0: It's on there for a while. Anyway, look.
1: She's done it again.
0: We'll take your calls. We're talking internet trends that have been botched, that have been done badly.
1: So my dad got across the trend Dub Smash. Do you guys remember Dub Smash?
0: What was Dub Smash?
1: So Dub Smash was effectively you were lip syncing famous parts of songs and movie scenes.
0: Was it an app? I feel like it was an app.
1: Yeah, you had to buy the Dub Smash app.
0: You had to buy it. And wow, back in the day when people paid for apps.
1: Genius. And then you'd talk over it. So you'd nail it, right? You'd practice it over and over again and then perfectly lip sync it and then post it on your socials.
0: Yeah,
1: right?
0: That's
1: what we did.
0: I do remember that.
1: So my dad was across Dub Smash. Yeah. He was like, want to do one. Love it. Really want to do one. But he didn't know how to download the app and he didn't know how to practice syncing your voice to it. So my dad used to borrow mum's phone. He'd put mum's phone in his shirt pocket facing up and then play a YouTube clip of the movie scene that he wanted to
0: do.
1: And then he'd have to just hit play on the movie scene on the phone and then he'd just mouth the movie scene and then post that on Facebook. He did one which was for the A Few Good Men. You can't handle the truth.
0: I think I saw one of these. Your dad should be taken off Facebook. He's really been taken for a ride a number of times as well.
1: Definitely.
0: Scammed.
1: Yeah. And he sends me a lot of questionable.
0: He sends me a lot of questionable stuff.
1: Yeah.
0: That's right. He nearly took down the whole office, didn't he, at one stage?
1: Yes, he did. Yeah, because he sent something which was riddled with viruses.
0: Yeah.
1: Nothing too naughty. But
5: your dad, Woody, he actually messages the Facebook account all the time because he thinks you're actually going to respond to the messages.
0: Oh, that's really cute.
1: That is adorable.
0: We're talking trends done badly, bot trends, because junior producer Annalise walked the wrong way on Abbey Road. Just being reminded of that today after the guys who were playing all of the Beatles in the Beatles biopic walked the right way. Not surprisingly.
2: Well, they knew what they were doing, so.
1: Well, they
0: would have had a director there, to be fair. Yeah. They would have had someone there telling them what to do.
2: I'll tell you right. Paul Mescal would have walked the wrong way. We all know it. Love you, Paul, but...
0: Oh, I don't think Paul heard that.
1: Stab at Paul Mescal. Is that a question of his intelligence?
2: It's the only one I can remember is in it. Oh, yeah, Barry. Barry's walking the wrong way.
1: Now, the producers have told us that apparently Will and I have tried to do a trend. Well, Annalise, we've tried to do a trend that we got wrong?
2: Yes. So you guys often do this trend, or we used to do it a fair bit, called we listen and we don't judge.
1: Yeah, we love that bit.
0: I thought we nailed that bit.
2: Yeah.
0: I loved that.
2: And so can you just explain to me how you think it works?
0: Don't you just say something about someone that, like, you know, you shouldn't, and then you go, oh, well, I'll listen to you, but I won't judge you for saying it?
2: No.
1: I thought it was more like say something.
0: I'll take this.
1: You say something really embarrassing about yourself, and then the person you're saying it to can't judge you, right?
2: Yes, that's exactly it. Woody, you nailed it every week.
0: Is that right?
2: I think there was multiple times where
0: I just came for you.
2: Come on here and just attack you.
1: Yeah, that's not the bit.
0: Is that right?
1: It's not the bit.
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17: Hi there, I'm Rana Hussein. The opening round of the AFLW has wrapped up with the Giants downing the Eagles by 12 points last night. Earlier in the day, the Power beat the Dockers by 21 and the Lions thumped the Bombers by 8 goals. Switching codes, the Tigers have jumped to fourth on the NRLW table after last night's 8-point victory over the Warriors, while elsewhere the Cowboys had a 12-point win over the Sharks. And Aussie star Lani Pallister has become the first swimmer to beat Katie Ledecky over 800 metres at an international meet, claiming victory in the Pan Pac final.
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0: Will and Woody on your Monday. Hope you're having a wonderful drive home. Woodrow, a very special bit right up next involving everyone in their cars listening right now.
1: Last week on Will and Woody, Woody made a critical error. In a room full of people that make prank calls and silly videos for a living, he admitted a fear, a weakness, an Achilles heel.
2: So, you know, I get overstimulated easily. I don't like the feeling of anything on my forehead.
1: It took seconds for this well-oiled content machine to spring into action. How can we exploit this weakness? How can we all have fun at Woody's expense?
3: Why don't we do a week of What's on Woody's Forehead?
2: I love that.
3: You have to have something on your forehead first every day of the show.
2: It makes me really uncomfortable. Like, it's like a real thing for me.
4: That's really fun. That's really fun.
2: Like, when my daughter touches my forehead, it's really hard for me to just accept.
4: No, we're definitely doing that. That's great. Yeah.
2: No, that's not fun. I've just made it very clear that that's not fun for me. Don't touch my forehead! Don't touch my forehead! Don't touch my forehead!
1: All this week, we play What's on Woody's Forehead?
5: I hate this for so many reasons, but that production is outstanding.
0: Great stuff, Mark. Really Mark, good stuff. Mark the package, Daniel. He's done it again.
5: It's really good stuff. Can we just set some ground rules?
0: Yeah.
5: Please?
0: Yeah.
5: Because I actually do have a very sensitive forehead.
0: Yeah.
5: And I get very uncomfortable. And, you know, I'm sure we don't want a full breakdown in here. So a couple of rules for mine.
0: Yeah.
5: Nothing alive.
0: I can't guarantee that.
5: So you're saying that there could be living creatures that are... Okay. Nothing hot.
0: Can't guarantee
5: I really...
0: That.
5: No, please. Because I
0: can't guarantee
5: I
0: that.
5: Will break out in hives. I will. I don't.
0: Can't I can't be, guarantee that.
5: Can you just cool it down?
0: Cool it down. Like, you know you
5: just
0: what is this?
5: Pre-icing yeah. of the thing.
0: An icing? No.
5: Like put it on ice.
0: Think about it.
5: Okay. The other thing I want to bring up is, so I'm not allowed to smell it.
0: Yeah, so there's a couple of things. So you will be blindfolded and you will have your nose blocked so you can't smell. You won't be allowed to touch it with your fingers either initially. So it'll just okay. be you, what's the feel of the skin on your forehead. So the steps will be for mine and for everyone listening at home that's going to be playing over the course of the next hour. Very exciting. First up, you'll be able to describe it.
5: Yes. Okay.
0: If no one gets it after the description, then we can remove the nose plug.
5: Okay.
0: So you'll be able to smell it. Okay. And then finally, if no one gets it after your description of the smell, then you'll be able to touch it.
5: Okay. But then it stays on until someone calls the radio show.
0: That's right.
5: And guesses it correctly.
0: That's right.
5: Okay. Do you want for the nose, do you want tampons or sniff sticks?
0: Obviously tampons.
5: So I've thought I have beta tested these. I think I'm going to need to be like dunked in coffee or something. I can smell through the tampon.
0: Can you smell through a tampon? Yeah. I mean, I suppose yeah. it probably just, hasn't really been tested before, has it?
5: No, I can still smell with the tammies up there.
0: Okay. I don't think there's anyone who called them tammies before either.
5: That's not a common nickname for a
0: Let's
5: tampon.
0: Let's go.
5: What about a pon-pon? all right. So maybe I could dunk them in coffee.
0: I think we'll just go with the sniff sticks.
5: Oh, okay.
0: Might keep right. it easy. Right. And you can dunk your tampons in coffee if you want, but I think there might be an HR thing.
5: It might be nice.
6: They'll expand.
0: All of a sudden.
5: How much?
6: Like a lot.
0: A lot. That's what they do.
6: The tampons.
5: Well, I'm kind of interested. Well, we'll play around with that.
0: We'll work on that in the background.
5: Yeah, yeah.
0: I wasn't part of the brainstorm, but I saw the whiteboard afterwards.
5: The whiteboard?
0: Yeah, from what the producers were throwing around.
5: Don't lie to me. You've thrown in some stuff.
0: I haven't.
5: You know what I hate.
0: I did get a message this morning to collect one of my dog's poo and put it in a bag. I did get that message.
5: Poo?
0: I did get that message.
5: Poo?
0: Got that. Yeah.
5: But you guys don't want poo in this tube.
1: You wake up on the floor of your hotel room. A half-eaten burger in one hand. Sunlight is piercing through the curtains. Your voice is gone. Your t-shirt's ripped. And somehow, you've got to do it all again for day two at the iHeartRadio Music Festival 2026.
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2: Hey, I'm Brooke Seychelle. A prominent supporter of the Sydney Swans says she's been shocked by allegations of an incident involving several players in Melbourne. The club has confirmed they were involved in what it said was an alleged incident in the early hours of this morning. Federal MP Allegra Spender is the co-chair of the Parliamentary Friends of the Sydney Swans, and she's told the ABC she's concerned by the news.
3: You know, Sydney Swans and all players are role models across our community, and so people look to them for their behaviour, and so it is doubly concerning to see these allegations.
2: A coalition frontbencher has been kicked out of Parliament after a bizarre exchange during question time. Dan Tehan ignored a warning over the phrase "cut the crap," then replacing it with "fecal" instead. Speaker Milton Dick promptly ejected him from the chamber. Meanwhile, police are leaving no stone unturned as the search for a missing teenage bushwalker in the New South Wales Southern Highlands enters its sixth day. 18-year-old Lily Hooper disappeared after leaving home last Wednesday to hike in Natai National Park. After three strikes, Victorian teachers are getting a hefty pay rise, the state government offering a rise between 28 and 32% alongside a $2,000 lump sum. Bird flu has been ruled out as the cause of death for hundreds of pelicans in Broken Hill. More than 400 dead baby and juvenile birds were found at Menindee Lakes. And US actress Hayden Panettiere has died at the age of 36. Her reps confirmed the news, though no other details have been released.
1: Great tasting Blue River water in 15-litre jugs for your home from local stockists near you. 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
2: Sport. Carlton's officially locked in Josh Fraser to the top job, rewarding the man behind one of the season's biggest turnarounds. The interim coach has guided the Blues from a disastrous start to a finals berth, secured with Sunday's draw against the Bulldogs. Fraser is set to sign a three-year deal after reportedly winning unanimous backing from the Carlton board. And Raiders star Josh Papali has announced his retirement after 15 seasons in the NRL. He represented Queensland and both Australia and Samoa.
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5: Star weather.
6: It's going to be partly cloudy overnight with a slight chance of a shower and down to 13 in Mackay and Airlie. Top temps are 22 in Airlie tomorrow, 23 in Mackay, 24 in the Pioneer Valley and Proserpine. Remaining partly cloudy with some scattered showers across Tuesday and Wednesday.
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0: plate. Yeah, hope you're having a wonderful drive home. 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My
1: tampons are expanding.
0: He's lying down next to me. He's got coffee-doused tampons up his nose to block the sense of smell, so he won't be able to smell what's on his forehead, guys. Yep. He can't touch it. He can only describe it. We're going to blindfold him as well very shortly. It only comes off once somebody guesses what is actually on there. I mean, what would you rather be doing on a Monday, Prue? Are you looking forward to this, Prue?
2: I am, definitely.
0: It's going to be a hot bit. I bet you're probably looking forward to your quiz as well. You've got 30 seconds to get through 10 questions. Yeah. Are you ready to go?
2: I am ready.
0: All right, pass if you don't know the answer. Give me a Delta Goodrum song.
2: Pass.
0: Who won the Gold Logie last night?
2: Oh, gosh. Pass.
0: How long is a marathon?
2: 100 Ks.
0: It's not 100.
2: This is bad.
0: This is bad.
1: Sam Pang, correct.
2: Sam Pang.
0: Pangy took home the gold Logie last night.
2: I was watching it too.
0: What a legend. Sorry, Prue. Give me a Delta Goodrum song, Born to Try, Lost Without You, Innocent Eyes. She's got some bangers. Prue, if you were going to put anything on Woody's forehead up next, what would it be?
2: On his forehead?
0: Yeah.
2: Chocolate.
1: I like that, Prue. That's
0: nice.
1: It's almost a bit sexy. Come on, Prue. I'd enjoy that. All right, is it something nice like that, Will?
0: Prue's got to go. Okay. What's on Woody's foreheads right up next? Hope you guys are having a wonderful drive home.
3: It's Will and Woody driving you home. Star 101.9. If you can.

0: What's on Woody's forehead?
1: Alrighty, guys, you're listening to Will and Woody. It's a Monday. We've got something very exciting lined up. Only this is just these sorts of things just fall into your lap sometimes, Woods. You said this last week.
2: Last week on Will and Woody, Woody made a critical error. In a room full of people that make prank calls and silly videos for a living, he admitted a fear, a weakness, an Achilles heel.
3: So, you know, I get overstimulated easily. I don't like the feeling of anything on my forehead.
2: It took seconds for this well-oiled content machine to spring into action. How can we exploit this weakness? How can we all have fun at Woody's expense?
4: Why don't we do a week of What's on Woody's Forehead?
3: I love that.
4: You have to have something on your forehead first every day of the show.
3: It makes me really uncomfortable. Like, it's like a real thing for me.
5: That's really fun. That's really fun.
3: Like, when my daughter touches my forehead, it's really hard for me to just accept.
5: No, we're definitely doing that. That's great. Yeah.
3: No, that's not fun. I've just made it very clear that that's not fun for me.
6: Don't touch my forehead! Don't touch my forehead! Don't touch my forehead!
2: All this week, we play

0: What's on Woody's forehead?
1: We're in it.
2: It's just outrageous.
1: So the first thing's getting out. And that was just my finger.
2: Yeah, yeah. I don't touch when you put gloves on.
1: What do you mean?
2: It gets weird around people touching my forehead.
1: Wow.
2: I told you this. Sometimes I wear bandanas in situations where I think people are going to touch my forehead.
1: Okay, so what we're going to do, so producer Lil is about to put something on your forehead. Now, just to get everyone in the loop, you have blindfold on.
2: Yeah.
1: Your sense of smell is blocked.
2: Yep, double sniff stick, baby.
1: Double sniff stick.
2: Yep, smells beautiful eucalyptus in here.
1: And the rules are going to be that what is going on your forehead now does not come off until someone guesses on the phone what it is. Initially, you'll be able to describe Woods.
2: Okay.
1: If they don't get it off the description, then I'll give you a sense of smell.
2: Let's go, Australia.
1: And then eventually sense of touch. All right, here we go. Australia. It's coming on now. The first thing.
2: Here we go.
1: That's...
2: Yucky! Yucky! Yucky! I think it's a fish. I think it's a fish's tail.
1: Okay.
2: Sorry, am I allowed to guess?
1: You can throw some stuff out if you'd like to.
2: It just feels like you're putting a disgusting fish's tail on me. Is it a fish's tail? It's a fish.
1: I'll tell you if you get it.
2: Is it a fish?
1: It's not a fish.
2: Is it a pilchard?
1: It's not a pilchard. Now stop guessing. Everyone else has to guess.
2: Okay.
1: You're not allowed to guess.
2: It's cold.
1: Someone else has to call in and they have to guess for you to be free.
2: It's cold and it's sushi. Is it sushi?
1: It's not. Stop guessing.
2: Sorry.
1: Have to wait for somebody else to guess.
2: I get why it's a good game. It's fun. It's fun to guess. Okay, Australia. Okay. Australia. It's cold. It feels like there's many of them.
1: Let's go to Trent. Trent, what do you think's on Woody's forehead?
3: Oh, look, you guys are a bit ridiculous. So probably a bloody plunger.
2: A plunger?
1: It's not a plunger.
2: Not a plunger. Hey, Trent.
1: Good on you, Trent.
2: If you're involved, though, Trent, and heed my words, Australia. Okay, it's cold, and they appear to be loading a number of them on. So I'm now starting to think that it could be something.
1: No, you're
2: like,
1: not guessing, though. But you're not guessing. You're only allowed to describe. No, you're not allowed to have proposed guesses either. No, you're not allowed to have proposed guesses. You just describe. Let's go to a song because I think Australia is invested.
2: Cold and fleshy.
1: There are people calling already.
2: Cold and fleshy.
1: Cold and fleshy. What's cold and fleshy?
2: Have you had mussels recently
1: for
2: dinner, Will?
1: If you think you can guess what is on Woody's forehead, well, call us.
2: It's the first round
1: of What's on Woody's forehead.
2: I'm getting to my critical mass. Get it off.
1: Sorry.
2: I don't like this.
1: We should have had a safe word.
2: No,
1: we'll come up with the safe word in the song. We'll have a chat about that.
2: I'm getting a bit uncomfortable.
1: That's the point. Guess what's on his forehead and it comes off. It's up next, Will and Woody.
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0: It is Will and Woody. Hope you're having a wonderful Monday. I'm going to assume you're not going to hear this anywhere else across the dial at the moment.
1: Excuse me. I lost the lipstick.
2: What's on Woody's forehead?
1: Thank you. I lost a statistic. I could have cheated then, but I was being honest. So I've got ow! It's in my brain.
3: Stop moving.
1: I've got sniff sticks up my nose. I can't smell.
0: We'll move to a peg. The sniff sticks are a luxury. We'll move to a peg if we need to. Now, there's something on Woody's forehead. He hates things being on his forehead. You guys have to guess what's on his forehead. He's blindfolded. He can't smell.
1: Now, Australia. Only cold, fleshy, and there's many of them. I sensed using my amazing sixth sense that they were building some kind of pyramid on my forehead. A pyramid of objects. So I'm, you know, think about things that come in multiples that are cold and fleshy. That's all I've got.
0: Fleshy sense.
1: And they wobble.
0: Fleshy's a lot
1: they
0: for
1: wobbled.
0: A Monday afternoon.
1: How else do I describe it?
0: It's a lot.
1: It's fleshy and I wobbled before.
0: Let's go to Talia. Talia.
1: Moved.
0: Talia.
1: But they're dead.
4: Hi.
0: Talia. Yeah. Welcome. What do you think's on Woody's forehead?
4: Is it slime?
0: It's not slime.
1: It feels slimy though.
0: Stop moving your hands, Woody.
1: What?
0: Just stop moving your hands.
1: I need to gesticulate when I
0: No,
1: talk.
0: But you're tapping yourself. You're moving yourself.
1: Well, I'm uncomfortable because something's on my forehead, Will, and this is a phobia.
0: I will bind you and gag you if
1: Please.
0: I need to.
1: I want to do a whole relationship. Bind me. Bind me. Do it. I dare you. Otherwise, I'll touch my forehead. Okay.
0: Talia, it's not slime. Thanks for the guess, though. Remember, only these people can guess what's on your forehead, Woods. Pauline, what do you think's on Woody's forehead?
5: Hi. I think, like, it might be some fish.
0: Fish.
1: Yeah.
5: I
1: think you're in a good area here. I forgot what your name is, but I think you're in a good area here.
0: Pauline.
1: Yeah. It could be a muscle. Is Pauline right? Is it fish?
5: Yes, that's right. That's right.
6: No, it's not right.
1: It's not a fish.
6: It's not a fish.
1: Okay. I'm actually excited about that because that would have stunk. It's not a fish. God, I'm trying to help you out, Australia. It's very smooth. Beautifully smooth, I would say. Can't believe how smooth it is. Could be banana.
6: You're not guessing.
1: Sorry.
0: Was there only one thing on your forehead in terms of texture?
1: No, multiple.
0: Were they different textures or were they the same textures?
1: Let's
0: go to Simona.
1: Different textures. God.
7: Hello.
1: Hi, Simona.
0: Hi, Simona.
1: Yeah, Simona, I'm not loving this.
0: What do you think's on Woody's forehead?
7: It has to be a cold deli meat.
1: Deli meat. Yes. Absolutely could be deli meat because you wiped it on my forehead at the start. Which could have been a pappardella or something. Oh,
0: a pappardella?
1: I've lost a sniff.
0: Pappardella, is it pasta?
1: Well, no, meats. I like meats. Lock in meats. Is it meat? Is it meat?
7: Yeah. Is it meat?
1: Help her out.
0: Meat is part of what's on there.
1: Oh, it's a charcuterie board. It's a whole charcuterie board. Is there cheese? Don't say there's cheese. I don't like cheese. No, don't.
0: Up next.
1: Don't, no.
0: Well, you can smell. Would you like to take your sniff sticks out so you can have a bit of a smell? Remember, you can't guess, Woody. This is not your guess.
1: All I can smell is eucalyptus.
0: Because you've had your sniff sticks out there for too long.
1: I can't smell a thing. How much does it smell? I can't smell a thing.
0: I'm happy to take another one if we need to. You've got the smell. All right, we've got some. I mean, the phone lines are absolutely full.
1: Can I touch it?
0: No, you can't touch it.
1: Okay.
0: Cheers. No, all I, you
1: no,
0: can't. You can't
1: pins.
0: Guess.
1: Sorry.
0: How many times?
1: Sorry. But someone should guess that. Can we take a call?
0: I'm waiting for the producers to put calls across. Everyone's
1: call?
0: A little bit too wrapped up.
1: Put
0: in...
1: Put the cheese one across.
0: Let's go to Sammy. What do you think is on Woody's forehead? Sammy.
8: Hello.
0: What do you think's on Woody's forehead?
8: I think there's sardines on Woody's forehead.
0: Sardines is incorrect.
1: No, I can smell now.
0: Because you'd be able to smell
1: Guys,
0: them
1: I can
0: from
1: smell
0: a while.
1: Now. I can't smell it. Rhymes with please. Have another guess, Sally.
0: Sally. It's Sammy.
1: Sammy.
0: And you can't. You've got it. Just describing what.
1: Go on.
8: Let me think. Anchovies.
0: Oh, anchovies are incorrect.
1: I keep saying it, Sally.
0: You can't say
1: Sammy.
8: It's Sammy.
0: Get her name right, and maybe she'll guess what's on there.
8: I can't get my name right.
1: Sammy. Sorry, Sammy. I'll send you $10 if you say cheese.
0: Simone.
1: Samoa?
2: Yes.
1: Oh, Samoa,
2: yes,
1: what's on my forehead?
2: Charcuterie board.
1: Come on. Come on.
2: Charcuterie board.
1: Yeah, we can hear you. There has been pricks. Is it a charcuterie board, guys?
0: It's a charcuterie board.
1: Get it off. Well done, Simone.
2: Yes, thank you.
1: Great work, Simone.
0: What's in now, before we move on, what's in the charcuterie board, more importantly?
2: Ooh.
1: Can't touch it?
0: You can touch it, Woods.
1: Oh, yuck.
0: What's on there? What's on there?
1: Get off.
0: What's on there?
2: Is it ham, salami?
1: It's
0: prosciutto,
2: salami. Sticks. Yeah, prosciutto.
0: Yeah.
2: Sticks.
0: Bit of cheese.
1: Sticks.
0: Some hummus.
1: Sticks.
0: Some it's just, yuck.
1: Sticks.
0: Okay.
1: It's disgusting.
0: I'm taking it really seriously.
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1: Will and Woody!
3: 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Sorry, Will, we've been keeping track.
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0: It's Will and Woody. Hope you're having a wonderful drive home.
1: Oh, William.
0: Yes, Woods.
1: William.
0: Yes,
1: William.
0: Yes.
1: I think sometimes because we're public figures.
0: Yeah.
1: Even on the weekends, you have certain standards to uphold.
0: Yep.
1: And a number of people have spoken to me about your behaviour, your inappropriate behaviour at a party on the weekend.
0: Yeah.
1: So it has forced my hand to do a little investigation.
0: Oh, no.
1: Okay. Now, Will, a couple of questions for you,
2: my friend. The Four Corners theme?
1: It is the Four Corners theme. Good pickup.
2: Just check.
1: Okay. Will, question. How old are you?
2: 36.
1: 36 years old. Turning 37, I believe, in 2 months.
2: Anyone who's 36 is turning 37.
1: We're going to go with 37. I'm rounding up. You're 37 years old.
2: 36.
1: Now, you went to a party on the weekend.
2: Turning 37 in 5 months.
1: Saturday night. You went to a party.
2: Yes, I went to producer Liv's party, yes.
1: And how old was Liv turning?
2: 26.
1: 26?
2: Or 27.
1: 10 years. 26.
2: She turned 26 on Friday.
1: So more than 10 years younger than you. Just want to confirm.
2: No.
1: Just confirm.
2: Less than 10 years younger than me, but yeah.
1: Okay. Let's just agree with 10 years.
2: Sure.
1: She's 10 years younger than you.
2: Yeah.
1: Okay. Now, Will.
2: Yeah.
1: I think.
2: Nice of me to go.
1: Really nice of you to go.
2: Yeah.
1: A really nice thing to go.
2: Good
1: and
2: that
1: I
2: one
1: say,
2: of us. Good that one of us could go.
1: My daughter was sick, so I couldn't make it. Great that you went.
2: Had to fire a shot. You're coming
1: That's
2: for
1: fair.
2: Me.
1: No, it's totally no, fair.
2: Sorry about
1: it's
2: that.
1: Totally fair. But
2: sorry
1: you can't come
2: that.
1: For me more because my daughter was sick. Okay.
2: Yeah.
1: So.
2: Yeah.
1: I think it's amazing that you went to this party. Of one of our employees, Liv, who's 10 years younger than you.
2: Yeah.
1: But this stinks of a pop-in, doesn't it?
2: Took my wife. Yeah. Yeah.
1: It stinks of a... I'm almost 40. There's a whole bunch of mid-20-year-olds here at this party. It stinks
2: Hundo.
1: Of a go to the party and hand a gift off.
2: Definitely. And that was the intention.
1: Okay.
2: That was definitely the intention. I spoke to him about that beforehand. We both intended that was the plan.
1: I've got a couple of photos here that I'd like to show you.
2: Yeah, I got a little bit less.
1: You in an outrageous wig. Outrageous wig. Photos with... Very young girls. Exhibit A.
2: One of them's my partner.
1: Jury, no,
2: it's hard to tell how old people are in wigs.
1: Here's another photo. That's just you and three young girls.
2: All our producers are quite young.
1: You with your hand behind your head and I believe doing some sort of gyrating maneuver. How many drinks had you had?
2: Quite a few.
1: Okay.
2: We went to dinner
1: beforehand.
2: I've got
1: more photos. There's alcohol in the photos.
2: I'm not holding any alcohol.
1: Do you want to respond? To these photos that are now circulating online?
2: Look, kill me. I'm 36. I went out. I had a good time. I saw a party. I had a good time.
1: You saw a party. You had a good time.
2: I had a good time.
1: Okay. I'm glad you had a good time because I've got it on good authority that you way overstayed your welcome.
2: Yes.
1: Most people were leaving and then wanted to get on the decks?
2: Look.
1: You wanted to get on the decks?
2: Actually,
1: is that the 40-year-old wanted to get on the decks?
2: Look, I was DJing at one stage.
1: I'm going to go outside the studio here.
3: Oh, DJ Will.
2: Yeah.
1: I love that you're wanting to DJ everywhere after your national tour
2: last week.
1: Well,
2: I just
1: come
2: off the tour as well. There was a bit of demand.
1: Was
2: I remember
1: there?
2: That before I got on the decks, there was a bit of demand. I think a few people heard about the tour and they were like, wow, I heard you just played Townsville.
1: Okay.
2: You know,
4: literally no one asked you.
2: I think from memory, I'm pretty sure there was a sign that I saw somewhere that someone carried in there with them.
1: Let's fill in some gaps.
2: Yeah.
1: Because in your mind, within your blackout, you think there was demand for you to DJ.
2: Look,
1: the 40-year-old dad. Because your wife went home,
2: it just
1: right?
2: just got wound up again.
1: Your wife went home.
2: It got wound up.
1: Your wife went home.
2: I've already been raked over the coals by Sam this morning.
1: Surely you go home with your wife
2: surely,
1: at that stage.
2: Surely. But I'm not you, mate. I've got a little bit of an appetite for it still.
1: Yes.
2: I've still got a bit of an itch that needs to be scratched.
1: And I think the question is,
2: yes,
1: did other people want you scratching your itch at that party on the decks as a 40-year-old dad? I'm going to go out to the birthday girl who is happily 26 now.
2: Yes. Happy birthday, Liv.
1: Liv.
4: Thanks.
2: Yeah, no worries.
1: Do we think
2: no
1: the
2: worries.
1: Dad...
2: No worries. Happy to go along to your party, Woody.
1: Do we think the dad overstayed his welcome?
4: Yeah, a little bit.
2: There's a bit of that going on. There's no doubt. I even had the moment where I left when I looked up and I was like, I think I'm playing a song from 1991.
1: Oh. And what year were you born, Liv?
4: 2000.
2: So I took myself out.
1: No, you clearly did
2: no,
1: not.
2: No, I actually
1: you
2: did.
1: Clearly did
2: no,
1: not.
2: No, it actually got to a point where I took myself out. Because I asked Liv, I was like, should I stick around? And I could just tell there's an element of her that was like, yeah, you're doing a great job. And I was like, there's no one here. I should
1: leave. Hang on.
2: I was DJing to myself at the end.
5: Oh, no.
1: Whoa.
2: Yeah. Yeah.
1: Oh, how the mighty fall.
2: And then I was like, oh, the party must be winding up. I should go. But then I walked past a room and the rest of the party was just hanging out in another room.
1: They were hiding from you. They were like, is the dad still on the decks? Let's all go to the living room.
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0: Turn everyone, it is Will and Woody. We're gonna get out of here, Woods. It's well past the afternoon, actually. It's very much dinner time.
1: Love dinner.
0: Love dinner.
1: I love Tony's too, Tony boxes.
0: And I Pokemon. Actually do love Tony's box. This has really revolutionized my child's play, this Tony box thing. It's
1: no
0: awesome.
1: Screens. It's just no so screen. Good that they can play and be entertained without a screen.
0: Super tactile. Yeah. They're in control of it, which they love choosing. They get to choose the next song. They don't have to deal with a screen to choose. She Max whacks it.
1: Yeah, it's good. Good padding. Next great song. Padding on it. Yeah.
0: Great speaker on it. Tells all the child's stories. It really is this like sense of adventure that they get without, you know, particularly on rainy days and stuff. Anyway, look, I can't recommend it enough. Obviously, this is something that we are passionate about, but you guys can be passionate about it too here, the Call of Adventure with new Pokemon Tonys, because I'm pumped about this. Because I like, you know, I mean, there's some of the other gear that's on there, but you know I can name all 150 first Pokemon. Now.
1: Name one, go.
0: Pikachu.
1: Well done.
0: Thank you. Well done. And I feel like an obvious one, low-hanging fruit, but you got to pay. You got to pay for for the full 150 rap. I do the rap, actually.
1: Please don't.
0: I won't. We're teaming up with Tony's and Pokemon right now to give you guys $1,000 cash every single day this week. All you have to do is listen out for the Call of Adventure, which means if we ring you, you have to answer the phone as either Pikachu, Squirtle, Bulbasaur, or Charmander.
1: So you need to know their voices?
0: Well, they just say their name. But yes, though they do it in a certain way. I think I did Charmander last week. You'll have to get that on the podcast.
1: Let's see what Belinda's capable of here. We're calling Belinda. Remember, she wins $1,000 if she answers the phone as a Pokemon.
2: Pikachu.
0: She's done it, Belinda. Well,
2: I've been practicing my Pikachu voice.
1: It was actually
0: great.
1: I don't know Pokemon that well, but that sounded convincing. Belinda, I'm interested. How many people did you answer the phone to as a Pokemon today that wasn't us?
2: Thankfully, just you.
0: Oh, lucky.
1: Very lucky.
0: Very lucky. Hey, look, the great news is that everyone who gets the call scores a Tony Box 2, so nobody goes home empty-handed. If you'd like to be a part of it, willandwoody.com. Get ready to answer the call here. The Call of Adventure with new Pokemon Tony's back again tomorrow. A chance, another chance for $1,000. It's that easy. That easy, guys. Woodrow, very excited about tomorrow. You and me, another thing on your forehead. Look, I've been pushing Bag of Poo for a while now. We're going to have a post-show meeting, but I think that will happen.
1: Who?
0: At some stage this week.
1: I just don't know if that's even like as far as like
0: it'll
1: an
0: be
1: office.
0: It'll be in a bag.
1: Oh, we can put poo in a bag on my forehead. That's fine. That's fine.
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0: wake up on the floor of your hotel room. A half-eaten burger in one hand. 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And somehow, you've got to do it all again for day two. 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
6: 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Annoyingly, it's
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9: Yes, that's right. It's chat GNT with Georgie and Tom. Happy Monday.
5: Yes, happy Monday.
9: How you been?
5: Yeah, good. Just been living large with the kids, you know.
9: You've had a busy week. You had a red hot date with your husband.
5: Yes, I had a red hot date on a day that you wouldn't suspect would be a date day. But it turned into that and I loved it and I want to recommend it to other couples out there.
9: A school night, maybe?
5: School day.
9: A school day
5: literally date. During the day. And you must be thinking, how and what what world do they live in? Have they won the lotto? How is she not at work?
9: No, it's just 40. getting old.
5: You'll find out what we're talking about in a second.
9: Mate, I got to run you through an absolute stuff up, a massive stuff up that I did driving home with my son, Jack. I'm very embarrassed about it, but I think this is a safe space, so I need to admit it to you and the lovely people of Australia.
5: All right, find out what's happening, guys.
9: That and much more coming up on Chat GNT with Georgie and Tom.
4: Star Mackay in the Wind Sundays.

0: one's ever done. Not, I had to get a colonoscopy. You know those really well.
1: Yeah. I'm back to 6 monthly.
0: Oh, Jesus. You say that like it's
1: my life's
0: good.
1: So fun. It was 3 monthly for a bit.
0: Far
1: there.
0: Out.
1: Yeah. But I reckon it's good because you get a full day off from the kids.
0: So
1: you can't help out. You're sitting on the toilet. Losing everything.
0: No, so this was what was tough, though, because they all are obsessed with me, and the prep started on a Sunday arvo because I was first of the day on a Monday.
1: Yeah.
0: They didn't leave me alone. So I'm rushing to the toilet. Elsie's sitting there watching me, and I nearly texted you going, how do you do this with kids?
1: Yeah, it's quite easy for me.
0: Yeah, because I don't care about you. They're like, whatever. When Mel gets one day, she'll know what it's
1: oh,
0: like.
1: Oh, mate, that's the worst. Actually, she did have to, and I had the kids. Yeah, that was... interesting, because the whole time they're asking, mum.
0: Yeah. So then at bedtime, Elsie always wants me to put her to bed. And so I still had to put her to bed, and I'd be like, mum, she's just got to run to the toilet. And so I'm bolting back and forth.
1: You did it at night?
0: Yeah.
1: So I would always do it the morning of and have it at 2 p.m.
0: Nah.
1: That's the best way to do it.
0: No. So let me tell you, this is why I'm going to, like, public service announcement.
1: You can't sleep through that prep.
0: Yeah, you kind of do. I probably woke up once. Right. So you have it at 5, like I think whatever that first funny, really gross, salty drink is, you have it like 3 o'clock. Mm-hmm. And then 5 o'clock, 6 o'clock, 7 o'clock. And you know what? Because I take ages to drink it, I was about an hour behind because I was struggling to get through it. So the night before works well for me, whereas I would feel so much pressure trying to smash through it the day of.
1: Oh, I'm done in like 45 minutes.
0: What, all 3 litres?
1: Like 3 litres, yeah. I'm just like, look. I'm like the solo man. It's just rushing down my
0: Because you
1: face.
0: Get three, you get an hour for each litre, right?
1: Yeah, but
0: I was I was like four and a half hours to get 3 litres down.
1: Wow.
0: It was so hard. I'm sucking on butterscotch in between. I'm putting lime cordial in.
1: Food?
0: No, butterscotch is fine.
1: I didn't know that.
0: Or barley sugars.
1: Oh, yeah, classic barley sugars.
0: Yeah, so.
1: I think that's the only way they sell barley sugars is like the 40-hour famine and colonoscopies.
0: Yes.
1: Otherwise, barley sugars, no one's buying them.
0: No one's buying them. They were hard to find. So the reason it's better to do it when I did first cab off the rank was I was done and picked up from hospital at 10 a.m. We had no kids because they're all at school, kindy, daycare.
1: Oh, you had a date day.
0: We had a date day. My husband, Jumbie, for his job, is an anaesthetist. So he does a lot of putting people to sleep for colonoscopies.
1: Yep.
0: And he said, well, what are we going to do when you finish? Because you'll be done in the morning. We're going to go to lunch. And I was like, but I will have just had a colonoscopy. And he's like, mate, people just walk out of there completely fine.
1: Fine, yeah.
0: You'll be right. So he picked me up. And we went and test drove. I didn't drive, obviously, because
1: legally, you did that.
0: Yeah, they were like, "You need to sign this to say you won't get behind the wheel." Yeah. I was like, "Okay."
1: So, or operate heavy machinery. I know you love that.
0: I love it. Where's my forklift?
1: You can't get on a bobcat.
0: I couldn't get on the bobcat.
1: Bloody bobcat! Where's my excavator?
0: Couldn't go to Digger World. You know, I wouldn't have been allowed to do that. But we went and looked at electric cars because we're looking at getting one.
1: Yeah.
0: So I just was the passenger, which was still really fun.
1: Yeah, great.
0: The Zika, it's cool. Then we went to anyone who knows Brisbane, Remy's Burgers. It's the best burgers in Brisbane.
1: Yes.
0: We did that. And then we both were able to pick up the kids together, which the kids never get. They were like, wow, this is fun. And so I was like, colonoscopies are the greatest thing. So the prep was terrible, but the day of was seriously, because otherwise, if we're getting time, just the two of us, we're either paying a fortune for a babysitter or we're paying a fortune for a babysitter, but we're going to a dinner with other people. Mm. So you actually never have time
1: Isn't
0: together.
1: It sad that when you're 40, the only way to get a day off is to have a bloody procedure.
0: Yeah. So Jumbie's like, I think I want to have a colonoscopy now so we can do this again. Yeah. And I was like, yeah, have you got any symptoms? He's like, I'll just make some up. Like, let's make this happen.
2: 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Monday night's louder. This is Chat GMT with Georgie and Tom. Star.

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0: I did something really... It's a massive cock up. I feel like a massive tit. So I'm driving with my son. We're going somewhere. And I like to play a game with the kids. There's hopefully no fights. There are still always fights.
1: Mm-hmm.
0: You choose a song each.
1: Yep.
0: Go by age.
1: Yep.
0: Oldest first, that's me, obviously. I choose a song. Jack chooses a song and then Goldie chooses a song. That's how we can get through half an hour, 45 minutes.
1: That's impressive. Your two-year-old can wait through like 6 minutes
0: she for can't. A song. She can't. She's okay. Like, wheels on the bus. Wheels on the bus.
1: The whole time? The bus. Oh, yeah.
0: But anyway, I'm trialing it. It's kind of working. So anyway, Jack and I take turns. It was just Jack and me in the car. And I like to slip in some music of my own liking so that he gets both a musical education and it broadens his horizons from Danny Bloody Go.
1: Yes.
0: Which, can I say, is an amazing third parent.
1: Mate, it's a brand new day.
0: It's a millipede march for me all over.
1: Oh, the millipede march.
0: Yeah. And so good. The Greatest Night, that's a banger.
1: Oh, The Greatest Night, and it goes for like 10 minutes.
0: I
1: the
0: put
1: greatest
0: that,
1: the night.
0: Yeah, huzzah. I will say that it might be his wife, the mango chick.
1: Yeah, yeah.
0: She's not up to scratch, mate. You got to punt her. But she's like in the background doing like half-hearted.
1: She's brunette?
0: Yeah.
1: Yeah, yeah, that is his wife. Yeah. Oh, yeah. That's pretty mean.
0: The other two are like really into it.
1: Yeah,
0: like
1: yeah.
0: The guy with the dreads and the other guy with the glasses. And yeah. She's just in the background like.
1: I know. She's like, this is making me a lot of money. I'll yeah, go along with it.
0: I guess I'll go along with it. So he chooses Danny Go or whatever. But, like, I've started to get some, like, Neil Young in there. Or even I was playing Phoenix this morning.
1: Oh, that's fun.
0: This morning Jack goes, oh, can we have Last Night by The Strokes? I'm like, this is working.
1: Great.
0: He's five and he likes The Strokes.
1: Yeah.
0: Amazing. And then I'm like, well, let's get something really rocky. Like, I was in a good mood. Like, the volume was getting louder. I'm like, hey, Siri. Play Enter Sandman by Metallica.
1: Okay, here we go.
0: Yeah. And such Jack's in the back, like, not in his head. And we're probably listening to this way too loud and we're heading down, like, a major road. And I'm kind of flying. Everyone in the left lane is sort of, like, quite slow. I'm like, I must be flying here. I was in the mood.
1: Oh, I know what you're going to say. Like,
0: this mix is weird. I wonder who mixed this. There's some strange noise in the background that's sort of, it's in the same key, but it's sort of off the beat. I'm like, what's going on? I reckon for a minute it was going on.
1: Oh my
0: gosh. I didn't notice that there's an ambulance right up my ass blaring full sirens.
1: So would it have been a little bit like
0: can you give me
1: this?
0: Yeah. Play Enter Sandman.

0: lights flashing. I'm like, oh, I'm such an idiot. And the whole left lane was packed. It was packed up because everyone had moved over. And I was like swearing and Jack's like, what's wrong? What's wrong? Because he couldn't really see it or hear it because I had the music so loud.
1: Oh, no.
0: Full lights flashing like they're dipping their high beams and stuff.
1: And you are fully blocking them. Someone is dying in the back of that.
0: I would like to think I'm clearing a way. I'm clearing a passage for the ambulance to get them safely.
1: Oh.
0: I was like, oh my God, I'm such a tit.
1: Oh.
0: I had no idea.
1: But that, you know, like if you're rocking out and then you just got a bit of...
2: Yeah. It's pretty obvious when you do it like that.
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0: Hey, this is Chat GNT with Georgie and Tom.
1: I had my son's birthday, 5 years old.
0: Yes.
1: Big one.
0: That is so good. And you went to Digger World?
1: Yeah, we went to Tambourine Mountain in Queensland, which is like, if you don't know it, it's a really beautiful rainforest area. And I would describe it as God's country. It's just delicious. Like there's like birds everywhere. It's like you're stepping into like Fern Tree Gully.
0: Yeah.
1: It's just beautiful.
0: Thunderbird Park.
1: Yep, Thunderbird Park. It's like an attraction where you can go and do high ropes courses, and you can do the main thing they do there is you dig up like these volcanic areas and you get the thunder eggs.
0: Oh, fossil, yeah. Yep,
1: like which
0: fossil
1: are like things, amethysts and geodes and stuff. And
0: cute.
1: Jack really wanted to do that. So we had that experience. And then what we did, we thought, well, he needs an actual birthday party. So what's cheap and cheerful, and we don't have to like clean up any mess. So we went to Inflatable World.
0: Oh, yeah.
1: Which is kind of close to our house.
0: It's very close to your house.
1: And it's great. Inflatable World, they sell booze there. It's pretty good. So we go, let's go Inflatable World at 2, checkouts at 10, drive back from Tambourine Mountain. It's about an hour drive.
0: You did it all on the
1: all
0: one
1: day?
0: Jeepers.
1: Yep. We did a lot of prep. And we go, well, we need food. Let's order some food. So we went to like one of the, I won't say who they are.
0: Grocery store?
1: Yeah, grocery store.
0: Okay.
1: One of the two, the big ones. How about this? This for me is a sackable offence.
0: Oh.
1: Okay. Where's me grab?
0: Okay, let's have it.
2: It's the worst decision ever. It's a sackable offence.
1: I wouldn't do this again. So we rock up at the supermarket and we're like, we'll get sandwiches, fruit platter and like cupcakes.
0: You know you can pre-order those.
1: We did.
0: Yeah.
1: We pre-ordered it.
0: I've done that for Louis. It was a game changer. Someone recommended it for me. It was like you took the lid off and it was like this amazing platter of all these things. Done.
1: Thank you. We pre-ordered that. We had it all ready. It was all booked in and paid for.
0: Mm.
1: We rock up and she goes, sorry, we don't have your fruit platter.
0: What?
1: I go, okay.
0: So what am I about to do for this party that's about to happen?
1: We go, what do you have? She goes, we got your sandwiches and we're so sorry. Like the guy who usually makes them, like he's not here today. I'm like, but we paid for it.
2: Sack him! Sack him! Sack him!
0: And so they gave you your money back.
1: We got a refund, but it gets worse. She goes, also, we've got your cupcakes, but carrying them here, I dropped them.
2: Sack him now! Embarrassing!
0: I'm sorry. She's like, sorry, I dropped them. There's no replacement cupcakes? No. So you got refunded on a fruit platter and a cupcakes, and all you had was sandwiches for a party. It was like happening there and there.
1: We're like, I had to use all my energy to just calm down and go, okay, okay, okay. You know, they're 16. Like, they don't care. They're just doing their thing. And
0: what?
1: She's dropped the cupcakes. We're like...
0: So did you, what'd you do? You know how they, those stores, though, have the pre-made cupcakes in the packers? Did you just buy a bowl
1: of those?
0: We
1: took them home. The dropped ones. We're like, that's okay. We'll grab them. Took them back.
0: She gave you the dropped ones.
1: Yeah, yeah. Well, let's take them. Why not? What else did you do? Did you spit in my sandwiches? Did you kick my son for his birthday?
0: My kids eat stuff off the floor all the time.
1: Took it home. We put lollies on the top. So freckles.
0: Did any adults
1: eat
0: those?
1: Bananas. It was fine. Like
0: they've been on the floor, but you served them?
1: Well, she dropped them in the packets. That's what she meant. So they were like...
0: A bit mushed.
1: They were a bit mushed.
0: Oh, that's fine.
1: I was pissed off though.
0: So did you have to pay for the mushed ones?
1: Yes. I didn't ask. I got in the car and just was obedient and compliant, like a good husband.
0: Yeah, okay.
1: You don't want to lose your crap at a 16-year-old. Anyway, then I ducked down to a different shopping centre and got like a watermelon and some strawberries and then I cut it up myself.
0: I was
1: going
0: to say, did you have to do it though?
1: Yeah.
0: Oh, that's
1: an absolute sackable offence.
0: Yeah, absolutely, I'd say.
2: It's the worst decision ever. It's a sackable offence.
1: So
0: far out.
1: I don't know. I can't name and shame him.
0: No.
1: Could be a lovely client of this beautiful station.
0: I was going to say, we need to make money. Let's not bag anyone out.
1: But I wouldn't. Next time I'd do it myself.
0: Yes.
1: You just need a watermelon and some strawberries and the kids loved it.
0: Yeah, that's great.
1: And, you know, next time I'll make my own cupcakes and drop them on the floor myself.
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0: A list has come out of things that men think they can do, but they probably can't.
1: Mmm, this is good.
0: And one, I think it might be close to your husband Jumbie's expectations of climbing Everest. 19% of men think that they can climb Everest.
1: To the top top, not
0: yeah,
1: base
0: yeah, the
1: camp.
0: Top top. To death's door.
1: To over frozen bodies.
0: Yeah.
1: I would say he would admit he probably, well, he'd say, I can do that.
0: Okay, yeah.
1: But he'd need a lot of training. Like he'd understand he couldn't just do that tomorrow, you know?
0: You need a lot of training to deal with the line of dead frozen corpses.
1: Yeah. And
0: how do you do that? Do you go up to a mountain and just like place
1: step
0: the body?
1: Over them? Oh, excuse me.
0: I couldn't think of anything worse. Who would want to do that?
1: Yeah, I know. So he's been into hiking a bit lately, though. Did I tell you that? My husband has taken up. Well,
0: he's got those big walking sticks, doesn't
1: he? No, he doesn't have the sticks. But the other day, he and four mates got up at crack of dawn, drove to the Gold Coast and hiked up a mountain there.
0: They're going to the pub, mate.
1: Well, he packed some Forex Golds and some whiskey and was like, let's have a drink at the end. Everyone had a shot of whiskey and they were like, no, I'm okay. I don't want a beer, thanks. Let's go get a coffee and a pie. And I was like, oh, how lame are your friends? I was like, anyone have a beer? He was like, no, they all said no. And I was like,
0: they wanted a latte instead.
1: Yeah.
0: Yeah, don't know about that. No, but like hiking is good. I thought about doing more nature walks because I'm getting into my birding.
1: Oh, of course. That's where you can go find some birds. Oh, they saw a lyrebird.
0: Did they?
1: Yeah.
0: They're rare.
1: Yeah, it was cool. Like they got a photo. I was like, looks like a rock, but sure, I trust you. It's a lyrebird.
0: You need a good birding camera. I've been researching
1: that.
0: Oh,
1: one of those long lens?
0: Yeah, yeah, yeah.
1: You big creep.
0: I don't know what's going on. Taking photos of birds, mate.
1: Sure, Tom.
0: Yeah. Take it to the beach. 17% of men think they could outsmart a detective.
1: Oh, that's ridiculous.
0: Like a PI. Like, you know, someone who's watched too many, like, TV shows and they think, I know all the tricks.
1: I'm worried too that 17% are thinking, like, I'm going to murder someone and I'll never know, you know?
0: Probably.
1: I'll do something dodgy.
0: It's strange there's not a thing of 17% think they could get away with murder. Oh, this one's great. This is so good. 45% think they could safely land an airplane during an emergency.
1: 45?
0: Half of the population.
1: That is ridiculous. No one knows how to land an airplane unless you're taught.
0: Unless, you know, you get those saddos with race, like flying simulators in their house and they're just going, yeah, I'm just doing a flight to London. What do you mean? Yeah, it's a real flight.
1: Yeah.
0: It's a 20-hour flight. 37% think they could survive alone in the wilderness indefinitely.
1: Mm.
0: I will say we were out just for a little bushwalk.
1: Indefinitely.
0: I know, that's a lot. That's hardcore.
1: Yeah, that is hardcore.
0: But yeah, on the bushwalk, I was like, there's no way that I could, even here, like I can't start a fire. I got no skills.
1: No, even I thought you were going to say even here in a radio station you couldn't survive.
0: The coffee machine is not working.
1: Yeah, there's no more booze.
0: You'd be like,
1: fridge.
0: I don't have tea bags. Get me some tea bags.
1: Yeah, I do need my tea bags.
0: 33% think they could defeat a wolf in combat.
1: A wolf.
0: Yeah.
1: And that's 33%.
0: 33%.
1: That's ridiculous.
0: Yeah. 29 think they could win a professional boxing match. That's stupid. 26 think they could handle emergency surgery.
1: Oh, my goodness. I'm all right if Jumbie, my husband, falls into that category because he's done medicine.
0: Yeah.
1: You know?
0: Do you reckon he's watched a bit and go, oh, I reckon I can have that?
1: Yeah.
0: Remove a spleen?
1: Oh, he watches it all the time.
0: Yeah, just in his fun.
1: But then, boy, he also looks at his Instagram in between patients. Or
0: he's listening to ChatGPT while he's doing that.
1: Of course. Nothing else.
0: And 24% think they could escape a max security prison. Grow up, fellas.
1: Oh my God.
0: I don't think I could do any of those.
1: Nah. Continue to hang paintings in your house, mow the lawn.
0: Exactly.
1: Fix a door hinge.
0: Perfect.
1: Sounds good.
0: That's a wrap for ChatGNT. So don't forget, you can grab us anytime by downloading the iHeart app for free and searching ChatGNT.
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0: Hey, it's Will and Woody. You're either up early or up late. And welcome to the show. I mean, this is probably the best of the worst bits from the week. I keep saying that. It's not the best of the worst. It's the best of the best. I mean, we consider this stuff to be good, surely.
1: It's just incredible. It's absolutely incredible.
0: I don't
1: think
0: it's incredible.
1: No, it's amazing.
0: No, I wouldn't have thought it's incredible, but this is
1: the best stuff you will have ever heard.
0: I think this is the best cut of Will and Woody that you're going to hear.
1: Nah, it's better than that. Raise the bar. So I would say power nap now. Pull over, power nap.
0: Why nap?
1: Just a quick power nap because you want to be up and about for when our best bits start.
0: They're starting now.
1: Well, you got a song. You got a 3-minute power nap and then game on, baby.
0: All right. Well, yeah.
1: Will and Woody.
2: Start. Mackay and the Wet Sundays.

0: Can't sleep? It's Will and Woody keeping you up.
1: Something is going to be on Woody's forehead very shortly. He's got to guess what it is. He hates things on his forehead. It's going to be on there.
2: Don't touch my forehead.
1: It's going to be on there.
2: Don't touch my forehead.
1: Till one of you guys guesses what it is.
3: Why is this
1: radio event of the year? I mean, nothing sounds more commercial radio than that. I just can't wait.
3: Right now, though, we've got a bit of a vendetta with Joe Jonas Wilbur.
1: Yeah, that's right.
3: He made us a promise when he was on this radio show 2 years ago, and still to this day, he has not fulfilled that promise. Here's Joe.
4: Because Will and Woody will be actually opening up for the Jonas Brothers when we perform in Australia, two songs of my choosing and wardrobe of my choosing. And I'll just say, you don't want to miss that show. If you're going to miss our show, you don't want to miss that show.
3: Did not happen, Joe. Did not happen. Still has not happened, Joe. But then in the news, Wilbur, I saw that the Jonas Brothers are going to be performing in Australia for the halftime show of the NFL.
1: Yeah, and I've taken that off the register. Like, I assume that that's not the gig that we're going to be performing at.
3: Okay, I think for him to fully fulfill the promise, it would be you and me getting involved in that halftime show.
1: That's right.
3: You're right. I think that's outrageous.
1: Probably too much.
3: Probably too much. And there'd be tight time restrictions. And at the end of the day, they're not in complete control of how that all goes, right?
1: Yes.
3: But I think there's a compromise here where it's like, you lied to us, Joe. You lied to us and we're hurt. Mm. So you owe us an in-studio chat with you. I think you've got to come to the studio and you've got to perform Waffle House for us or something.
1: Waffle House?
3: Is that one of their bangers?
1: The Waffle Cake by the Ocean?
3: No, Waffle House. I like
1: that.
3: Like,
1: there you go. No, don't get stressed,
3: it's gonna get figured out. For me, you'd love the Waffle House.
1: Love it.
3: Love the Waffle House.
1: I think it's just amazing they've got one song about cake and one song about waffles.
3: They love food.
1: What is this?
3: They love food.
1: Pancake parlor?
3: I think.
1: Or the Jonas Brothers?
3: I think it's us eating waffles with the Jonas
1: good
3: Brothers.
1: Gear, good
3: it's
1: gear. Great gear. Fresh on a Monday. It's my God, gear. Look at this guy.
3: It's great gear.
1: Yeah.
3: But the thing is, we need to get the Jonas Brothers' attention, though.
1: Yes. Yes.
3: They're busy guys.
1: Yes.
3: They're busy guys. They've obviously got along with their lives. We need to remind them that they owe us a promise.
1: Yeah.
3: I've been told that they don't follow us on social media anymore. Which hurts. That does hurt. We did.
1: I think
3: hound
1: we
3: them.
1: Did. I think we peppered him.
3: Yeah,
1: I think. I think it was when one of your kids pucks your phone by trying to put the code in too often. That was like us in his DMs.
3: But he made us a promise.
1: We just sent one too many.
3: Yeah, but he made us a promise, Will.
1: Yeah,
3: he made us a promise.
1: Yeah.
3: Anyway, so
1: he was going through a divorce. I think there was a lot going on.
3: I do.
1: I
3: get that.
1: I think he was in a quarter life crisis personally.
3: I get that.
1: Him. Yeah. Well, it's true. Him. He and the turn doctor. They were right in it at the time.
3: But he's had time to heal now.
1: Yes.
3: I would say. Mm-hmm. So we asked you guys.

0: your tickets.
1: Will we?
0: As well. Yeah, mate. Okay. Well, I will. I will organise your tickets.
1: Okay.
0: We got Jackie here on 131065. Jackie, you're willing to go to New York for us?
2: I'm willing to go and I'm ready to go.
0: So, Jackie, I don't know if you heard me clearly before, though. We will cover your tickets to the concert. You will have to fly yourself to New York.
2: That sounds fabulous.
0: Are you serious?
2: I'm serious.
0: Jackie, hold the line. Hold the line. Let's go to a song.
1: Well, as in Jackie's willing to fly herself.
0: Sounds like we're going to be able to pick. 131065 wow. is our number. Do you know anyone in New York or are you willing to go to New York?
1: I thought Sexy Daz had a few irons in the fire with people in New York.
3: Yeah, no, I'm just waiting here back. It's nighttime there, so they're not going to message us now.
0: That's right.
1: All right.
0: We're a bit slow on that one.
1: Would have lined that up earlier, personally.
0: We probably should have organized
1: that. I don't want to point fingers.
0: We don't work on the weekend, fingers. Will. We don't work
1: yeah,
0: on the weekend.
1: That's true. That is true. Yeah.
0: We'll follow that up. Yeah. We've got an iron in the fire with Jackie. But over to you guys, 131065. Are you willing to go to New York or do you know someone in New York?
1: Yeah.
0: We need a sign holder. I mean, ideally, we don't have to buy the tickets either.
1: If you've
0: got tickets to the Jonas Brothers already,
1: oh.
0: that's huge for us.
1: So if you're going to the Jonas Brothers this weekend yeah, in Madison Square Garden, also give us a call. Will and Woody.
4: Star, Mackay and the Whitsundays.

0: Or up early. It's Will and Woody keeping you up.
1: If you are in New York or going to New York by the end of this week, because we've got a plan to get Joe Jonas on the show. What a man gotta do?
2: What a man gotta do? You or do you know someone who's in New York? We'd allow that as well on 131065. Joe Jonas made us a promise 2 years ago.
1: Yeah.
2: I'm going to play the audio again. This is Joe. He literally said this to our faces.
3: Because Will and Woody will be actually opening up for the Jonas Brothers when we perform in Australia, two songs of my choosing and wardrobe of my choosing. And I'll just say you don't want to miss that show. If you're going to miss our show, you don't want to miss that show.
2: Yeah, that show never happened.
1: Yeah, he made a promise, didn't he? It really is. Yeah.
2: And we've got the audio. He knew we were recording. We've got the audio.
1: Really doesn't care.
2: Now, the Jonas Brothers are performing in Australia at this NFL match. It's September 9, I believe, or maybe September 11, I think, which means they're going to be 2 kilometres away from this studio.
1: Yeah.
2: Now, I think if we can get Joe Jonas's attention and effectively guilt him for lying to us or making a hollow promise, then we can convince him to bring his brothers into the studio and they can perform a live song for us or something. Just feel like we've got him over a barrel, Will.
1: It does feel a bit like that.
2: Okay.
1: Well,
2: what?
1: I think got them over a barrel means that we've got leverage.
2: Well, I think we do. Guilt. The world's guilt just being like, hang on a second, the Jonas Brothers aren't nice guys.
1: Well, I think
2: they're liars.
1: I think we're building the barrel right now.
2: Okay.
1: We're building the guilt. Because right now, he just stopped following us.
2: Yeah, I know.
1: You know what I mean? Like he was like, oh, don't have to deal with that anymore. See you later, guys. Yeah. Whereas what we want is we want to be in his face.
2: Yes.
1: We want to be on his face.
2: We don't want to be on his face. We want to be in his face.
1: He's pretty cute.
2: We want to be.
1: But yeah, no, we want people in the crowd at the Jonas Brothers concert.
2: Yes.
1: With signs. Yes. Being like, hey, remember Will and Woody?
2: So we've done our research. They're going to be at Madison Square Garden Thursday night, Friday night this week.
1: Yes.
2: We need someone to hold a sign saying, yeah, I think remember Will and Woody or you owe Will and Woody.
1: You owe Will and Woody.
2: Something, right? Get it in his head. Now, amazingly, we put this on social media. Now, sexy. We got some responses from people who are going to be in New York willing to hold signs.
4: Yeah, we sure do.
2: Talk to me. How many
4: we've
2: we got?
4: We've got Sarah, who looks nice. She lives in New York, I guess.
2: Right. Looks nice.
4: Oh, I don't know. You asked for information on them. I don't really know
2: what I'm saying. No, that was great information. Okay, so how many people have we got offering to hold a sign?
4: Well, like legitimate ones, probably 2. And there's just a whole lot of like people that are probably drunk texting us with just random words.
2: Oh, guys, stop drunk texting us. This is a serious business.
1: People have been drunk texting. With random words.
4: Yeah, like someone said, we are you, which I think means where are you, but I don't know why they want to know where we are.
1: Okay. You told me recently we've got lots of people in the US that are following.
4: Yeah, no, we do.
1: Where the hell are they, Jonas?
4: I don't know. What?
1: Where the hell are they, mate?
2: And we're offering free tickets to the Jonas Brothers as well. That's the other thing.
1: Are we
2: That's
1: locking them down, the free tickets?
2: I haven't seen how much they cost, but I'm willing to throw that out there. Let's go to Jackie here, though, because this is where things get really interesting for me. Jackie, you said just before the song that you are willing to fly to New York for us.
5: I'm packed. I'm ready to leave. Let's go. Give me those tickets.
2: Jackie, do you know how much a flight to New York is going to set you back?
5: I don't really care. I want to see the Jonas Brothers and put that sign up for you guys.
2: Jackie. I absolutely love you and worship you, Jackie. So just if I can get to the business of this a little bit more, do you want us to cover the Jonas Brothers tickets? We're willing to do that.
5: Well, you did say so. So you can't be a take back like the Jonas Brothers now.
2: Yeah, well, nice, well Jackie. Said, Jackie. Yeah, Jackie, okay. Covered. We'll even chuck a dinner in New York on us as well.
1: Will we?
2: Okay.
5: Wonderful. Sounds great.
2: But you will be. So, Jackie, when are you willing to fly?
5: Thursday.
2: Like, that's tight. I don't know what the time difference does there, but so
5: early Thursday.
1: You pretty much get there late Thursday or Friday, I reckon, because you gain a day.
2: We'll book you for the Friday night concert then.
5: Done.
2: Do you need us to make you a sign or are you happy to make...
5: No, sign's covered. Yeah, I might just need some stilts so I can be seen through the crowd. But apart from that, sign's covered.
2: Jackie,
1: hang on a second.
2: Well, I love you, Jackie.
1: You sound too good to be true, Jackie. That's awesome. Thank you so much. Jackie, hold the line. We've got John here. John, you've got a mate in New York, John.
6: Just landed today. They're in New York to the 21st.
2: Okay.
6: And his son's 22 and has just been overseas, and they've just flown overseas for the trip of a lifetime and taken his 22-year-old son. I reckon he'd do it. I can text him and see if he'll do it.
2: Okay, this. Right. You know what? I'm also starting to think multiple signs is also a great win.
1: Well, let's
2: here.
1: Just get one first.
2: Multiple
1: tickets. That means multiple tickets.
2: I think it's worth it.
1: I think it's $1,000 a ticket at the moment.
2: John, do you, what? $1,000 a ticket. We'll just pretty be choosing sure. one. We will just be choosing one.
1: I'm pretty sure.
2: $1,000 a ticket.
1: Well, they're sold out.
2: John, hold the line. Hold the line, John. Because that guy's going with his son. That's two tickets. That's a nightmare. Let's go to Gary here. Gary, you also know someone in New York.
7: Yes, my son and my nephew have just arrived there. And I reckon they'd be up to it. They've just flown 25 hours. And they went straight to a football game. They love going to live events and things. And
1: could be the guys.
7: I think they could be the guys.
2: Do they like the Jonas Brothers, Gary?
7: They love everything live.
2: Awesome. Everything live. Okay,
1: Gary, can you ask them, Gary, for us? Send them a message.
7: Okay, they're in New York at the moment, so I'm not sure they're out because they've just flown 25
1: hours. No. We'll come back in touch with you, mate. Just send them a WhatsApp. Have you got WhatsApp?
7: Okay. Yeah, I got WhatsApp.
1: Okay, send them a WhatsApp.
2: Nice.
1: And we'll be back in touch with you, okay?
7: Okay, all good.
1: Great work, Gary. Thanks for that. Now. Good on you right now. I love that.
2: Hang on. I'm just reading here. I think we can find tickets for $150. Who wrote that?
8: It's section 214, row 14.
1: Oh, that's a while back. He's not going to say that. He's not going to say that.
2: But so
1: we want one on the floor.
2: Is there a mosh at these?
1: Yeah, what are tickets on the floor?
4: Yeah, 847.
9: Yeah, I've got row. I've got seven rows from the front for about $950.
1: I think that's the one we have to buy.
2: Whoa.
1: That's the one we'd have to buy.
2: So there's no mosh. There's rows from the front.
9: Seated, yeah, it's seated.
2: It's all seated.
9: There's like a T stage that juts out. So if you want right in front, seven Jonas rows Brothers. From the front of the front.
1: T stage.
2: Okay, so sounds like we're going to be forking out $800 a
1: ticket. It's going to have to be. They're going to have to be front and center.
2: What's the budge here? We'll take this offline.
1: I think there's a lot that needs to be taken offline. It feels like you've come in half-baked. I'm going to be honest.
2: Me? Half-baked? Never.
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0: working, and they're working. It's Will and Woody keeping you up.
1: Hey, we're going to be talking internet trends done badly. 131065, or please text us 0429 131065, Woods. And that is because the biggest, I'd say, most anticipated biopic ever, and that's saying something because these things are getting rinsed toward within an inch of their life these days. But Paul Mescal, Joseph Quinn, Barry Keoghan, and Harris Dickinson are doing the Beatles biopic.
2: Four separate movies, I believe.
1: Each one gets a film.
2: Make that sweet cash, everyone.
1: Well, you may as well. Why do it once when you can do it four times? Imagine. I don't think they even would have had a meeting about that. I reckon they're just so clued in about how to make cash these days that everyone's like, well, we're obviously making four. Anyway, look, they have all come together there. They were photographed. It's either yesterday, probably in the UK, doing the iconic walk across Abbey Road.
2: Oh, did they nail it? Did they get it?
1: Well, I would have thought that they would have walked the right way, that's for sure. The right way. Because there's a certain way that you've got to walk if you're going to be walking across Abbey Road.
2: You'd hope the director nailed the direction.
1: You'd think so.
2: If there's one thing the director had right, it's like, all right, guys, it's right to left. We're doing right to left.
1: Get them in the right order, step one, and then step two. We all know which way we're walking.
2: And you'd think everyone would know that.
1: Well, you'd think that when you'd go there, there'd be like a queue of people all going across the road in the same direction so they can get the photo. Yeah. You're in London. You're like, I'm going to do a tourist trap and waste my sweet time getting a stupid photo. I may as well do it right.
2: Yeah.
1: Anyway, Annalise, totally, this is arguably irrelevant to talk, but you were over in Europe recently, Annalise.
3: I was, yes.
1: Yeah, right.
2: Did you see Abbey Road?
3: I did see Abbey Road.
1: You went to Abbey Road? You did the whole thing?
3: Yeah. I went to where the Beatles took their photo.
1: Nice.
3: For their album cover.
1: Good for you.
2: Did you redo it?
3: No, I did it one time.
1: Okay.
3: It was a one-time thing.
1: Okay, cool. All right, well, look, here's us with the audio last time we spoke to you about this.
4: Yeah. I went to the Abbey Road, the Beatles thing. We got the photo. It's actually a really high stress situation. You have to wait until the traffic light goes. Anyway, so we were in a big rush and really, really stressed. So we got the photo and we walked away and realised we'd walked the wrong way.
1: You walked the wrong way on Abbey Road.
3: It's so difficult. You don't understand.
2: I don't know if it is. There's lots of photos of it. And also the queue is on one side of the road.
3: Yeah.
2: You thought you'd found a loophole. Like, oh, no one's queuing on this side of the road.
3: Yeah, I didn't realise. And also, like, I just knew that, like, I was with a group of people and we just said, let's go to Abbey Road. I knew you had to cross the road. I didn't look at the album cover. I just kind of went there, took the photo, and then bounced straight to the bar.
1: Arguably my least favourite kind of person. So you didn't even know. Have you listened to Abbey Road ever?
3: No.
1: Yeah.
3: But I'm sure I know tracks like Hey Jude, is that?
1: Nah,
3: yeah. That was a trick question. Yeah,
2: nice.
3: That was a trick question.
1: Oh, God.
2: Nice, got him.
3: Yeah.
2: Did you get any likes for your photo?
3: Oh, I got so many.
1: Get Back is from Abbey Road. Come Together.
3: Oh, yes. Right now.
2: There you go.
1: Good for you. Good for you, AB. Yeah. God, I find you funny.
3: But you know, it was an accident. Yeah. Accidents happen.
1: Yeah. Cool. Also, a little bit of a peek behind the curtain. That audio just then, we spoke to you when you were on a beach in, where were you?
3: Lagos, Portugal.
1: Off mic, you said, God, I sound sexy in that.
3: I did. Did you guys hear the way my voice sounded? I had a little bit of congestion there. I was a bit sick.
1: Ooh.
3: That was a bit of a sexy voice for me.
2: Nothing says sexy like congestion.
3: Nothing does. Nothing does.
1: Nothing says sexy like going to Abbey Road, walking the wrong way. Not listening to the album. I want to make you feel better, AB, because I feel like these are everywhere. Because internet trends, obviously, you want to be able to do it, but doing it badly can result in some wonderful, wonderful moments. So 131065, if you've got one of these. Of the travelling internet trends, I think one of my favourites that is done badly, these are largely boomer things, is when they go for the Leaning Tower of Pisa, I'm holding it up, and the hand is just not in the right spot.
2: Yeah, it's great.
1: That's always good. That is really good. That's a lot of fun.
2: Yeah,
3: really. It's fun as the photographer too when someone's doing that photo and you just tell them, yeah, they've nailed it.
1: You're in the right spot. You're in the right spot.
2: Oh, people do that with the sun as well. You know when the sun's in the background?
1: Yeah,
2: you're supposed to like put it between your fingers.
1: Yeah, yeah.
2: You're right. It's great directing someone being like, yep, you've got it. You've nailed it.
3: And then you just run away.
2: Move on.
3: And you just know they're going home to post that on their grid and they just go, damn it.
2: They'll probably check it straight away.
1: You're running the wrong way, actually. One of my favorites, which wasn't a traveling one, do you remember a while ago there was that trend of It was actually really, it was super clever. It was women saying where their handbag was. And the way, this might have been way before your time, but they say, rather than saying where you liked your handbag, you just said, I like it. And then you would say, on the bench, in the, under on the car seat. And it was a real, like,
2: Do you remember this? No, I don't.
1: Do you guys remember this at all?
5: No, I'm just saying, ew.
1: Yeah, it was like the whole idea was to get men going like, oh, whoa, you're posting about where you, you know, you like it. It was suggestive, but it was really just like, it wasn't that at all. It was a big laugh at men going like, oh, look, men think we're talking about sex. We're not talking about sex at all. It's just, this is where I like my handbag. Anyway.
2: You did it? You did this?
1: No, my auntie got it completely wrong and she thought it was about sex and she just wrote, I like it in bed.
2: Whoa.
1: And everyone was like,
2: oh, no. Oh, dear.
1: It's on there for a while. Anyway, look.
2: She's done it again.
1: We'll take your calls. 131065. We're talking internet trends that have been botched, that have been done badly. 131065. Give us a call. Text us. 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

0: Replace your Z's with W's. It's Will and Woody keeping you up.
1: Don't forget, something's going to be on Woody's forehead very quickly. Very shortly, I should say. So I've got to be quick here. Because I want to get you down there, Woods. The thing's only coming off your forehead once Australia guesses what that is.
2: Please help Australia. Right now.
1: So I'm looking forward to that.
2: Right now, trends that you did wrong. Yeah. 13-1065. I've been itching to tell you this one.
1: Yeah.
2: So my dad got across the trend Dub Smash. Do you guys remember Dub Smash?
1: What was Dub Smash?
2: So Dub Smash was effectively you were lip syncing famous parts of songs movie scenes.
1: Was it an app? I feel like it was an app.
2: Yeah, you had to buy the Dub Smash app.
1: You had to buy it. And wow, back in the day when people paid for apps.
2: Genius. And then you'd talk over it. So you'd nail it, right? You'd practice it over and over again and then perfectly lip sync it and then post it on your socials.
1: Yeah,
2: right?
1: That's
2: what we did.
1: I do remember that.
2: So my dad was across Dub Smash. Yeah. And he was like, want to do one. Love it. Really want to do one. But he didn't know how to download the app and he didn't know how to practice syncing your voice to it. So my dad used to borrow mum's phone. He'd put mum's phone in his shirt pocket facing up and then play a YouTube clip of the movie scene that he wanted to do. And then he'd have to just hit play on the movie scene on the phone and then he'd just mouth the movie scene and then post that on Facebook. He did one which was for the A Few Good Men. The
1: You Can't Handle the truth. I think I saw one of these. Dad should be taken off Facebook. He's really taken for a ride a number of times as well.
2: Definitely
1: scammed.
2: Yeah. And he sends me a lot of questionable.
1: He sends me a lot of questionable stuff. That's right. He nearly took down the whole office, didn't he? At one stage.
2: Yes, he did. Yeah, because he sent something which was riddled with viruses.
1: Yeah.
2: Nothing too naughty.
3: But your dad, Woody, he actually messages the Facebook account all the time because he thinks you're actually going to respond to the messages.
1: Oh, that's really cute.
2: That is adorable.
1: We're talking trends done badly, bot trends, because junior producer Annalise walked the wrong way on Abbey Road. Just being reminded of that today after the guys who were playing all of the Beatles in the Beatles biopic walked the right way. Not surprisingly.
4: Well, they knew what they were doing, so.
2: Well, they just
1: they would have had a director there, to be fair. Yeah. They would have had someone there telling them what to do.
4: I'll tell you right. Paul Mescal would have walked the wrong way. We all know it. Love you, Paul, but...
1: Oh, I don't think Paul heard that.
2: That's a weird stab at Paul Mescal. Is that a question of his intelligence?
4: It's the only one I can remember was in it. Oh, yeah, Barry. Barry's walking the wrong way.
2: Now, the producers have told us that apparently Will and I have tried to do a trend. Well, Annalise, we've tried to do a trend that we got wrong?
4: Yes. So you guys often do this trend, or we used to do it a fair bit, called we listen and we don't judge.
2: Yeah, we love that bit.
1: I thought we nailed that bit.
4: Yeah,
1: loved that.
4: And so can you just explain to me how you think it works?
1: Don't you just say something about someone that, like, you know, you shouldn't, and then you go, oh, well, I'll listen to you, but I won't judge you for saying it?
4: No.
2: I thought it was more like say something.
1: I'll take this.
2: You say something really embarrassing about yourself, and then the person you're saying it to can't judge you, right?
4: Yes, that's exactly it. Woody, you nailed it every week.
1: Is that right?
4: I think there was multiple times where
1: I just came for you.
4: Go on air and just attack you.
2: Yeah, that's not the bit.
1: Is that right?
2: That's not the bit.
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0: to the Woody. You're either up early, up late, or maybe you're still out.
1: Bloody oath. Maybe you're heading to kick-ons right now. You're in the cab, you're in a car share, or maybe you've got a Dezo driver, heading towards kick-ons, and you're probably thinking to yourself, ooh, it's a cute boy that I'm interested in, but I just don't know how to talk to that cute boy. Well, listen to us right now because we're going to have some sparkling banter and conversation and just bring it up with those cute boys like you thought of it yourself.
0: Yep.
1: That's our gift to you.
0: Yep. I don't want to be involved in that.
1: Okay. That's just advice from Uncle Woody here.
0: Oh, don't call yourself Uncle Woody. Really, really, really sick. All right. It's Will and Woody.
2: Mackay and the Wit Sundays.
3: Star.

0: Absolutely. It's Will and Woody keeping you up.
1: Last week on Will and Woody, Woody made a critical error. In a room full of people that make prank calls and silly videos for a living, he admitted a fear, a weakness, an Achilles heel.
2: So, you know, I get overstimulated easily. I don't like the feeling of anything on my forehead.
1: It took seconds for this well-oiled content machine to spring into action. How can we exploit this weakness?
3: How can we all have fun at Woody's expense?
4: Why don't we do a week of what's on Woody's forehead? You have to have something on your forehead first every day of the show.
2: It makes me really uncomfortable. Like, it's like a real thing for me.
5: That's really fun. That's really fun.
2: Like, when my daughter touches my forehead, it's really hard for me to just accept
5: that. No, we're definitely doing that. That's great. Yeah.
2: No, that's not fun. I've just made it very clear that that's not fun for me. Don't touch my forehead! Don't touch my forehead! Don't touch my forehead!
1: All this week, we play What's on Woody's Forehead?
6: I hate this for so many reasons, but that production is outstanding.
7: Great stuff, Mark. Really good stuff. Mark the package, Daniel. He's done it again.
6: It's really good stuff. Can we just set some ground rules, please?
7: Yeah.
6: Because That production is outstanding.
7: Great stuff, Mark. Really Mark, stuff. Mark the package, Daniel. He's done it again.
6: It's really good stuff. Can we just set some ground rules, please?
7: Yeah.
6: Because I can't
7: guarantee that.
6: Can you just cool it down?
7: Cool it down.
6: What is this? Pre-icing of the thing.
7: An icing. No.
6: Like put it on ice.
7: Think about it.
6: Okay. The other thing I want to bring up is, so I'm not allowed to smell it.
7: Yeah, so there's a couple of things. So you will be blindfolded and you will have your nose blocked so you can't smell. You won't be allowed to touch it with your fingers either initially. So it'll just be what's the feel of the skin on your forehead. So the steps will be for mine and for everyone listening at home that's going to be playing over the course of the next hour. Very exciting. first up, you'll be able to describe it.
6: Yes, okay.
7: If no one gets it after the description, then we can remove the nose plug so you'll be able to smell it. Okay. And then finally, if no one gets it after your description of the smell, then you'll be able to touch it.
6: Okay. But then it stays on until someone calls the radio show.
7: That's right.
6: And guesses it correctly.
7: That's right.
6: Okay. Do you want for the nose, do you want tampons or sniff sticks?
7: Obviously tampons.
6: So I've thought I have beta tested these. I think I need to be like dunked in coffee or something. I can smell through the tampon.
7: Can you smell through a tampon? Yeah. I mean, I suppose it probably hasn't really been tested before, has it?
6: No, I can still smell with the tammies up there.
7: Okay. I don't think there's anyone who called them tammies before either.
6: That's not a common nickname for a
7: Let's
6: tampon.
7: Let's go.
6: What about a pon-pon? all right. So maybe I could dunk them in coffee.
7: I think we'll just go with the sniff sticks.
6: Oh, okay.
7: Might keep it easy. Right. And you can dunk your tampons in coffee if you want, but I think it might be an HR thing.
6: It might be nice.
8: They'll expand.
7: All of a sudden.
6: How much?
8: Like a lot.
7: A lot. That's what they do.
8: The tampons.
6: Well, I'm kind of interested. Well, we'll play around with that.
7: We'll work on that in the background.
6: Yeah, yeah.
7: I wasn't part of the brainstorm, but I saw the whiteboard afterwards.
6: The whiteboard?
7: Yeah, from what the producers were throwing around.
6: Don't lie to me. You've thrown in some stuff.
7: I haven't.
6: You know what I hate.
7: I did get a message this morning to collect one of my dog's poo and put it in a bag. I did get that message.
6: Poo?
7: I did get that message.
6: Poo?
7: Got that. Yeah.
6: But you guys don't want poo in the studio.
0: It's Will and Woody.

0: It's Will and Woody keeping you up.
1: What's on Woody's forehead?
2: Alrighty, guys, you're listening to Will and Woody. It's a Monday. We've got something very exciting lined up. Only this is just these sorts of things just fall into your lap sometimes, Woods. You said this last week.
3: Last week on Will and Woody, Woody made a critical error. In a room full of people that make prank calls and silly videos for a living, he admitted a fear, a weakness, an Achilles heel.
4: So, you know, I get overstimulated easily. I don't like the feeling of anything on my forehead.
3: It took seconds for this well-oiled content machine to spring into action. How can we exploit this weakness? How can we all have fun at Woody's expense?
5: Why don't we do a week of What's on Woody's Forehead?
4: I love that.
5: You have to have something on your forehead first every day of the show.
4: It makes me really uncomfortable. Like, it's like a real thing for me.
6: That's really fun. That's really fun.
4: Like, when my daughter touches my forehead, it's really hard for me to just accept.
6: No, we're definitely doing that. That's great. Yeah.
4: No, that's not fun. I've just made it very clear that that's not fun for me.
7: Don't touch my forehead. Don't touch my forehead. Don't touch my forehead.
3: All this week, we play What's on Woody's Forehead?
2: We're in it.
8: It's just outrageous.
2: So the first thing's getting it, and that was just my finger.
8: Yeah, don't touch when you put gloves on.
2: What do you mean?
8: It gets weird around people touching my forehead.
2: Wow.
8: I told you this. Sometimes I wear bandanas in situations where I think people are going to touch my forehead.
2: Okay, so what we're going to do, so producer Lil is about to put something on your forehead. Now, just to get everyone in the loop, you have blindfold on.
8: Yeah.
2: Your sense of smell is blocked.
8: Yep, double sniff stick. Baby.
2: Double sniff stick.
8: Yep, smells beautiful eucalyptus in here.
2: And the rules are going to be that what is going on your forehead now does not come off until someone guesses on the phone 131065 or texts 0429 131065 what it is. Initially, you'll be able to describe, Woods.
8: Okay.
2: If they don't get it after the description, then I'll give you a sense of smell.
8: Let's go, Australia.
2: And then eventually sense of touch. All right, here we go. It's coming on now. The first thing.
8: Here we go.
2: That's...
8: Yucky! Yucky! Yucky! I think it's a fish. I think it's a fish's tail.
2: Okay.
8: Sorry. Am I allowed to guess?
2: You can throw some stuff out if you'd like to.
8: It just feels like you're putting a disgusting... fish's tail on me. Is it a fish's tail? It's a fish. Is
2: I'll
8: a
2: tell fish? You if you get
8: is
2: it.
8: A fish? Is it a fish?
2: It's a not pilchard. A fish.
8: Is it a pilchard?
2: It's not a pilchard. Is now stop pilchard? Guessing. Everyone else has to guess.
8: Okay.
2: You're not allowed to guess.
8: It's cold.
2: Someone else has to call in and they have to guess for you to be free.
8: It's cold and it's sushi. Is it sushi?
2: It's not. Stop guessing.
8: Sorry. It's
2: you have to wait for somebody else to guess.
8: I get why it's a good game. It's fun. It's fun to guess. Okay, Australia. Okay. Australia. It's cold. It feels like there's many of them.
2: Let's go to Trent. Trent, what do you think's on Woody's forehead?
9: Oh, look, you guys are a bit ridiculous. So probably a bloody plunger.
8: A plunger?
2: It's not a plunger.
8: Not a plunger. Hey, Trent.
2: Come on, Trent.
8: If you're involved, though, Trent, and heed my words, Australia. Okay, it's cold, and they appear to be loading a number of them on. So I'm now starting to think that it could be something.
2: No, you're
8: like,
2: not guessing, though. But you're not guessing. You're only allowed to describe. No, you're not allowed to have proposed guesses just either. No, you're not allowed to have proposed guesses. You just describe. Let's go to a song because I think Australia is invested.
8: Cold and fleshy.
2: There are people calling already.
8: Cold and fleshy.
2: Cold and fleshy. What's cold and fleshy? 0429 13 1065.
8: Have you had mussels recently for dinner, Will?
2: If you think you can guess what is on Woody's forehead, 0429 13 1065. Well, call us, 131065. It's the
8: like
2: first
8: this.
2: Round of What's on Woody's Forehead.
8: I'm getting to my critical mass. Get it off.
2: Sorry.
8: I don't like this.
2: Is that actually... We should have had a safe word.
8: No,
2: we'll come up with the safe word
8: I'm
2: in the song. We'll have a chat about that.
8: I'm getting a bit uncomfortable.
2: That's the point. Guess what's on his forehead and it comes off. It's up next, Will and Woody.
1: You wake up on the floor of your hotel room. A half-eaten burger in one hand. Sunlight is piercing through the curtains. Your voice is gone. Your t-shirt's ripped. And somehow, you've got to do it all again for day two. 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

0: It's Will and Woody keeping you up.
1: I lost this lipstick.
2: What's on Woody's forehead?
3: Thank you.
1: I lost a statistic. I could have cheated moving. Then, but I was being honest. So I've got... Ow! Ow! Stop it's moving. In my brain.
3: Stop moving.
1: I've got sniff sticks up my nose. I can't smell
4: we'll
1: it.
4: We'll move to a peg. It. The sniff sticks are a luxury. We'll move to a peg if we need to. Now, there's something on Woody's forehead. He hates things being on his forehead. You guys have to guess what's on his forehead. He's blindfolded. He can't smell.
1: Now, Australia. Only... Cold, fleshy, and there's many of them. I sensed using my amazing sixth sense that they were building some kind of pyramid on my forehead. A pyramid of objects. So I'm, you know, think about things that come in multiples that are cold and fleshy. That's all I've got.
4: Fleshy sense.
1: And they wobble.
4: Fleshy's a lot
1: they
4: for
1: wobbled.
4: A Monday afternoon.
1: How else do I describe it?
4: It's a lot.
1: It's fleshy and I wobbled before.
4: Let's go to Talia. Talia.
1: Moved.
4: Talia.
1: But they're dead.
5: Hi.
4: Talia. Yeah. Welcome. What do you think's on Woody's forehead?
5: Is it slime?
4: It's not slime.
1: It feels slimy though.
4: Stop moving your hands, Woody.
1: What?
4: Just stop moving your hands.
1: I need to gesticulate when
4: no,
1: I
4: No, but you're tapping yourself. You're moving yourself.
1: Well, I'm uncomfortable because something's on my forehead, Will, and this is a phobia.
4: I will bind you and gag you if
1: Please.
4: I need to.
1: I want to do a whole relationship. Bind me. Bind me. Do it. I dare you. Otherwise, I'll touch my forehead. Okay.
4: Talia, it's not slime. Thanks for the guess, though. Remember, only these people can guess what's on your forehead, Woods. Pauline, what do you think's on Woody's forehead?
6: Hi. I think, like, it might be some fish.
4: Fish.
1: Yeah.
6: Salmon.
1: I think you're in a good area here. I forgot what your name is, but I think you're in a good area here.
4: Pauline.
1: Pauline. Yeah. Yeah. It could be a mussel. Is Pauline right? Is it fish?
6: Yes, that's right. That's right.
7: No, it's not right. Is
1: it? It's not right. It's not a fish.
7: It's not a fish.
1: Okay. I'm actually excited about that because that would have stunk. It's not a fish. God, I'm trying to help you out, Australia. It's very smooth, beautifully smooth. I would say. Can't believe how smooth it is. Could be banana.
7: You're not guessing.
1: Sorry.
4: Was there only one thing on your forehead in terms of texture?
1: No, multiple.
4: Were they different textures or were they the same textures? Let's go to Simona.
1: Different textures. God.
8: Hello.
1: Hi, Simona.
4: Hi, Simona.
1: Help me out, Simona. I'm not loving this.
4: What do you think's on Woody's forehead?
8: It has to be a cold deli meat.
1: Deli meat. Yes, yes. Absolutely yes. Could be deli meat because you wiped it on my forehead at the start. Which could have been a pappardella or something. Oh,
4: a pappardella?
1: I've lost a sniff.
4: Pappardella is a pasta.
1: Well, no, meats. I like meats. Lock in meats. Is it meat? Is it meat?
8: Yeah. Is it meat?
1: Help her out.
4: Meat is part of what's on there.
1: Oh, it's a charcuterie board. It's a whole charcuterie board. Is there cheese? Don't say there's cheese. I don't like cheese.
4: We'll have to go to
1: the like
4: traffic.
1: Cheese. No, don't.
4: Up next.
1: Don't, no.
4: Well, you can smell. Would you like to take your sniff sticks out so you can have a bit of a smell? Remember, you can't guess, Woody. This is not your guess.
1: All I can smell is eucalyptus.
4: Because you've had your sniff sticks out there for too long.
1: I can't smell a thing. How much does it smell? I can't smell a thing.
4: Are we going to go to the traffic?
1: Is it cheese?
4: Are we going to go to the traffic? Do we think?
1: It's
4: or do we want to take another call here? I'm happy to take another one if we need to. You've got the smell. All right, we've got some. I mean, the phone lines are absolutely full.
1: Can I touch it?
4: No, you can't touch it.
1: Okay. Jeez.
4: No, all I, you Guys, can't. You can't cheese. Guess.
1: Sorry.
4: How many times?
1: Sorry. But someone should guess that. Can we take a call?
4: I'm waiting for the producers to put calls across. Everyone's
1: call?
4: A little bit too wrapped up.
1: Put
4: in,
1: the cheese one across.
4: Let's go to Sammy on 13165. Sammy, what do you think is on Woody's forehead? Sammy. Sammy.
9: Hello.
4: What do you think's on Woody's forehead?
9: I think there's sardines on Woody's forehead.
4: Oh, sardines is incorrect.
1: No, I can smell now.
4: Because you'd be able to smell
1: Guys,
4: them
1: I can
4: from
1: smell
4: a while.
1: Now. I can't smell it. Rhymes with please. Have another guess, Sally.
4: Sally. It's Sammy.
1: Sammy.
4: And you can't.
9: Sammy.
4: You've got it just describing what.
1: Go on.
9: Let me think. Anchovies.
4: Anchovies are incorrect.
1: I keep saying it, Sally.
4: You can't say
1: Sammy.
9: It's Sammy.
4: Get her name right, and maybe you should guess what's on there.
9: I can't get my name right.
1: Go, Sammy, sorry, Sammy, Sammy. I'll send you $10 if you say cheese.
4: Simone.
1: Simone? Simone?
6: Yes.
1: Oh, Simone,
6: yes,
1: what are you,
6: hello.
1: What's on my forehead?
6: Charcuterie board.
1: Come on. Come on.
6: Charcuterie board.
1: Yeah, we can hear you. That has been pricks. Is it a charcuterie board, guys?
4: It's a charcuterie board.
1: Get it off. Well done, Simone.
6: Yes, thank you.
1: Great work, Simone.
4: What's in now, before we move on, what's in the charcuterie board, more importantly?
6: Ooh.
1: Can
6: ooh.
1: I touch it?
4: You can touch it, Woods.
1: Oh, yuck.
4: What's on there? What's on there?
1: Get off.
4: What's on there?
6: Ham, salami.
1: It's all... Oh, it
4: prosciutto,
1: stinks.
4: Salami,
6: prosciutto,
4: stinks.
6: Yeah, prosciutto,
4: yeah. Bit of cheese,
1: stinks.
4: Some hummus,
1: stinks.
4: Some. Oh, it's just. Oh, yeah.
1: Stinks.
4: Okay.
1: It's disgusting.
4: It's really seriously.
2: The kind though with Sundays star.

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0: replacing snores with laughs. It's Will and Woody keeping you up.
1: Oh, William.
2: Yes, Woods.
1: William.
2: Yes,
1: William.
2: Yes.
1: I think sometimes because we're public figures.
2: Yeah.
1: Even on the weekends, you have certain standards to uphold.
2: Yep.
1: And a number of people have spoken to me about your behaviour, your inappropriate behaviour at a party on the weekend.
2: Yeah.
1: So it has forced my hand to do a little investigation.
2: Oh, no.
1: Okay. Now, Will, a couple of questions for you,
2: my friend. The Four Corners theme.
1: It is the Four Corners theme. Good pickup.
2: Just checking.
1: Okay. Will, question. How old are you?
2: 36.
1: 36 years old. Turning 37, I believe, in 2 months.
2: Anyone who's 36 is turning 37.
1: We're going to go with 37. I'm rounding up. You're 37 years old.
2: 36.
1: Now, you went to a party on the weekend.
2: Turning 37 in 5 months.
1: Saturday night. You went to a party.
2: Yes, I went to producer Liv's party. Yes.
1: And how old was Liv turning?
2: 26.
1: 26.
2: Or 27.
1: 10 years. 10
2: 26. Years. She turned 26 on Friday.
1: So more than 10 years younger than you. Just want to confirm.
2: No, no.
1: Just confirm.
2: Less than 10 years younger than me, but yeah.
1: Okay. Let's just agree with 10 years.
2: Sure.
1: She's 10 years younger than you.
2: Yeah.
1: Okay. Now, Will.
2: Yeah.
1: I think.
2: Nice of me to go.
1: Really nice of you to go.
2: Yeah.
1: A really nice thing to go.
2: Good
1: and
2: that
1: I
2: one
1: say,
2: of us. Good that one of us could go.
1: My daughter was sick, so I couldn't make it. Great that you went.
2: Had to fire a shot. You're coming
1: that's
2: for
1: fair.
2: Me.
1: No, it's totally fair.
2: Sorry about
1: it's
2: that.
1: Totally fair. But sorry you can't come for me more because my daughter was sick. Okay.
2: Yeah.
1: So.
2: Yeah.
1: I think it's amazing that you went to this party of one of our employees, Liv, who's 10 years younger than you.
2: Yeah.
1: But this stinks of a pop-in, doesn't it?
2: Took my wife. Yeah. Yeah.
1: It stinks of a, I'm almost 40. There's a whole bunch of mid-20-year-olds here at this party. It stinks
2: Hundo.
1: Of a, go to the party and hand a gift off.
2: Definitely. And that was the intention.
1: Okay.
2: That was definitely the intention. I spoke to him about that beforehand. We both intended that was the plan.
1: I've got a couple of photos here that I'd like to show you.
2: Yeah, I got a little bit less.
1: You in an outrageous wig. Outrageous wig. Photos with very young girls. Exhibit A.
2: One of them's my partner.
1: Jury, no,
2: it's hard to tell how old people are in wigs.
1: No, it's not. Here's another photo. That's just you and three young girls.
2: All of our producers are quite young.
1: You with your hand behind your head and I believe doing some sort of gyrating maneuver. How many drinks had you had?
2: Quite a few.
1: Okay.
2: We went to dinner
1: before.
2: I've got
1: more photos. There's alcohol in the photos.
2: I'm not holding any alcohol.
1: Do you want to respond to these photos that are now circulating online?
2: Look, kill me. I'm 36. I went out. I had a good time. I saw a party. I had a good time.
1: You saw a party. You had a good time.
2: I had a good time.
1: Okay. I'm glad you had a good time because I've got it on good authority that you way overstayed your welcome.
2: Yes.
1: Most people were leaving and then wanted to get on the decks?
2: Look.
1: You wanted to get on the decks?
2: Actually,
1: the 40-year-old wanted to get on the decks?
2: Look, I was DJing at one stage.
1: I'm going to go outside the studio here.
0: I'm DJ Will.
2: Yeah.
1: I love that you're wanting to DJ everywhere after your national tour
2: last week.
1: Well,
2: I just
1: come
2: off the tour as well. There was a bit of demand.
1: I remember that
2: before I got on the decks, there was a bit of demand. I think a few people heard about the tour and they were like, wow, I heard you just played Townsville.
1: Okay.
2: You know,
3: literally no one asked you.
2: I think from memory, I'm pretty sure there was a sign that I saw somewhere that someone carried in there with them.
1: Let's fill in some gaps.
2: Yeah.
1: Because in your mind, within your blackout, you think there was demand for you to DJ.
2: Look,
1: the 40-year-old dad. Because your wife went home, right?
2: It just got wound up again.
1: Your wife went home.
2: It got wound up.
1: Your wife went home.
2: I've already been raked over the coals by Sam this morning.
1: Surely you go home with your wife
2: at
1: that stage.
2: Surely. But I'm not you, mate. I've got a little bit of an appetite for it still.
1: Yes.
2: I've still got a bit of an itch that needs to be scratched.
1: And I think the question is,
2: yes,
1: did other people want you scratching your itch at that party on the decks as a 40-year-old dad?
2: Good,
1: I'm going to go out to the birthday girl
2: who
1: is happily 26
2: yes.
1: now.
2: Yes. Happy birthday, Liv.
1: Liv.
3: Thanks.
2: Yeah, no worries.
1: Do we think
2: no
1: the
2: worries.
1: Dad...
2: Happy to go along to your party, Woody.
1: Do we think the dad overstayed his welcome?
3: Yeah, a little bit.
2: There's a bit of that going on. There's no doubt. I even had the moment where I left when I looked up and I was like, I think I'm playing a song from 1991.
1: And what year were you born, Liv?
3: 2000.
2: So I took myself out.
1: No, you clearly did
2: no,
1: not.
2: No, I actually
1: you
2: did.
1: Clearly did
2: no,
1: not.
2: No, it actually got to a point where I took myself out because I asked Liv, I was like, should I stick around? And I could just tell there's an element of her that was like, yeah, you're doing a great job. And I was like, there's no one here. I should.
1: But hang on.
2: I was DJing to myself at the end.
4: Oh, no.
1: Whoa.
2: Yeah. Yeah.
1: Oh, how the mighty fall.
2: And then I was like, oh, the party must be winding up. I should go. But then I walked past a room and the rest of the party was just hanging out in another room.
1: They were hiding from you. They were like, is the dad still on the decks? Let's all go to the living room.
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Sounds old. Let's play some new music instead. Music. Ella Langley, Be Her. 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
10: It's a chance of a shower or two around Mackay and the Whitsundays across our day. Not going to be a lot in it. Top temperatures around the mid-20s, lower mid-20s. Looking to tomorrow, a shower is possible. And then Thursday, we're back to the mostly sunny weather. Only a very slight chance of a coastal shower for Thursday.
11: Save big during the massive bedding clearance at Harvey Norman Mackay.
0: Whatever your morning looks like.
11: We're in it. Scotty and Kaylee on Star Mackay and the Whitsundays.
12: G'day. Welcome to Tuesday.
10: Yeah. Hey, we had a good chat yesterday talking about you have never caught a mud crab.
12: I've eaten plenty. I usually leave it to the men to go and do because I'm a little bit scared of their big old legs and their little clippers.
10: Okay. Well, I put out the feelers yesterday, got in touch with some people, going to be joined by a friend of the show a little bit later on this morning.
12: With a boat?
10: Yes.
12: Oh, okay.
10: Definitely. Well, definitely with
12: you,
10: a boat.
12: I told you I'm here for it. I'll go out and I'll attempt to catch, what were we calling, Creek to Kitchen.
10: Just quietly, what are you wearing today? And this is not a personal question. I hope HR's not.
12: I'm sorry.
10: Hello, HR department.
12: Live on air, so I'm clipping that. Anytime you play up, I'm sending that to HR.
10: Sure.
12: Jeans?
10: Jeans. Interesting. Okay.
12: I might have to go home and get changed.
10: Well, we'll see. Anyway, we got someone to talk to about this a little later on this morning. Here's Pink on Star. I know

0: Ella Langley's Choosing Texas, Star McKay in the Wit Sunday, Scotty and Kaylee. It's 6:21.
1: Scotty, I mean, we're up early because we're paid to be up early. But a lot of people are just generally early risers. And apparently there's a real reason why you wake up earlier as you get older.
0: Right.
1: I don't know about you, but I'm still waiting for that to happen.
0: Hasn't kicked in for me.
1: No, not for me either. But there is actually some science around this, including what sleep and circadian rhythm specialist out of London General Practice, Dr. Ladiril, has done some research about. Primary factor is the natural shift in your sleep-wake cycle. Now, this circadian rhythm stuff, it doesn't change, but it moves to an earlier time as you get older. So they call that a phased advance, and it's the most common reason why. Because oldies are up so early. Hey, they're going for their walks at Sparrows Farm.
0: Yeah, but they're going to bed earlier.
1: Yes.
0: I've noticed. And I think that's the shift.
1: Yes.
0: I think.
1: Yes. Well, it all has to move that way. As soon as the sun's down, they're in bed. So dinner at 5.
0: Yeah, that's right.
1: Hormonal fluctuations play a very significant role. Your hormone changes and decreases in quality as you age. So then melatonin isn't as, prominent. So you don't sleep as much as you did when you were younger. Like you actually need more sleep when you're younger, which I feel like you know about kids. They're meant to have I don't know, more than, they're on,
0: oh, I think kids
1: it's 10 hours a night, and then adults need 8 or whatever from a medical perspective.
0: Yeah.
1: Chronic health conditions. As you get older, you have more risk of chronic health conditions.
0: You've got to get up and have a tablet.
1: Body's more uncomfortable. Well, that leads me to my next thing. Medications can affect your sleep.
0: Yeah. Well, no doubt.
1: Yep.
0: No doubt. How much sleep you knock out last night?
1: That's a really good question. Not a lot, if I'm honest with you, 5 hours. But that's actually pretty good when I'm really busy. So here's one that might affect you, Scotty, because I know you get up to go to the toilet during the night. Bladder function.
0: Several times, old man stuff.
1: Hang on, really?
0: Yeah.
1: Several times?
0: I'm an old guy.
1: You're peeing that much.
0: Oh, a couple, yeah.
1: And you don't even drink that much water. You need to lay off the beers before bed.
0: It's not the water.
1: Yeah, exactly.
0: I've got a good liquid intake. It's just not a

0: water.
1: There's water in it.
0: Water needs to, need to chill on the beverages before dinner. Sleep disorders can play a role, okay. Like insomnia and all of that. And, just generally, should you be concerned? No, it's still just normal things.
1: Normal stuff. So if you're, over 50, over 60, and you woke up this morning at 3:30, because that's just what you do, normal thing, you're all good.
0: That's insanity to me. I can't imagine a time in life where I'll actually wake up that early, if I'm honest with you.
1: Yeah, I know a few people that are up, really, really early, but it's not for work. They're just up. 4:30 and they're up and at 'em.
0: And that's why I'm so confused. It's got to be farmers.
1: Nah. No, they're just up and at 'em, 4:30, up and about.
0: Go back to bed.
1: Yeah, I'd be in bed. I wouldn't be doing it. Ask me again in 10 years, though. 6:24, Starmer Kye and the Wits.

0: Glass Animals Heatwave, Star Mackay and the Whitsundays, Scotty and Kaylee here. Star's $10,000 School of the Year is underway. I'll tell you what stage we're up to right now. Principals. It's all over to you, school principals. Now, I'm sure if you had a chat with your school community and said, should we see if we can win $10,000 to, you know, do some stuff to make things better for the kids, to buy sports equipment, instruments, new basketball ring. I'm
1: Maybe
0: sure.
1: Maybe you want to do something fun, like getting a support dog.
0: Yep, something like that. Principals, I'm sure there's something that you could do for your school. So tell us, flick us a message here at Star, get in touch with the front office crew and say, hey, we want in. Here's what we would do with 10 grand.
1: Speaking of principals, we're actually catching up with the Moranee State School principal, Bruce Slater, on this morning, who won $10,000 with Star's School of the Year last year.
0: Absolutely. Principals, it is over to you for now. Voting starts later in the week. Tell us what you would do with $10,000, Star's $10,000 School of the Year. Thanks to Rich Glen, trusted by clients, powered by their people. 6:30 News next.
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5: Good morning. Joseph Price with your local news. Locals will gather at Morani and Cannonvale today to commemorate Vietnam Veterans Day, as today marks 60 years since the Battle of Long Tan. Aaron Hassel from RSL Queensland says they're among more than 80 services getting underway around the state.
15: It commemorates the in excess of 60,000 Australians who served in Vietnam, but more importantly, those 523 young Australians who never came home, and the in excess of 3,000 who were wounded or injured during their time in Vietnam.
5: A workshop has put young doctors in a simulated underground mine environment to put their skills to the test. It's part of a collaboration with healthcare and mines rescue teams in a push to attract and retain Australian-trained doctors in regional areas like Mackay and Rockhampton. Grosvenor Mine Rescue Captain Boyd Bushman tells us what scenarios the junior doctors were put through.
16: The scenarios that were run here today included an electrocution on an underground conveyor belt. The second scenario was an entrapment underneath a pod on the front of a loader, and the loader operator was also involved as the person that caused the incident. And the third scenario was responding to an underground mine fire.
5: A local university has moved up again in the global uni rankings. James Cook University has returned to the 301 to 400 band in the prestigious Shanghai rankings, academic ranking of world universities. It comes after JCU moved into the 401 to 500 band in last year's rankings. And the field has narrowed for the Whitsundays Writers Festival Short Story Prize. 8 finalists have been shortlisted from a field of 94 entries with a mix of crime, historic fiction, contemporary drama, speculative fiction and more. The judging panel will now undertake its final assessment of the shortlisted stories to determine the 2026 winner and runner-up with a $1,000 first prize and $500 second prize.
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18: Morning, I'm Britt Allen. The Prime Minister is set to introduce an opt-out register for gambling ads as part of a push to reduce harm. The federal government also wants tougher rules around gambling promotions, especially inducements offering things like free or bonus bets. Police in Melbourne are continuing to investigate sexual assault allegations said to involve a group of Sydney Swans players. It's believed they've since spent the night driving home up to Sydney after being interviewed over the reported incident, while club chief Matthew Pavlich is remaining tight-lipped.
19: Well, as I said, it's a police matter ongoing. I'm not going to comment any further on it right now.
18: Trucks could soon be carrying bigger loads and making more deliveries overnight under recommendations aimed at cutting costs and boosting productivity. The Productivity Commission estimates the changes could save billions of dollars a year and speed up the transition to quieter electric heavy vehicles. And today marks the 60th anniversary of the beginning of the Battle of Long Tan, which claimed the lives of 18 Aussie soldiers during the Vietnam War.
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18: Moving on to sport now, and Billy Slater's left the door open to another stint as Queensland coach sometime in the future after walking away from the Maroons for now.
21: I didn't think coaching Queensland was going to be forever for me, and who knows, this decision right now mightn't be forever for me, so I just think it's the right thing for now.
18: That's thanks to Nine. And in the AFL, Collingwood's Sam Swadlings claimed the Round 23 Rising Star nomination for his 29 touches in the weekend draw with the Hawks. That's the latest in news and sport.
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23: Star weather.
24: Got a few showers around Mackay in the Whitsundays today. There's a bunch just off the Mackay coastline right now, actually. Airlie 22, Mackay 23, Proserpine, Pioneer Valley 24. Tomorrow, Thursday, Friday, only a slight chance of a coastal shower. And coast and beaches today, a little breezy with a strong wind warning. At the moment at Cannonvale, 18.
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17: 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From between Sydney and Brisbane streets to right across Mackay and the Whitsundays.
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1: Good morning and welcome along to Tuesday.
24: Can I say thanks to the road crews that are fixing up Mackay-Bacacia Road around Rural View at the moment?
1: Ooh.
24: It is smooth as. Yeah. That drive in this morning heading in, they've done a lot of the lanes heading into town from the old Cane railway line to the golf course roundabout. So smooth.
1: I'm sorry to tell you, but there's been rain overnight. It's probably not going to be smooth for much longer. You know what it's like? And it's not even their fault. It's not their fault. So I spoke to someone that does roads and they told me about this. Because of our weather up here, the bitumen can't set how it would set in other places, which is why we end up with so many potholes up north.
24: There you go.
1: Yeah.
24: Too much bloody rain.
1: Yeah, it's the humidity.
24: Heat rain and all that kind of stuff.
1: Yeah, it actually messes with how bitumen dries. So it's actually not road fixer's fault.
24: No, I didn't think it was. But I want to thank them for the nice smooth drive into work.
1: Absolutely.
24: And they're doing the out track as well.
1: With the next 3 days, you'll enjoy that nice smooth ride.
24: Excellent. 6:38, Star Mackay and the Wit Sunday's got some trending news on the way for you real soon. Harry Styles, the American Girls on Star.

0: Star Mackay and the Whit Sunday, Scotty and Kaylee. Thanks to the team at Harvey Norman Mackay. It's 6:41.
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0: Right.
3: Now, you'll know this film if you're a fan of a rom-com from the early
4: 2000s. Oh, no.
5: Please, are we playing?
4: Oh, no.
3: I love Fern.
4: It's dead.
3: Of course, starring in How to Lose a Guy in 10 Days with Kate Hudson. He reckons it's by far his biggest moneymaker.
0: Mm-hmm.
3: He calls it mailbox money.
0: Right.
3: And it pays mailbox the most money of any film he's ever done because they get sent to checks in the mail.
0: Yep.
3: He goes, by far, by lengths, it makes him the most money. But he said when it used to be on DVDs or cable TV, every March he'd get a really, really big check.
0: Wow.
3: Because of Valentine's Day.
0: Yeah. Right, yep.
3: Yeah, so timing all works out there. Some other news as well, Scotty. Congratulations to Elizabeth Olsen, the sister of Mary-Kate and Ashley,
0: yes.
3: Who's Olsen given birth to her first child.
0: There you go.
3: Yeah, 37 years old. You might remember her from the Marvel show WandaVision. She was in some of the Avengers as well.
0: Yep.
3: Quite successful in her own right. And she looks like them, but she doesn't look like them. So I never look at her in a film and go, definitely Elizabeth Olsen.
0: Yep.
3: She's just her own girl.
0: There you go.
3: And now she's a mum. 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
3: It's 6:46. We've got a few showers around this morning. If you're just thinking in Mackay, I might go out for a morning walk, I'd, well, put it off, to be honest with you.
4: Or take a brolly.
3: Yeah, there's a good bit of rain coming in.
4: Oh, don't do that. You'll be swimming.
3: Yep. Give it a break. Ellie Beach, you're clear for just a little bit. 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

0: Matchbox Unwell, Star McKay and the Wit Sunday, Scotty and Kaylee. It's 6:50.
1: Scotty, I want to talk about something this morning that I got a message from one of my really good friends. I've known her for, God, almost half my life at this point. Mm-hmm. And when she got pregnant with her first child, she lived with me at the time.
0: Yeah.
1: And now she's early teens. Very early teens in high school here in McKay as well. We've all ended up here. Yesterday I got a call from a very distraught mum because her child is being bullied. Now, this is something that a lot of parents deal with and how do you navigate that? But there was a hate TikTok made by another student at a school here posting videos and photos of this young girl. And the hardest part is that she recently lost her dad. She's going through a lot. And then there's kids doing that kind of thing. Yeah. They can be so mean.
0: They can be. Also very stupid because your name is on your TikTok, you stupid kid.
1: Yeah, and also they are wearing
0: not afraid to call a bully stupid, by the way.
1: They're wearing their football club's uniform in some of the videos that they're posting on their own.
0: So we're talking, real dumb. Yep.
1: Really, really dumb. School uniform and all. The school contacted my friend who then was like, what do I even do here? I've said, well... Yep. Contact the police for starters.
0: Absolutely.
1: You need to do that. E-safety commissioner is someone you can contact as well.
0: Yeah, go hard.
1: Yeah, contact. Not only put in a formal report to the school, but contact the sports club too. Because who knows? Your actions have consequences and you're representing your
0: club
1: and organisations.
0: Sponsors.
1: Exactly.
0: Yeah, definitely.
1: This is horrible. Like, I just think this little girl has gone through so much. She hasn't even been at school full time because she's trying to process these huge emotions that any grown person wouldn't know how to deal with and goes through grief. And then she's having to do that as a young girl and these kids at school are choosing to behave in that way.
0: Yeah, kids aren't bright, unfortunately.
1: No, and they're cruel. They're so cruel sometimes. And, like, you know, there's a lot of really great kids that would never think to do that.
0: Yeah.
1: But I wanted to give some information to any parents going through this kind of thing because you do see a lot of this on the mums and bub pages of my kids being bullied. I don't know where to turn. So there's a service called parentline.com.au. You can go on there. It has specific, like, support services, resources and everything for bullying specifically.
0: Yep.
1: And you can also give them a call on 1300 301 300.
0: Yep.
1: If your kid is going through this kind of thing, don't sit there and tell them to toughen up or anything. It's just not okay. It's not okay at all.
0: And if it's your kid doing the bullying...
1: Yeah, have a word.
0: Parent up a bit. I think schools are a bit, piss weak with regards to some of this stuff. You hear it not just around this region but everywhere. Whether their hands are tied or they're just not prepared, you know, have some balls, go out there and, you know, because otherwise, as we've found in Australia in the past, really bad things can happen. So toughen up a bit and go, oi.
1: Yeah, and especially because you don't know what's happening in people's lives as well. I even think back to when I went to high school and there was a photo sent around of me on Snapchat and people just making fun of me.
0: Yeah.
1: And it's like, it's one thing schoolyard bullying and stuff that you think schools can do a lot with, but when it goes into the online space, what do you do? Because that is kind of, you know, taking that outside and that is harassment. So go and get in touch with the police.
0: Yep.
1: Actions have consequences and I don't care how old you are. Doing that kind of thing is disgusting.
0: Yep. Get on board, people. Let's not put up with it. 6:54, Star McKay and the Wit Sundays. This is Ray.

0: Star McKay and the Whit Sunday, Scotty and Kaylee, good morning. A little earlier today, we're talking about the, I brought up the billboard north side of McKay there.
1: Has someone else complained about it?
0: Funny, Jackie Jeeves on our Facebook page says, I took this photo just as we were talking about it. The brightness has definitely been turned up recently.
1: Oh, so someone's gone, oh, yeah, it was a bit low. So yep. They've turned it up and they've twisted the dial three times instead of twice.
0: Yeah, I think they've put it back up to 9. Maybe 3 is too low. Find 6.
1: Yes.
0: If you control the brightness of that billboard near, you know, Macca's north side, it faces the intersection. And it is.
1: Do we know whose billboard it is?
0: Don't know.
1: Yeah.
0: It is extremely bright when it's dark.
1: Yeah.
0: And you're trying to see traffic across the intersection. You don't need a massive beacon. Try 5 or 6 is going to be my recommendation instead of 9.
1: Yeah. Or talk to the other billboard people around the area and see what they've got theirs on.
0: What have you got yours on?
1: Yep.
0: Please do that. 6:58 news next. Then we're going to have a crack at Matchy Match, the word association game. $250 today. I have no words prepared yet.
1: Oh, well, hopefully we'll have some after the news and weather.
0: Yeah, we'll get to that next.
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14: Good morning. Joseph Price with your local news. There will be increased emergency services activity in the Midge Point area this weekend. SES and their partner agencies will be out and about in the area conducting a multi-agency search exercise from Friday to Sunday. Residents can expect to see SES crews, flood boats, drones, search teams and emergency service vehicles moving around the community and are reminded not to be alarmed. A community engagement area will also be set up at the Midge Point SES building, where locals can interact with the members. Junior doctors have been put to the test in simulated mine emergencies. It's part of a push to get more doctors trained and ready to work in regional areas like Mackay and Rockhampton. The aspiring doctors were tested in three emergency mines rescue scenarios: cardiac arrest from electrocution, trapped in machinery with crush injury, and an underground fire. JCU Regional Medical Trainer Manager Cherie Miller says that led into emergency medicine and clinical training settings.
15: After they do the mines rescue part of it, they're actually going to a clinical scenario where they're working with our ED doctors and our ICU consultants to be able to hand over to somebody in an ED department and what they would actually do in a clinical setting. So it gives them simulation of what's happening in a clinical setting.
14: JCU has moved up a band in global university rankings. The uni has now returned to the 301 to 400 band in the Shanghai Rankings Academic Ranking of World Universities after it slipped into 401 to 500 band in last year's rankings. The result is supported by an increase in JCU's highly cited researchers' score. And Mackay's first ever men's test match has taken even greater significance following Bangladesh's stunning 9-wicket victory over Australia in Darwin. The result means Australia can no longer win the series and must win in Mackay to level it. Play begins at 10 a.m. Saturday at Great Barrier Reef Arena. There will also be an open training session from 10 a.m. to 12 p.m. on Thursday, giving fans a chance to watch the team prepare.
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16: Morning, I'm Britt Aylin. An Australian teenager is in a New York hospital this morning after being repeatedly stabbed at a McDonald's. The NYPD says the 19-year-old tourist was eating a burger when he was attacked by a Florida man. 25-year-old Juan Mercedes has been charged with assault. It's been a long night on the road for a group of Sydney Swans players who were yesterday questioned over an alleged sexual assault at the team club hotel in Melbourne. They're believed to have hired a rental car to make the journey home up the Hume Highway, hoping to avoid the waiting media at Sydney Airport. Club chief Matthew Pavlich yesterday expressed his shock and disappointment over the allegations. And the federal government is facing even more pressure when it comes to migration after reports Canberra had been warned that easier access to Australian citizenship and benefits could lead to a surge in imports from New Zealand. The number of Kiwis crossing the ditch since the change kicked in back in 2023 has grown by around 30,000 each year.
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16: Sport. In sport, Aussie cricket coach Andrew McDonald's flagged changes for the second test against Bangladesh in Mackay, but is rejecting suggestions the side is too old.
18: It's always going to be a conversation, the age profile of the team, where we're at, how we're travelling. A loss doesn't help that. There's no doubt about that. But I mean, these players have got a fair bit of cricket left in them.
16: And Rabbitohs star Latrell Mitchell is edging closer to an NRL return. The star centre trained with the team yesterday and could be back this weekend.
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0: All right, we've got some showers around the Mackay region today. Showers through the whole region, but Mackay at the moment in particular is where the showers are sitting. It's just a shower or two. It's not going to rain all day long continually. It's going to come and go. Mackay rolling over now. Airlie 22, Mackay 23 for a top. Proserpine Pioneer Valley 24. Now, tomorrow, Thursday, Friday, it's only a slight chance of a coastal shower, so really easing back. And our coast and beaches today, we've got a strong wind warning.
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1: Your chance at 250 this morning. A little bit of dosh.
0: Got me three words. Some quick work during the news there. Got that sorted out. Okay.
1: What words do you have?
0: I've got... Just joking, I can't do that. That's not the way it works.
1: Tricky. I almost got him, guys.
0: If you want to play a long word association game, 1-300-891-929. $250 is the prize you need to call now. 1-300-891-929. 17 degrees right now, Bucasia. Olivia Rodrigo, drop dead.

0: Olivia Rodrigo, Star Mackay and the Wit Sundays, we're the Whiz Kid joining us tomorrow morning thanks to the Easy Group. 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
1: Massive X display and deleted lines clearance on now at Harvey Norman Betting Mackay. Stars, Mash, the game of word association.
0: Sure is. Morning, Donna. Where do we find you this morning?
2: Out at Walkerston.
0: Walkerston, lovely. Have you had any showers over your area today yet?
2: Yes, it's raining at the moment.
0: Oh, raining right now. Okay. Yeah, there's a little bit on the radar just around the Mackay region at the moment. Oh, quite a bit, actually. Yeah, we might be in for a few hours of showers. All right, let's see if we can get you $250. We'll start you off with these three words. Kaylee doesn't know what they are. She's currently outside the studio looking at me through the window as if I've done something wrong. Anyway, word number one, spade.
2: Spade. Shovel.
0: Spade and shovel. Word two, rock.
2: Rock.
0: Rock. What do you thunk?
2: Rock. Rock.
0: It's a lot of pressure, isn't it?
2: It is.
0: Yep.
2: It is.
0: Rock.
2: Rock. I'm going to go... can I come back to that one?
0: You can come back to that one. Word three is noodles.
2: Noodles. Pasta.
0: Noodles and pasta. Back to rock.
2: Rock. Rock. Rock. Rock, that's a rock and roll. Rock.
0: Come on, Donna.
2: Well, rock. Okay, I'm just going to go garden.
0: Rock and garden. Yes, unfortunately, I've got a few of them on my lawn. it's very annoying. Anyway, okay, spade, shovel, rock, garden, noodles, pasta. Happy with those?
2: Oh, I'm not sure on the rock one.
0: Last chance, what are we doing?
2: I'll leave it.
0: Leave it? All right. We'll get Kaylee in here and see if she can come up with three matches and get you $250. We've got Donna here in Walkerston.
3: Good morning, Donna. How are you doing today?
2: Yeah, good, Nolan.
3: That's good. Glad to hear it.
0: Three words. Let's see how we go. Word number one for you, Kaylee, is spade.
3: Spade. Like shovel. Oh,
0: like
3: okay.
0: Shovel. Like shovel.
3: That's what we want to start with there, Donna.
0: Yep. Good start. Yep. Okay. Word number two, rock.
3: Rock. Well, I would say quarry after what we learned earlier this year, but I'm not going to say that. Rock. Ooh, because if Donna's into, like, The Living End that was here on the weekend, maybe music's what came to mind for rock. Ooh. But I feel like rock in the ground is probably rock. Yeah, dirt? Oh, no. Jeez, was it music?
0: No.
3: What'd you say, Donna?
2: Garden.
3: Rock in the garden. It's one place you would
0: Donna
3: find
0: Donna struggled with this one too. I'm surprised.
3: Rock is a nondescript kind of... A rock is a rock.
0: Music,
3: what are you?
0: Band, stone, ground.
2: Nearly got it.
3: I feel like music would have been the natural thing for me to go to, but then I'm like, oh, no one's saying music to rock, right?
2: Rock and roll, baby.
0: Yeah, Donna was thinking also rock and roll. All right, let's try for another scratchy here. Word three, noodles.
3: Noodles. Ooh, Migarine's two words. Maggie, I don't feel like Donna would have said a brand.
0: No, the Maggie noodles didn't come up.
3: Noodle food.
0: You're in the right area, but...
3: What did you say, Donna? Damn.
2: Pasta.
3: Are they?
0: Well, they're like pasta, but not exactly.
3: They're not pasta, are they? No, Donna, they're not pasta, babe.
0: They're not pasta, but, you know, I can see where Donna's going with that.
3: Oh, no. That means we've got a scratchy headed your way,
0: One
3: Donna,
0: scratchy,
3: though.
0: Yeah. Donna, thank you for playing Matchy Match with us today. We'll do it again tomorrow morning for $300, another 50 onto the total here at Star Mackay and the Whitsundays. Scotty and Kaylee, 7:15.
1: 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'80s and '90s throwbacks that'll have you singing along. 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
1: Crossy to the Pioneer Valley, we've got you.
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2: Before 8, you can win tickets to day one of the test match, Australia versus Bangladesh at Great Barrier Reef Arena. But up next, Kaylee, I'm going to make one of your dreams come true.
3: Ooh, you found me a husband?
2: No.
3: Oh, damn.
2: No, not that. Something else. That's next.

0: Fine Young Cannibals, Star Mackay and the Wit Sundays. It's Scott again, Kaylee here. It's 7:22. Okay, Kaylee, you mentioned you'd never caught a mud crab. I did some background work. Can I introduce friend of the show, Andrew from Reef Marines here? Morning, mate. How are you?
1: G'day, guys. How's it going?
0: We are very good.
2: So good to hear from you. I know you have a boat.
1: I got a few of them. Yeah, I definitely do.
0: Now, Andrew, yesterday Kaylee mentioned she's never caught a mud crab. I, fortunately, in SA, we used to catch blue crabs, but that's you'd walk in the water and use a rake. So I've also never caught a muddy, but I have caught crabs before.
2: I'm terrified of the idea of you walking around with crabs.
1: I can't believe you two are living in Mackay and never caught a mud crab. But anyway,
2: eaten plenty of them, though, yeah. Andrew, let me tell you.
0: Can you help a friend here? Can we organise something with you where we can get Kaylee and I'll tag along too, so she can catch a mud crab? This is something she's been, you know, talking about a little bit off air.
1: Why not? No, that sounds good. Today the weather's not very crash hot today, so. Yep. Tomorrow, why don't we go and throw the pots in tomorrow?
2: I'm here for this.
0: This sounds really
2: good. I keep calling it Creek to Kitchen. Do you like the ring of that, Andrew?
1: That sounds good. We've got to catch them first before we eat them, but yeah. We'll go and give it a crack. It's not the best time of year to catch.

0: crabs?
1: This is what we're wondering.
0: We'll give it a crack.
1: Okay, so what's the likelihood we will come home with the goodies?
0: Oh, look, you never can guarantee a catch, and it's probably the worst time of year to go, winter with no with no heavy rain. But they're more of a summer catching seafood. But look, well, you never say never. The only way to have a go is go and have a crack.
2: Yeah, well, there's some showers around today. Is that going to help if we delay a day?
0: Oh, when you need to get rain to bring crabs on, you need some fresh running down the creek.
2: Right.
0: You need a bit of, not as much flooding rain, but enough rain
2: to
0: give it a runoff. So we probably haven't had quite enough for that, but we'll go and give it a go nonetheless.
2: Okay,
1: well, I'll have a crack at it. Thank you, Andrew. Appreciate you helping us out and coming to the party with this one. We'll see you tomorrow.
2: Absolutely. I'm also in good jeans and fancy shoes today, so this is probably not a good day for me to jump in a boat and go walk. Go on.
0: Yeah, some shorts and thongs or Crocs would be the go.
1: Okay. Excellent. All right. Noted for the outfit choice tomorrow.
2: Andrew, this is going to be good. Okay, so what day is it tomorrow? Wednesday. So Thursday, when the weather improves, Thursday, we're going to chuck in some crab pots.
0: Yep, no worries.
1: Tomorrow.
0: Sounds good.
1: Today's Tuesday.
2: Yes, I'm getting my days confused. Anyway, you know what I mean. Today's rubbish. All right, thanks, Andrew. See you tomorrow.
0: All right, guys, we'll see you tomorrow.
2: Andrew didn't. Andrew didn't sound confident. Is there something we can take that's like a good luck charm?
1: No angler.
2: Is it a is it a good luck charm to take a rabbit's foot in the boat? I don't know.
1: I've heard don't have a banana.
2: Yes, no, that's true. That's a boat thing. No bananas on board. Anyway, 7:26, Star McKay, the Whit Sunday.

0: Star McKay and the Wet Sundays, Josh Farwas, Leica Prayer 728, as I mentioned before 8. You can win tickets to day one of the test match, Australia versus Bangladesh, Great Barrier Reef Arena. I think the teams might be rolling in later today.
1: Yeah, you were saying yesterday, you reckon, because they've got some, training days to do.
0: Yeah, they've got training days to do, and they've got lots of little press conferences and stuff like that. So a few things going on. 7:28, news, sport, weather. All your details are on the way next.
2: Lunchtime might be a time to escape the office, but it's dark. It's also the time to escape back to the songs we grew up with.

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4: Good morning, Joseph Price with your local news. It's Vietnam Veterans Day, with dozens of services getting underway around the country, commemorating the more than 60,000 Aussies who served. It includes at the Morani Cenotaph and Cannonvale Cenotaph from 10:30 a.m. Aaron Hassel from RSL Queensland says today marks the 60th anniversary of the Battle of Long Tan, where Australians were horribly outnumbered and 18 died.
5: For all those Vietnam veterans that are across Queensland, can I say on behalf of the RSL, but all Queenslanders, we see you, we value you, and we thank you for your service in support of our nation.
4: The next generation of doctors have been put to the test in simulated underground mine scenarios. An immersive workshop has given junior doctors a first-hand look at the unique realities of practicing medicine outside metro areas in a first-of-its-kind collaboration between healthcare and mines rescue. Medical student Lucy McCartney, who's from Rockhampton but now trains in Mackay, tells us what the experience was like.
6: Very eye-opening, very challenging. Definitely felt a lot of adrenaline, and so it was interesting to try and, I suppose, focus yourself at the same time and to realise it was okay to, like, have a mind blank, but the fact that you're working with a team and those people help you in those situations, that you don't have to know everything.
4: The Witt Sundays Chamber of Commerce and Industry is gearing up for its Business Expo next week. It'll see businesses and organisations connect and showcase the latest ideas, services and opportunities. There'll be a range of exhibitors, including Club Witt Sunday, JCU, Star 101.9 Mackay, TAFE Queensland and more. Witt Sunday Business Conference will be held next Thursday from 8:30 a.m. And the field has narrowed for the Witt Sundays Writers Festival Short Story Prize. 8 finalists have been shortlisted from a field of 94 entries, with a mix of crime, historical fiction, contemporary drama, speculative fiction and more. The judging panel will now undertake its final assessment of the shortlisted stories to determine the 2026 winner and runner-up, with a $1,000 first prize and a $500 second prize.
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7: Morning, I'm Britt Aylin. We'll start with developing news regarding an Australian tourist who's been stabbed in a New York McDonald's. Police say it happened just after 2 a.m. local time. The 19-year-old was reportedly eating a burger when he got into a dispute with a 25-year-old Florida man. Juan Mercedes has been charged with assault, while the victim's been taken to hospital in a stable condition. Sydney Swans coach Dean Cox has broken his silence over yesterday's sexual assault allegations.
8: Yeah, obviously extremely disappointed with what's happened, and understand the questions, and we'll update as we gather more information.
7: A number of players have spoken to police over the alleged incident at a hotel yesterday morning. They've since driven home from Melbourne to Sydney to avoid a media ambush at the airport. No arrests have been made at this stage. And we could soon be given more control over our exposure to gambling ads, with Canberra planning a new opt-out register similar to the Do Not Call list. The proposed changes would also crack down on gambling inducements like free or bonus bets.
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7: Star Sport. In sport, Marcus Bontempelli is likely to miss this weekend's final home and away game against the D's on Saturday. Dogs coach Luke Beveridge telling Fox they're keen to rest him as he struggles with an Achilles injury to make sure he's cherry ripe for the wildcard round.
9: He'll want to play this one, I'm fairly sure, so we'll be talking him out of doing it, which will be difficult.
7: And Aussie cricket coach Andrew McDonald claims there'll be no knee-jerk reactions following Australia's first loss on home soil to Bangladesh. But he's not yet ruled out any changes to the side. That's the latest in news and sport.
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12: Alrighty, I think Pete the groundsman at Harrah Park might be having conniptions today, having a look at the forecast. But anyway, let's hope it improves, Pete. Shower or two. Airlie Beach 22, Mackay 23, Proserpine Pioneer Valley 24. Tomorrow, Thursday, Friday, it's only a coastal shower. It's getting better. Coast and beaches today, windy with a strong wind warning.
0: Save big during the massive bedding clearance at Harvey Norman Mackay. Another morning's arrived, right on time.
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16: Good morning and welcome along to your Tuesday. Hopefully you're having a great start.
12: Tell you what, it's a chilly, wintry kind of morning. Poke the head out the back door just during the news there. 17 degrees right now, Walkerston, and a bit rainy. It's not nice.
16: Yeah, it's been a little chilly. Of course, I do my hair last night and then it's bloody raining. I never predict this stuff.
12: Yep. Really hope it improves. I just mentioned before there, Kaylee, Pete the groundsman,
16: yes. He's the guy that gives you the nutgrass tips, isn't he?
12: Several people give me the tips on nutgrass.
16: All right.
12: But basically what they need to do for the test match, the pitch they play on needs to be rock hard, like absolutely rock hard. So what they do is drive a steamroller up and down it hundreds and hundreds of times.
16: Yeah, right. And then put the covers on?
12: They would have the covers on right now because they'd be trying to dry it out.
16: Yeah.
12: So obviously when it's raining you can't drive the steamroller
16: up
12: and down and flatten
16: it
12: out and make it rock hard.
16: Soft.
12: Yeah. Because one of the things that'll, you know, I've got no doubt it'll be a good game. One of the things that'll decide should Mackay get another test match is how is the pitch? It is that important
16: that the
12: bit they play on. If it's a great game, then the cricket people go, well, they clearly know how to make a good pitch in Mackay. You people can have another game. It's so important. Pete, I hope the weather improves for you.
16: Oh, I hope that pitch is rock hard.
12: Yep.
16: Thanks for that.
12: Yes. Need a bit of warmth and a bit of dryness. That's what we need. Hey, we're going to talk. Can we circle back on this fishing kind of stuff?
16: Yeah, absolutely.
12: Just a moment.
16: Both of us
12: crabbing,
16: not very fisher
12: people. No, that's true. Robbie Williams, Kylie Minogue, Star Mackay in the Whit Sunday, 7:39. Kids.

0: Robbie and Kylie Starmer kind of with Sundays After 8. 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Kaylee has never caught a mud crab. Now, Kaylee has a dream, has been talking this up. I haven't either, but I haven't been talking it up like you
1: have
0: been.
1: Let's be honest. You've made this, in inverted commas, a dream of mine. Really, it was Titch that caught me a crab at the start of the year. And I had great feeder crab. And then my family, they'll go out, but then don't always get enough, or they don't last long enough by the time they've gone through the nephews to get to me. Yep. And I'm like, I just want to be able to go in and catch my own.
0: Yeah. So we've lined up Andrew from Reef Marine. He's going to take us out tomorrow because the weather's a bit crap today. Mm. We're going to go mud crabbing. Don't know where yet. We'll have to find out tomorrow from Andrew. You know, every fisherman, they've got their spots, don't
1: they? They've got their spots or their rituals of where, like, things they have to do or have with them.
0: Now, we're not too stupid enough to ask on the radio, tell us your favourite fishing spot.
1: Yeah.
0: Because no one's going to call.
1: No one's calling.
0: No one's going to say anything. But when you go out, do you have, is there like a good luck charm? Is there, I don't know, we're not going to catch a fish until, or, you know, you take something on the boat, you got your good luck esky, your good luck undies. I don't know.
1: Oh, God. Imagine some fishing undies. That would be nasty.
0: That would be nice. Well, a lot of cricketers are, you know, very, very, what's the word I'm looking for?
1: Superstitious.
0: Superstitious. You know, they've got, you know, their cricket socks or, you know, cricket. Have you got a favourite pair of Crocs? And if you don't have those Crocs with you, the fish won't bite.
1: 1-300-891-929. What's your fishing trip good luck charm or ritual?
0: Best call, tickets for day one of the test, which is Saturday, Australia versus Bangladesh. 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What is your fishing trip good luck charm or ritual? 1-300-891-929. 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

0: stars on it. Marshmallow, Kane Brown, Star McKay and the Wit Sunday, Scotty and Kaylee, 7:51. We are going to get Kaylee out in a boat. I'm going to be there. Well, someone's got to hold the camera, don't they?
1: And my hair, if I'm vomiting from being seasick.
0: Well, that's the thing. Today wouldn't be great with a strong wind warning, but lumpy and rainy and all that stuff. Andrew at Reef Marine's going to take us out.
1: Shout out to Andrew, by the way.
0: Thanks, Andrew.
1: This is the second time he's done something like this for me. What a legend.
0: Yep, you went croc watching years ago. But we are keen to know, what do you chuck in the boat? What's your good luck thing? A lot of people are very superstitious. Mm. You know, do you always have to, you know, first cast off the starboard side? I don't know.
1: The only one I know is that they're not allowed to set sail. I think it's Fridays. You got to, or maybe it's Thursday, and then once it's Friday morning, you can go. Or you can't have bananas on boats.
0: Yeah, don't ask me. I wouldn't have a clue. Josh on the Star Facebook page, good tip. Josh says, if the boat ramp looks empty, great day fishing.
1: Because there's not much competition.
0: Yeah, I think so.
1: Lisa reckons roo tails for bait work really well. So that's just more of a tip to catch some crabs than it is a ritual.
0: Yeah, I like Peter's one saying, oh, yeah, this is going to be a big one when you cast your line. That's bad juju.
1: I did reply and say, what's the success rate of that? And he does reckon about 10%.
0: Okay.
1: That's not super high.
0: Yeah. We've got tickets up for grabs here. Day one, general admission, test match, Great Barrier Reef Arena, Australia versus Bangladesh on 1300 891 929.
1: Nellie from Takawi, do we have a fishing trip ritual charm?
2: Oh, a fishing trip ritual charm. I've actually got my son here who is fishing obsessed.
1: Okay. What's his name?
2: Connor.
1: Connor.
0: Connor.
1: Connor, what do we need for this fishing crabbing trip?
0: Yep.
2: What's the best thing to take, buddy?
3: A fishing rod.
1: I don't think that's going to help me with a crab, unfortunately, Connor.
2: What about with you? Crab pot? Connor's pop likes to put an old cooked chook in the crab pot.
1: As in a roast, like a bachelor's handbag from Woolworths or something.
2: Yes.
1: Right.
2: Like a chicken carcass.
0: Okay.
1: Oh, I don't know.
2: Apparently that's the winner.
0: That's
1: right.
0: A good one.
1: Right. Okay.
0: All right. Okay. Thank you, Natalie. Thank you for that. We appreciate the tip. Andrew's here as well. Morning, mate. Where are you calling in from?
4: Yeah, g'day, mate. Just calling in from North Macquarie on the way to work.
0: Okay, g'day, Wilbur. I recognise the voice here.
1: Hey, Wilbur.
0: All right, what's going in that's going to bring you good luck? What's happening?
4: Well, mate, I used to do a fair bit of crabbing and that back in the day, and there's an old guy that I went with from up at Moranee, and first time I went out with him, he was loading up the pot with his bait, and he bit the head off a mullet.
1: Hang on, excuse me.
0: No.
1: Did you just say bit?
4: He bit the head off the mullet. Ooh,
1: nah, that's...
4: And then stud it into the pot, and he says that was his good luck charm. If he didn't do that, he didn't catch crabs, and if he did, he caught them.
0: Well, there's a challenge for you tomorrow, Kaylee, isn't there?
1: Sorry, Wilbur, that's not bloody happening. I'd rather not catch a crab.
4: If you want some crabs, that's what you've got to do, Kaylee.
1: I think you're lying.
0: Well, I think we might lean into this a bit tomorrow.
1: No.
0: This trip's going to get even better now.
1: Yuck, that's feral as. No offence to old bloke, but that's wild.
0: Yeah, it's pretty rank.
4: I'm allergic to seafood, so I couldn't do it.
0: Yeah. Bring it on an anaphylaxis or whatever it is.
1: Yeah,
0: all right.
1: That's it.
0: Thanks for that, Wilbur. Have a good one.
4: Thanks, mate.
1: Keep that one. We don't want that one.
0: That's like the Ozzy Osbourne of the fishing world. You know, Ozzy Osbourne biting the head off a live bat. That's... Rename that mate of yours Ozzy.
1: Imagine if he took Wilbur out crabbing and he's like, this is what you got to do, but just did it for like end gigs.
0: Yeah.
1: It wasn't actually a thing. Just wanted to see his face.
0: Yeah. All right, we've got these.
1: I'm not doing that.
0: Okay, fair enough. Two tickets, day one of the test match, Great Barrier Reef Arena. Look, I'm going to suggest it is hard to beat biting the head off a fish.
1: Yeah, that's... I just wish I didn't have to hear that at almost 8 o'clock in the morning.
0: We don't know what Andrew from Reef Marine's tip is, so God knows what he's going to do when we get in the boat tomorrow.
1: If he bites the head off anything,
0: sensible.
1: I swear.
0: I wonder what bait he uses.
1: Yeah, well, we didn't even ask him those kinds of questions. Well, we'll have to find out tomorrow.
0: Okay. Wilbur, you got the tickets. Day one test match, Great Barrier Reef Arena. Look, I'd be tuning in tomorrow. Win tickets for day two of the test match, which would be great. 7:56. We love giving things away. How about we try and give away $1,000?
1: Sounds good to me. Five questions. Answer them correctly in 30 seconds and you'll score it.
0: That's Instagram. Up next after the news, thanks to Carroll Training Services.
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6: 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Oh, it stinks.
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18: Good morning, Joseph Price with your local news. Locals will gather at Morani and Cannonvale today to commemorate Vietnam Veterans Day, as today marks 60 years since the Battle of Long Tan. Aaron Hassel from RSL says they're among more than 80 services getting underway around the state.
19: It commemorates the in excess of 60,000 Australians who served in Vietnam, but more importantly, those 523 young Australians who never came home, and the in excess of 3,000 who were wounded or injured during their time in Vietnam.
18: A workshop has put young doctors in a simulated underground mine environment to put their skills to the test. It's part of a collaboration with Healthcare and Mines Rescue in a push to attract and retain Australian-trained doctors in regional areas like Mackay and Rockhampton. Grosvenor Mine Rescue Captain Boyd Bushman tells us what scenarios the junior doctors were put through.
7: The scenarios that were run here today included a electrocution on an underground conveyor belt. The second scenario was an entrapment underneath a pod on the front of a loader, and the loader operator was also involved as the person that caused the incident. And the third scenario was responding to an underground mine fire.
18: You might notice some more emergency services activity around Midge Point this weekend. SES and their partner agencies will be out and about in the area conducting a multi-agency search exercise from Friday to Sunday. Residents can expect to see SES crews, flood boats, drones, search teams and emergency service vehicles moving around the community and are reminded not to be alarmed. A community engagement area will also be set up at the Midge Point SES building. The stakes have risen ahead of Mackay's historic first test cricket match. Australia's men's cricket team will look to bounce back against Bangladesh after being easily defeated by the visitors in Darwin. The result means Australia can no longer win the series and must win in Mackay to square it. Play begins at 10 a.m. on Saturday at Great Barrier Reef Arena. There'll also be an open training session from 10 a.m. to 12 p.m. on Thursday, giving fans a chance to watch the team prepare. And a local uni has moved up again in global university rankings. James Cook University has returned to the 301 to 400 band in the prestigious Shanghai Rankings academic ranking of world universities. It comes after JCU moved into the 401 to 500 band in last year's ranking.
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20: Morning, I'm Britt Aylin. An Aussie tourist's in hospital after being stabbed at a McDonald's in New York City. The NYPD says the 19-year-old's condition is stable, while a 25-year-old Florida man has been charged with assault. The coach of the Sydney Swans says he's extremely disappointed by yesterday's sexual assault allegations, but Dean Cox is unable to confirm whether the players involved will be sanctioned.
21: We're working our way through everything with the AFL and the relevant parties, and we'll update when we get more information.
22: Have you spoken to the players at all yet about it?
21: We'll speak as the day unfolds.
20: The federal opposition leaders issued an ultimatum to the government over its so-called widow's tax. Angus Taylor says the coalition won't back Labor's NDIS changes until the tax issue's resolved. And trucks could soon be carrying bigger loads and making more deliveries overnight under recommendations aimed at cutting costs and boosting productivity. The Productivity Commission believes the changes could save billions of dollars and speed up the transition to quieter electric heavy vehicles.
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20: In sport, Aussie cricket coach Andrew McDonald says the public's entitled to call for change after Sunday's historic 9-wicket loss to Bangladesh in Darwin.
24: There's some guys who aren't performing to the levels that they would like or we would like. That's our lot.
20: And Broncos star Reece Walsh has met with a surgeon after injuring his ankle in the weekend loss to the Warriors. He's expected to be out for 8 weeks, with his World Cup hopes all but gone. And that is the latest in news and sport.
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27: Star weather.
0: Tell you what, there's a few showers on the radar. Early 22, Mackay 23, Proserpine, Piney Valley 24 for top temperatures today. Tomorrow, Thursday, Friday, only a slight chance of a coastal shower, so it is going to get better over the coming days. Coast and beaches today, we've got a strong wind warning, so windy and rainy kind of day today at South Mackay right now, 17.
17: 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Who could take home the cash this time?
27: Star.
1: All right, there's 5 questions on the page and 30 seconds on the clock. You could be $1,000 richer this morning.
0: We got really close yesterday.
1: Oh, it was really tight, hey?
0: One question was the difference between, well, this is a shame. One question is the difference between $0 and $1,000.
1: Yeah, exactly. And it was as simple as not passing.
0: Yeah.
1: Running out of time.
0: If you don't know the answer, pass. Give yourself time to, you know, get the brain into gear, punch through the other ones, the stuff that you know, and swing back around.
1: That's the tip. 1-300-891-929. Have a crack at it yourself.
0: Yeah. Do not wait. Call in now. Instagram is next. 1-300-891-929. Thanks to Carol Training Services on Star. We're playing right after Zed and Alessia Cara.

0: Zeta, Lacey, Cara, Stay, Star, Mackay, Newitt, Sunday, Scotty and Kaylee. Still my standby in the next 15 minutes for the iHeartRadio Music Festival tickets in Vegas. It's 8:10.
1: 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Who can take home the cash this time? Star.
2: G'day to Jason wanting to have a crack at Instagram this morning. Whereabouts do we have you, Jason?
3: Beaconsfield.
2: Beaconsfield, lovely.
0: Lovely.
2: What would you be spending $1,000 on?
3: Oh, I just bought a new set of tyres for the car, so they'll probably pay me credit card back.
2: Good call, Jason. Yeah. Good call.
0: Did you have to do all four or just two?
3: Four.
0: Yeah. Well, there's rain around today, so you know, if you don't have much grip on, it's a good time to just get the new tread on the tyres, I reckon.
2: That was actually when I last changed my tyres, went and saw Jeff at Treadwell because he's a legend, because I started slipping and sliding. He's like, Kaylee, get your car in here.
0: Yeah, mine were bad too. All right, Jason, five questions, 30 seconds. You can say pass. If there's time, we go back around again and we take your first answer, okay?
3: Yep.
0: Rightio.
2: All right, Jason, are you ready?
3: Yep.
2: Your time starts in 3, 2, 1. Van Gogh famously cut off which part of his body?
3: Ear.
2: How many digits are in a mobile number?
3: 8.
2: Who was the coach of the Queensland Maroons?
3: Billy Slater.
2: Insulin is created by which human organ?
3: What's that one?
2: Insulin is created by which human organ?
3: Eyes.
2: In the medical acronym BM...
0: No. Don't.
2: Ran out of time there, Jason.
0: Run through them.
2: Run BMI. Through... Sorry?
3: No, you're right. Go.
2: I was saying in the medical acronym BMI, what does the letter M represent? But we ran out of time for that one. Insulin is created by which human organ? You said the eyes. We were looking for the pancreas.
0: Pancreas. I knew it was down around that region, but I couldn't remember which one.
2: I couldn't tell you where the pancreas sits on your body. You know?
0: Sort of low guttage, you know, upper gut, lower gut-ish, area-ish.
2: Billy Slater is correct for who was the coach of the Queensland Maroons. He's announced that he's stepping down after, five seasons? So that's still a good run. How many digits are in a mobile number, Jason? You answered 8. We were looking for 10.
0: Yep.
3: 10, yep.
2: Yeah.
0: Did you have to count out by fingers, Jason, or was it a quick answer?
3: No, I tried to get it quickly, but I mucked up on my calculator. As soon as I said 8, I went, oh, no.
0: I did fingers with my own number.
2: See, I feel like, 8's a standard number, 10's a mobile because you've got to include the 04, which I guess 07 could make it 10.
0: Until now, I have never considered ever how many numbers are in a mobile phone number.
2: Really?
0: Never.
2: Van Gogh famously cut off his ear.
0: Yeah.
2: We're right about that one. Jason, we got 2 out of the 4 we got through there. Unfortunately, can't give you $1,000.
3: Oh, no. Looks like I'll have to pay for the tyres.
2: Yeah, those damn tyres. Lucky you got a credit card.
0: Yeah. Hey, thank you, Jason. Have a great day today, though.
3: Yeah, thank you.
0: See you later. All right, we'll play Instagram again tomorrow after 8. Thanks to the team at Carroll Trading Services. It's 8:13 on Star.
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0: Cat and Crows, Mr. Jones, Star Mackay and the Wit, Sunday, Scotty and Kaylee. Things are moving quick today.
1: What happens in Vegas is paid for by us. So I guess our accountant will know what you've been up to.
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0: On the phone. Hello.
3: Hi, it's Caitlin Yarrow calling.
4: Hey, Caitlin. You made it. That was quick turnaround, Caitlin. Were you listening?
3: No, I actually wasn't, but I've got a lot of friends who have just messaged me.
4: Blew up your phone.
0: You've got a lot of good friends. The only problem is, Caitlin, that if you now win, you have to work out who you're going to take with you.
4: Or have you already decided?
3: I'm going to take one of my friends. So, yeah, I'm hoping I'm going to win.
4: Well, look, you've secured a spot on the standby list, so you're one step closer to walking away with this one. So long as you're over 21, you got yourself a passport ready to go, you are in the running.
0: Yeah, BTS you're keen to see?
3: Yes.
4: What's your favourite BTS song?
3: I can't pick. There's just too many good songs.
0: They're a good live band, aren't they, as far as performances go?
3: They are, and I loved what they did at the FIFA World Cup. It was absolutely amazing.
0: Yeah, that was cool. Hey, Caitlin, you're into the final draw. You got a spot on the standby list. Vegas, two people, five nights, spending money. iHeartRadio Music Festival, the whole thing's worth up to $20,000. Good luck.
3: Thank you so much.
0: You are welcome. Now, Patty's got another chance coming up after midday today. I don't know if Patty's got a bonus sneeze when he does. Mate, it's life. We all do it. After 12 today, Paddy's got another crack, Steal My Standby. If you want to be part of it, look, got to be over 21, must have a valid passport.
4: Yes.
0: And you've got to register your name on star1019.com.au.
4: 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Let it go.
0: You're all good with that? Okay. 8:27, news next.
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13: Good morning. Joseph Price with your local news. Junior doctors have been put to the test in simulated mine emergencies. It's part of a push to get more doctors trained and ready to work in regional areas like Mackay and Rockhampton. The aspiring doctors were tested in three emergency mine rescue scenarios: a cardiac arrest from electrocution, trapped in machinery with a crush injury, and an underground fire. JCU Regional Medical Training Manager Cherie Miller says that led into emergency medicine and clinical training settings.
14: After they do the mine's rescue part of it, they're actually going to a clinical scenario where they're working with our ED doctors and our ICU consultants to be able to hand over to somebody in an ED department and what they would actually do in a clinical setting. So it gives them simulation of what's happening in a clinical setting.
13: The Whit Sundays Chamber of Commerce and Industry is gearing up for its Business Expo next week. It'll see businesses and organisations connect and showcase the latest ideas, services and opportunities. There'll be a range of exhibitors, including Club Whit Sunday, JCU, Star 101.9 Mackay, TAFE Queensland and more. Whit Sundays Business Conference will be held next Thursday from 8:30 a.m. JCU has moved up a band in global university rankings. The uni has now returned to the 301 to 400 band in the Shanghai rankings, academic ranking of world universities, after it slipped into the 401 and 500 band in last year's rankings. The result is supported by an increase in JCU's highly cited researchers' score. And the field has narrowed for the Whit Sundays Writers Festival Short Story Prize. Eight finalists have been shortlisted from a field of 94 entries with a mix of crime, historical fiction, contemporary drama, speculative fiction and more. The judging panel will now undertake its final assessment of the shortlisted stories to determine the 2026 winner and runner-up, with a $1,000 first prize and $500 second prize.
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15: Morning, I'm Britt Aylin. An Australian teenager's in a New York hospital this morning after being repeatedly stabbed at a McDonald's. The NYPD says the 19-year-old tourist was eating a burger when he was attacked by a Florida man. 25-year-old Juan Mercedes has been charged with assault. Labor and the Coalition have reportedly done a deal to pass a host of gambling reforms through Parliament, featuring the introduction of an opt-out system to avoid exposure to gambling advertising. Meantime, the Federal Treasurer has taken aim at assertions the NAB is predicting rents will soar by 30%. The claim was made in a headline in The Australian this morning. But Jim Chalmers has told Seven there's much more to that story.
16: It's not a forecast for what they expect to see happen with rents. It leaves out a whole range of important considerations.
15: And Isaac Heaney, Riley Bice, James Jordan and Chad Warner are among the Sydney Swans players confirmed to have spoken to police in Melbourne about yesterday's sexual assault allegations. It's believed the group hired a car and drove back up to Sydney overnight to avoid a media frenzy at the airport.
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15: Star Sport. In sport, Aussie cricket coach Andrew McDonald claims there'll be no knee-jerk reactions following Australia's first loss on home soil to Bangladesh, but he hasn't ruled out any changes to the side. And in AFL, Marcus Buntanpelli is likely to miss this weekend's final home-and-away game against the D's on Saturday. Dogs coach Luke Beveridge telling Fox they're keen to rest him as he struggles with an Achilles injury to make sure he's cherry ripe for the wildcard round.
17: He'll want to play this one, I'm fairly sure, so we'll be talking him out of doing it, which will be difficult.
15: And that's the latest in news and sport.
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1: Star weather.
0: So far, a cool rainy day around Mackay in the Whitsundays. Way more showers than what I was expecting. And I've got washing on the line. I think Kaylee does too. Early 22, Mackay 23, Proserpine Pioneer Valley 24. Showers on and off. There is some breaks between them. Tomorrow, Thursday, Friday, only a chance of a coastal shower. Windy as well, with a strong wind warning today and tomorrow. And Serena 17.
12: Kids' bedroom furniture and bunks now 50% off at Harvey Norman Bedding. Another morning. No rush, no rewind.
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12: 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This is Scotty and Kaylee. 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Now. Star.
4: All right. This is for the principals across the region.
0: Yes.
4: If you would like to win $10,000, Star's $10,000 School of the Year is taking your registrations right now.
0: Yep, principals, first thing you need to do is tell us, hey, we would like to be involved, and if we won $10,000, here's what we would do with it. So that's going on now.
4: Yeah.
0: Principals, get in touch with the front office here.
4: Exactly. This isn't the first time we've done this, Scotty, actually.
0: No, absolutely not. On the line, we've got Bruce. He is a local principal. Bruce, you are the principal of...
20: Moraney State School.
0: Moraney State School.
4: 2025 winner of $10,000 of Stars School of the Year. What did you spend the money on, Bruce?
20: Well, we have a senior playground that during the wet had been decommissioned, I suppose.
0: Right. Yes.
20: So we've put it towards that. We haven't built it yet because we had another extension in the area of our tuck shop through a generous grant. So it's going on. So we've actually just about... in September, putting out requests for the design, so it will hopefully be done in the next 3 to 6 months. The kids are itching for it, but that valuable $10,000 has gone towards that, so we're stoked.
0: Fantastic.
20: With the generosity.
4: So glad that it was able to help out Moraney State School there. I mean, what was the process of going through School of the Year like for you? Because I remember the votes were insane. Now, that's not the only part of how a school gets selected, so that our smaller schools can be in the running and have a good chance. But you guys really got behind it.
20: Actually, the bonus, the money is fantastic and the generosity, but the process was really simple and easy to go through. But it was actually a really good gelling community event for the school and the staff and the kids. The kids got a buzz out of it, something different, having you guys out here live.
0: Yep.
20: But just being informed the whole time through the process, like when we made the top three, the next steps were, you know, clear. And and just and the school didn't have to do a hell of a lot. And the principal's a message out there. You don't have to do a hell of a lot because people in your community jump on board and start getting behind it.
4: That's
0: so, the community spirit's fantastic. All right, Bruce. So $10,000. We look forward to eventually paying a visit to see what goes on with the playground there. Thank you very much for your time. We know you're a busy guy. It's 8:30 and school underway or about to start? When are lessons?
20: Yeah, mate, I'm just out on the basketball court. We've probably got about 20 minutes before we get going. So I've got a few kids here just shooting hoops. So just
4: going to
0: say good.
20: A quick thank you to you guys. I think you know what to say, guys.
0: Oh, thank you, kids.
4: Guys. Thank
0: Good
4: you
0: on
4: so
0: you, Bruce.
4: Much.
20: Appreciate it. All the best with this. We decided we knew we were the best school. We would have won again, so we stayed out. In the name of fairness. All the best to the schools in the comp this year.
0: That's good on you, Bruce. Have a great day. Thank you so much for joining us. It's on right now. Star1019.com.au is where all the info is going to be. But for now, principals, you need to contact us, front office, say we want to be involved. Here's what we do with the $10,000. You've got today, tomorrow, and then a bit of Thursday, and then that's it.
4: And if you're not a principal and want to be involved, get in touch with your principal.
0: Yes.
4: Guilt trip him. I'm not afraid of bribery.
0: It's all thanks to Rich Glenn, trusted by clients, powered by their people. Taylor Swift here on Star.

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3: Making your news feeds this morning. Now, fans of Farmer Wants a Wife will know that this season got tongues wagging. And one of the farmers, Farmer Dylan, who was, let me just say, quite the looker.
0: Right.
3: Dylan Scarborough is his name. They thought that he was going to end up with his partner on the show who we ended up choosing, which was Ali Hornsborough.
0: Yeah.
3: At the reunion, they looked promising as well, but then confirmed their split an hour after the reunion episode aired. Now, Dylan at the Logies Award has done a one-on-one with one of the interviewers.
0: Yeah.
3: And he has confirmed he's got a new missus already.
0: He's wrangled
3: himself a new one. This man, Scotty, I've got to say, I don't really watch a lot of TV anymore.
0: Yeah.
3: But my grandma's right into it. So when I was home watching this, the drama this man caused, and you know what? Only someone that looks like that can get away with that.
0: Let me have a look.
3: He is so handsome, but it peeves me off.
0: Oh, that dude.
3: Because he acted like an absolute fool and the girls were still falling at their knees. Where is the you know, we just need to be a little bit harder on these people, no matter how baby blue their eyes are.
0: Yep. I don't get it. Anyway.
3: I get it.
0: Yeah. he's a good looking rooster,
3: he's
0: isn't he?
3: He's very good looking. Did you see the photo of him at the Logies with his big belt buckle?
0: No, I didn't see that one.
3: He had one of those ties that's actually a bow, not like a bow tie, but it's like a bow.
0: Okay. Yeah, right.
3: Anyway, never trust a man in a black cowboy hat. So that's what I learned from him at the Logies.
0: Okay.
3: On to some other news, and this is pretty heartbreaking. Hayden Panettiere. Now,
0: yeah.
3: You might remember her from Racing Stripes, Heroes, a suite of other films. Like, she has been in so much. A child star at 36 years old passed away. We found out yesterday when news broke after the show. And just absolutely heartbroken. Scotty, she was like one of those icons I grew up watching.
0: Yeah.
3: So I was really shook by this one.
0: Yep.
3: So young.
0: Yeah, 36, not very old, and got a kid too.
3: Yeah, and she had been through a lot. She only just recently released a memoir, especially speaking about her heartbreak because she lost her brother as well, and they were very, very close. So I think she's been through a lot. There's still no official information outside of that she's passed, but I'm sure that will come out and you'll see that across your news feeds over the next few days. But thinking of her and thinking of fans of her work, because that's the thing, right? When someone with such a big name passes, it's like you've lost a friend.
0: Yep.
3: So that's your trending news. Oh, did you have
0: I was just going to chuck in a last bit of trending news that's only come out the last 10 minutes from Cricket Australia.
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0: Day one, sold out.
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3: Congratulations to Wilbur, who won our day one, the last tickets for day one just this morning at about 7:30. Well done, Wilbur. You scored them.
0: Yep.
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0: One Republic, Star Mackay in the with Sunday, Scotty and Kaylee. Good luck anyone who's back at the Mackay at Stedford today. Went along yesterday, Arvy, watched my daughter perform in the band section with HSC, a bunch of schools doing all their performances.
1: Well done to all the kids, giving it a red hot crack.
0: Absolutely.
1: I was useless in band because I couldn't keep time.
0: Me too. Now, while I was there, I actually caught up with Nicole, who does our backstage running of the stage manager for us at Carols. That stars Carols. Nicole works with emergency services. She was saying there's a big event this weekend at Midge Point.
1: Oh, was she meant to tell you about that?
0: Well, I wasn't sure at the time, but it's all over Facebook.
1: So okay, all right. So we can talk about it.
0: So Midge Point, this is actually quite a big thing. So this weekend, Friday, Saturday, Sunday, Marine Rescue Queensland, the Fireys, the SES and the police. So they're going to have drones up. They'll have flood boats out. Search team, so they're going to be practicing all search and rescue.
1: That will be fun.
0: It looks really big, yeah.
1: It sounds like something they should do an open day where we can go and do it as well.
0: There's actually a community day.
1: Of the public. Oh, there is.
0: There is a community day.
1: Well, there you go.
0: So part of this, there's a community engagement area. So obviously you can't go along and be part of the search because that's what they're practicing. But they're going to have.
1: Or you could get lost and then they have a research.
0: Correct. Yeah. They're going to have a display community area. They'd love it if you want to go along and say hello. So if you're around Midge Point, Bloomsbury area, there's going to be stacks of people in this exercise. But the SES is going to be set up. So they'd welcome new members.
1: I guess the reality is if you're in the area, don't panic.
0: That's the
1: other
0: thing.
1: It's meant to be happening.
0: Yeah, there's going to be a lot of emergency services around. Yes. So people driving through that don't know will be thinking, oh, crap, there's something really bad. But all for training. Good stuff.
1: Good stuff.
0: Noiseworks, Take Me Back on Star. It's 8:53.

0: Noise Works, Take Me Back, Star McKay, The Wet Sunday, Scotty and Kaylee. Now, we're just talking before about Estead from the band stuff.
1: Yeah.
0: I'll be honest, I was sitting there watching the bands last night.
1: You're watching cricket, because that's what you always do when you're at the kids' things on your phone?
0: No, there was no cricket on. I couldn't watch the cricket.
1: No.
0: But I actually did draw a comparison between...
1: That's the reason.
0: I did actually draw a comparison between the cricket and the band stuff. Because there are some of the kids up the front in the... Like, my Charlie plays the flute.
1: Mm-hmm.
0: So there's, you know, fingers are going nuts, you know, flute stuff, you know, like that.
1: I'm with you, yep.
0: And then you got the, you know, the kids up the back who are going...
1: On the triangle.
0: You know, every 20 seconds...
1: Yeah.
0: That kind of thing. And you know what? If I'm in a band, I have to be one of those people up the back because I'm not clever enough to do the stuff up the front that's really, just give me one thing to do every 20 seconds, something
1: so
0: like that.
1: So I'm like two people in the band, right? Yep. I'm either the singer because that's the only thing I can really do instrument-wise, or I'm like that monkey with the cymbals.
0: Yeah, that one. Same thing. I was the guy that just goes...
1: Yeah,
0: and it reminded me of the Australian cricket team that the bowlers are the people up the front doing the hard toil.
1: Mm-hmm.
0: The batters are the people up the back and the bowlers are going, well, you guys pull your weight. You know, you haven't done anything in the Darwin Test match. You know, they're just not doing anything, not pulling their weight for the team.
1: Is that how cricket team works?
0: Well, you want everyone contributing. But okay, so in the McKay game coming up, there's two people who could be playing for their careers.
1: Is that Steve Smith?
0: No.
1: That's the only name
0: Steve,
1: I know.
0: No, two other guys who are potentially playing for their test career. They need to bat well.
1: Does that mean they're never playing again if they don't do it well?
0: One of them potentially, the other for now, yeah.
1: Okay.
0: Two of the guys are, yeah, so it's really important, yeah.
1: So they'll be up the front of the band. What instrument do you think they're playing?
0: Oh, at the moment they're playing the drums and they're only hitting it like once a song.
1: Oh.
0: You know, going dung and that's it. But they need to contribute more to the band.
1: Okay.
0: You know? But that was what I was thinking. The people up the back that don't need
1: enough of the cricket references. I can't pretend.
0: If I'm in a band, I need to be the cymbal guy just going that's I can do that.
1: Yeah, I swear. All I have is the monkey. Just that. That's what I have to offer.
0: To do the clap thing.
1: Yeah.
0: 8:59, Star McKay and the Wit Sundays. 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
7: Good morning, Joseph Price with your local news. It's Vietnam Veterans Day, with dozens of services getting underway around the country, commemorating the more than 60,000 Aussies who served. It includes at the Morani Cenotaph and Cannonvale Cenotaph from 10:30 a.m. Aaron Hassel from RSL Queensland says today marks the 60th anniversary of the Battle of Long Tan, where Australians were horribly outnumbered and 18 died.
8: For all those Vietnam veterans that are across Queensland, can I say on behalf of the RSL, but all Queenslanders, we see you, we value you, and we thank you for your service in support of our nation.
7: The next generation of doctors have been put to the test in simulated underground mine scenarios. An immersive workshop's given junior doctors a first-hand look at the unique realities of practicing medicine outside metro areas in a first-of-its-kind collaboration between healthcare and mines rescue. Medical student Lucy McCartney, who's from Rockhampton but now trains in Mackay, tells us what the experience was like.
9: Very eye-opening, very challenging. Definitely felt a lot of adrenaline, and so it was interesting to try and, I suppose, focus yourself at the same time and to realise it was okay to, like, have a mind blank, but the fact that you're working with a team and those people help you in those situations, that you don't have to know everything.
7: There will be increased emergency services activity in the Midge Point area this weekend. SES and their partner agencies will be out and about in the area, conducting a multi-agency search exercise from Friday to Sunday. Residents can expect to see SES crews, flood boats, drones, search teams and emergency service vehicles moving around the community, and are reminded not to be alarmed. A community engagement area will also be set up at the Midge Point SES building. And Mackay's first ever men's cricket test match has taken even greater significance following Bangladesh's stunning 9-wicket victory over Australia in Darwin. The result means Australia can no longer win the series and must win in Mackay to level it. Play begins at 10 a.m. Saturday at Great Barrier Reef Arena, with day one tickets already sold out. There'll also be an open training session from 10 a.m. to 12 p.m. on Thursday, giving fans a chance to watch the team prepare.
0: National news now.
10: Morning, I'm Britt Aylin. Four of the Swans players caught up in yesterday's sexual assault allegations have been named, with Isaac Heaney, Chad Warner, James Jordan and Riley Bice confirmed to have spoken to police about the incident at a Melbourne hotel. Sydney coach Dean Cox says he's extremely disappointed with what's happened and the club is working it all through with the AFL. An Australian tourist has been stabbed at a New York McDonald's. Police said it happened just after 2 a.m. local time. The 19-year-old was reportedly eating a burger when he got into a dispute with a 25-year-old Florida man. One Mercedes has been charged with assault, while the victim's been taken to hospital in a stable condition. And One Nation wants to slash the tobacco excise by 75%, arguing it would make legal cigarettes cheaper while putting a big dent in the black market. But Federal Treasurer Jim Chalmers has told the ABC the government's focused on cracking down on the illegal activity rather than changing the law.
11: And that's why we're resourcing the authorities to go about their important work, because primarily the government's focus is on the law and order aspects of this substantial problem.
0: Great tasting Blue River water in 15-litre jugs for your home. 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
10: In sport, Aussie cricket coach Andrew McDonald says the public's entitled to call for change after Sunday's historic 9-wicket loss to Bangladesh in Darwin.
13: There's some guys who aren't performing to the levels that they would like or we would like. So that's our lot.
10: And LIV Golf will wrap up its season early after cancelling next week's team championship. The final event was due to take place in Michigan. The team champ will instead be crowned at this week's LIV Golf Indianapolis, which kicks off on Thursday. That's the latest in news and sport.
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17: There is a few showers up and down our coastline at the moment, and it's quite a chilly start to the day. Wet, windy and a bit cold. Early 22 for a top if we get there. Mackay 23, Proserpine Pioneer Valley 24. Tomorrow, Thursday, Friday, the showers ease back to only a chance of a coastal shower, and we've got a strong wind warning as well.
18: Ooh, lovely. Of course, it's when I do my hair and we're trying to go crabbing.
17: Oh, it's annoying me too. My hair today.
18: Oh, yes. It's making your hair a frizzball.
17: Straightened it. Still a lefty in a moment. Deep Blue Something and Pitbull starts our Star 20 song marathon.
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0: Star, 20 songs in a row, no ads. Scotty and Kaylee, Wet, Windy and Chilly to start off our Tuesday morning around Mackay in the Whitsundays.
1: It's like a regular winter. It's not our winter, but no. it's a winter.
0: It is going to get better for the test match. Day one is sold out on Saturday. It's supposed to be much better weather for Saturday and Sunday, though.
1: We're going to have another chance to put someone's name on.